0: Bandits of the Noughties. And speaking of nostalgia, Toy Story 5 is in the works. I'm so excited. Like, just the child in me is frothing for this. We already know that, we suspect that Taylor Swift is involved somehow, maybe with the soundtrack. But it's also been announced that Bad Bunny is going to be playing a Toy Story character. A pizza with sunglasses. Like, if I was going to be on a film, an animated film, I would also want to be a pizza with sunglasses. Caprichosa with anchovies, please. Let's get back into the fresh hits. Josh Fawaz, he's remade Like a Prayer from Madonna. That is coming up. And your chance to get in the running to see Harry Styles in New York City.
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3: Hi Nova, I'm calling for Harry Styles in New York.
0: Oh my gosh, what a crazy sentence.
3: I know, how crazy.
0: Well, I've got you in the running.
3: Thank you.
0: Hello Kim.
4: Hi Mel. Oh, I'm ringing to see if I could go in the draw, please, for Harry in New York.
0: Oh my gosh. This whole trip is just a bucket list dream come true.
4: Yes, it would be the most amazing trip ever.
0: Harry Styles in New York. It is amazing, Bron.
5: Yeah, you'd be the apple of my eye for sure.
0: Ah, stop it. Have you been practicing that? You were like, how can I woo Mel?
5: Yeah, I was, yeah.
0: It worked.
5: I would take my three children. They're 15, 21 and 23. What a family trip that would be.
0: Oh my gosh, coolest mum ever.
5: Yeah, huge flex.
0: I love this. I've got you
5: they
0: in the running.
5: Want to talk to me.
0: You'll have a whole flight to chew their ear off.
5: Yeah, great bombing time. And I can't get away.
0: If you want to be in the running as well, I'll reopen the phones after 11 a.m. And don't forget, you can register Nova Player or novafm.com.au. 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

0: is Mr. Know-It-All, fresh hit here on Nova 100, where Jace, Lauren and Clint all week have been sorting you out with tickets to see BTS, the Korean boy band. These guys are massive. This morning, 37-year-old Daphne was very excited to win her tickets.
1: How old are you, Daphne?
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1: Yes.
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1: Because they're the new Beatles, man.
0: They truly are. And if you would love to win some BTS, Jace, Lauren and Clint have got more tickets to sort you out with. Tomorrow morning, they're back.

0: 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The Nova
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19: 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Heavy delays on the Hume Freeway due to a crash inbound approaching the Ring Road delays are heavy back to O'Hearn's Road. A crash in Yanyin on Plenty Road at Arthur's Creek Road and in Narre Warren South on Ormond Road near Amberley Park Drive. 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Melbourne weather, possible drizzle, 17 the top. Right now in the city, it's 15 degrees on Melbourne's Nova 100.
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16: 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Before I press play, Paris has called 13 24 10. 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
17: I'm calling up for Harry.
16: 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Harry Styles in New York City. You've
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0: 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It is the home of Jace, Lauren and Clint. All week, they've been hooking you up with tickets to go see the massive K-pop boy group, BTS. And the tickets have been going off. If you would love to win, join Jace, Lauren and Clint when they're back tomorrow morning from 6, all right? I've got some BB Rexha to get on and we'll check in your day headlines right after this.
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6: 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Only start driving across tracks if there is room on the other side. 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A message from the Victorian Government, Melbourne. There's flooding on the Monash Freeway outbound at Surak Road. It has two left-hand lanes blocked. On the Hume Freeway, a crash inbound before the Ring Road, heavy back to Cooper Street. There's debris in Brooklyn on the Princess Highway inbound at Gree Parade. It's blocking the right-hand lane. And in Mornington, a crash on Bungar Road at the Murdoch Highway. In Berwick, Clyde Road down to one lane in both directions at the Monash due to works. 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People first. Possible drizzle 17 that's up right now, 15 degrees on Melbourne's Nova 100.
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7: With your midday headlines, good afternoon, Ash Gardner with you. The opposition is accusing the government of losing control of the nation's borders following the return of another cohort of so-called ISIS brides. Six women and 13 children arrived in Sydney and Melbourne last night after leaving a camp in Syria. Two men have been released without charge after they were arrested as part of an investigation into how police killer Desi Freeman survived 7 months on the run. The men aged 48 and 35 were arrested in Victoria's northeast yesterday. The JobSeeker system is in store for an overhaul in what will be the first change to the framework in 30 years. Access will be split into three tiers: the newly unemployed, the long-term unemployed, and those who face other barriers to getting a job. Westpac has been hit with a hefty fine. The Big Four bank fined $26 million after a court found it was grossly negligent in dealing with customers facing financial hardship. And NASA has unveiled new details as part of its plan to build a permanent moon base. The space agency says it'll occur over three phases, beginning now and stretching into 2032. Updating sport, the countdown is almost over to game one of the State of Origin series. Both sides are in store for wet and rainy conditions. Maroons coach Billy Slater has high hopes for Kalen Ponga. He says Ponga is in the sweet spot of his career.
8: He's loving his footy and he knows where he can help his team. He does all the little things that the team benefit from, but then he's got the polish and class on the top of it. So I like, he's a wonderful player. I've got a very high opinion of Kalen and looking forward to seeing him play.
7: Still only one change to the blue side, with Ethan Strange to make his debut replacing Mitchell Moses. And a Bombers bombshell, James Hird, has declared he'd love to make a return to coaching and take over as Essendon coach after Brad Scott was sacked. And you're up to date on Nova.
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11: G'day, g'day. 12:30. Give me a call. We'll get you in the running to a flight in New York City to see Harry Styles. While we wait, I've got some Lola Young on the way. I love her. Jason Derulo throwback and this from Bebe Rexha.

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3: 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We

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14: 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Melbourne's home to your freshest hits. And your favourite throwbacks. Hey, I just met you. And this is crazy. Love music. I'm on my way. Love Nova.

Thank you, Pink. We love a throwback here on Nova. More than that, we love sending you overseas to see the biggest artists in the world, like Harry Styles, Madison Square Garden, New York. 1 in 1324.

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2: New York City.
0: I'm 13, 24, 10. Hello, Victoria.
4: Hello. Oh, my God. I got through the stuffer. Oh, my God.
0: Oh, my gosh. What are you doing today?
4: I am working and reminiscing about going to New York to see Harry Styles.
0: Oh, so have you already seen Harry, already been to New York, or both?
4: No, I have never done any of it, never been to New York, never seen Harry, but I am, reminiscing was the wrong word, I'm dreaming about it.
0: Okay, great. I was like, reminiscing? Yeah, I don't think that's quite the right one. That's fine, Victoria, I get it. We're excited, we're nervous, all the emotions, I've got
4: all
0: you in the running.
4: Above. That's great. Thank you so much.
0: All day, keep it on Nova and register Nova Player on novafm.com.au. We're so close to the Joel Creasy Show on in 20 minutes, so let's get back into the fresh hits with some Olivia Rodrigo. Let's go. Nova. Jace, Lauren and Clint.
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0: Gilly. It's the Joel Creasy Show for your all Wednesday lunchtime. Time for a tequila. And Gilly is here, and I now know you as the king of tequila, which I love. And you know, nice. I love, because I've sent you a photo of me having it.
1: You did.
0: An empty bottle, El Acuero.
1: El Acuero, perfect.
0: Yes, which means
1: the keeper.
0: Yes.
1: Yes. Yes.
0: It's really good. I polished it off probably too quickly. And
1: we've got to get you another one then, don't we?
0: Yeah, I mean, I'm hinting. what was like the experience like in Mexico? I've never been.
1: Unreal.
0: Yeah.
1: I've not been to Mexico City.
0: Yeah.
1: But I've only been to the tequila making region, which
0: the
1: state of Jalisco is the main tequila production area in Mexico. Literally the town of tequila is there.
0: Okay, because I heard one of the Real Housewives talking about this once, and she kept saying Tequila, Mexico, and I'm like, does she just think that's the name of Mexico? But it is actually a place, like
1: There's
0: Champagne.
1: A town called Tequila.
0: Wow.
1: It is unreal. So, like wine regions, as far as the eye can see, agave plantations. So all the farmers, tequila's made out of agave.
0: Yeah.
1: We went and met with 8 distillers to try to find one to partner with.
0: Yeah, you're like, oh, okay, I'll give it a little time.
1: 84 tequilas. I think we picked the right one. I can't remember.
0: The bottle's really chic. Because I think a lot of times people buy based on the bottle, particularly with tequila. I really like the bottle. It's very chic, very cool.
1: We worked beautifully with a squad studio.
0: Yeah.
1: Terry and Matt. What caught our eye with them was they designed Margot Robbie's Papa Salt bottle.
0: Oh, really? Well, that's
1: so
0: very
1: they
0: cool.
1: They designed that bottle, and all their work and their theme and everything they do just felt like the brand we were trying to create.
0: Yeah.
1: So they're on the journey with us.
0: And it's everywhere, right?
1: It is. Well, there's a few bars that I'd like to be in.
0: Yeah,
1: that we can keep targeting them. But
0: that's right. I'm happy to go and do the field research for you and request it.
1: I might have to take you up on that.
0: I'll check my diary. I'll see if I'm available.
1: Right,
0: I absolutely am.
1: We'll get our people to continue to talk to your people.
0: And when you say my people, please make it my manager and not my mother. She won't forward on the email.
1: I'm going to Baltimore. No way.
0: And before you go, I just want to touch on, I happen to know Warney. I know you would have known him really well, but what an amazing guy. He was such a lovely, generous man.
1: What an absolute icon. Yeah, just over 4 years since he passed.
0: Yeah.
1: Just simply unbelievable that he's not around.
0: Crazy.
1: But the impact he had on so many people in so many ways, the outpouring of emotion and the impact that Warney had on so many people, felt like all of us had a little bit of Warney somewhere in our lives,
0: whether
1: it's been the risque bloke or the had skill and talent at whatever you do in your chosen field of endeavour.
0: Yeah.
1: He's icon.
0: Great guy. I had a night out with him and Merv Hughes in London. Pick the odd one out there.
1: That is an interesting sandwich with you.
0: Merv, obviously, because he's got a moustache. It was a great night. Oh, I love you, Uncle Adam. El Acuero, now available at elacuero.com.au and all good bottle shops, bars and restaurants near you. If not, bully them into it. Thanks for joining me, Gilly.
1: Thanks, mate. Great to chat.
0: Later.
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0: This week, you could score a sweet $1,000 to spend at Audi. Oh, you would clean up. Each day, I have two contestants on the line ready to enter the Audi arena. I have an Audi product with me in studio. You just need to guess what it is. Let's meet today's contestants. G'day, Kim. How is your lunch break going for you?
2: Hey, Joel. Oh, very exciting now.
0: Oh, yes, $1,000 at Audi on the line. Could be all yours. And Alex, hello, hello.
3: Hello, Joel. How are you, mate?
0: I am very good. You feeling confident?
3: Oh, mate, you can never be too confident. We'll have a stab.
0: Great. I like it. I like it. You got to give it, got to take a big swing. Alex, Kim entered first. So, Kim, you get to go first. But if she is wrong, Alex, you are up. We'll go back and forth until one of you are correct. So, here is your first clue. I've got it in studio with me. And I'm going to do a bit of ASMR. We've got a bit of a jar situation going on here. That's the lid and my my nails that are bitten down to nothing. Kim, any idea? I'm talking a jar with a lid that makes this noise.
2: Pesto.
0: Ooh, but I like the crack at it. No, but delicious. Alex, what do you reckon?
4: Pasta sauce.
0: Ooh, red pasta. No, but I'm going to say it does have a red lid. I don't know if that helps. But now I'm going to open it. Maybe I should have done this before. I'm so... Ooh, oh, that was a satisfying pop. I'm opening it. And this is in a little bit of a... It's in liquid. Kim, have a crack.
2: Olives.
0: Ooh, not bad answer. Close, but no cigar. Alex?
4: Pickles?
0: Ever so close, Alex. All right. Do you know what? I'm going to commit to it. I'm going to have one. I may not be able to talk after this. A little bit spicy. Kim, what do you reckon?
2: Chilies.
0: Oh, my gosh, Kim, you're so close. Alex, over to you while my mouth is on fire.
3: I'll have to go jalapeno.
0: Ding, ding, ding. Alex, you are correct. It is... very hot jalapenos, but very delicious. El Toro hot and sweet jalapenos. I really do commit. Congratulations, Alex. You have won a $1,000 Audi gift card.
3: Thank you so much, Joel. Appreciate it.
0: No worries. I'm sweating. I need a glass of milk. Again, I had cookies yesterday and now I really need the milk more. We'll play again tomorrow. If you want to win, register on the Nova Player app or online at nova.com.au. I don't know what's up next. I'm going to go get some milk.
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11: 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Flooding still there on the Monash Freeway outbound at Surak Road. It has two of the left-hand lanes blocked. Delays back into the Burnley Tunnel. A crash in Atwood on Mickleham Road southbound at Allenbrae Terrace. Only the one lane getting through there. Use Pascavel Road instead. And the Ring Road slow Greensborough-bound passing the Deepak Bypass. 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Drizzly today, 17 the expected top. Right now in the city, it's 16 degrees on Melbourne's Nova 100.
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12: With the 2pm headlines, good afternoon, I'm Michelle Stevenson. A cut to the fuel excise has helped lower the inflation rate, with consumer prices slowing to 4.2% over the year to April. Housing costs have come down, but there's still pressure on rents and mortgage repayments, while the cost of transportation, energy and food remains high, but lower than the previous reading in March. The federal government says changes are required to stop people using employment services for longer periods. The number of job seeker recipients using the program for more than 5 years has risen over the last decade. Well, two men arrested in relation to the movements of police killer Desi Freeman have been released from custody. The pair, aged 48 and 45, were arrested at different locations in Victoria's northeast yesterday. Gina Rinehart has emerged as Australia's newest media investor, taking a growing stake in the Seven Network and Triple M through a company linked to Hancock Prospecting. And it's been revealed Bad Bunny is among the cast of Toy Story 5. The Puerto Rican rapper set to voice a slice of pizza in the latest installment of the franchise, due out next month. And you're up to date on Nova.
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0: Nathaniel.
1: He wanted to challenge himself.
0: Anyway, Nathaniel, what is your question?
2: Look, on the same theme as the food question you had, something that's always made me a little bit confused is, given that tomato is a fruit, is tomato sauce technically just a smoothie, and we have bottles of smoothie in our fridges at home?
0: I think we all need to really, like, mount a campaign to change tomatoes to vegetables, because I'm not buying the whole fruit thing. That annoys me.
1: I'm with you.
2: Yeah. Confusing.
0: Yeah, let's change their classification.
1: Decided.
0: Absolutely.
1: Overruled. Nate, you've got a Baker's Delight voucher. Let's finish with Rebecca. Rebecca, what is your stupid question?
3: Can a fish drown?
0: I'm going to answer it for you, Rebecca. It's a really big moment. The answer is no.
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22: Good afternoon. Watch out for some flooding on the Monash Freeway outbound at Toorak Road. Two left-hand lanes are closed with delays back to the Burnley Tunnel and a fire in Mount Waverley on Stevenson's Road, which is closed southbound between High Street Road and Waverley Road. So use Blackburn Road or Huntingdale Road instead. Watch out on our other major arterials. The Ring Road is slowing Greensbound past the Deer Park Bypass and the Princes Freeway slowing down outbound just approaching Coroit Creek Road. 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Content is general in nature. Investing carries risk. Today we have a slight drizzle with a low of 11. Right now it's 15 degrees on Melbourne's Nova 100.
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1: Michelle Stevenson. Well, the Shadow Treasurer maintains Australia's inflation rate is still too high, even though there's been an improvement in the latest set of numbers. Consumer prices grew by 4.2% over the year to April, which is a drop on the March data, the result mainly driven by the decision to temporarily halve the fuel excise. Tim Wilson says unless the government lowers its own spending, though, inflation will remain at elevated levels.
23: It started before the Iran crisis. It's persisted and compounded during the Iran crisis. And the challenge now is to make sure that households don't have their savings and their income stolen by stealth through inflation.
1: The federal government is accused of rolling out the welcome mat for a group of so-called ISIS brides. The group of seven women and 12 children received health checks and were secretly escorted from the airport. Counter-terrorism police are continuing their investigation, but so far no arrests have been made. Westpac has been ordered to pay $26 million for failing to respond to customers doing it tough. A federal court judge found between 2017 and 2023, the bank failed to respond to over 200 online hardship requests within the time required by law. Well, anti-domestic violence advocates are calling for more regulation on alcohol advertising during major sporting events. Research shows cases of DV spike by up to 40% during State of Origin games. And Jason Derulo is sitting pretty thanks to one of his investments, the singer's car wash service in the US, valued at over $2 billion. Now let's see what's happening on Nine News.
24: Thanks, Michelle. Hello, I'm Alicia Loxley.
25: And I'm Tom Steinfett. Fans in Essendon heavyweights at odds over Hurd's potential return to Bomberland.
26: I think he's the most loved Essendon person in the history of the football club.
24: The alarming number of Victorians searching bins for food.
27: We're in a cost of living emergency at the moment.
25: And the diet clue explaining why your kids are tired and grumpy.
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24: Nine News, your news, nightly at 6 on 9 and 9 now.
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30: 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We've got another hour. We've got another hour before we reluctantly hand over the reins of the Nova Network to Fitzy Whipper and Kate, because we could just keep on keeping on. 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
31: Hey, Swanee, before 4 o'clock, we've got that $1,000 Aldi voucher to give away. I tried the best chip I've ever tried today, a potato chip.
30: Is it the truffle one?
31: It's from Aldi, and Aaron and Joel and everyone in the office finished them before I could.
30: Is it the truffle one?
31: I don't know. No, it's... Is it?
30: Have you had the truffle ones
31: I've
30: from Aldi?
31: I've not.
30: Oh, my God.
31: This one was chili and lime.
30: Oh.
31: It was so yum.
30: Some like it hot. Some like it hot.
31: I generally don't, though. I'm generally a bit of a wuss when it comes
30: to
31: fries.
30: I know you are.
31: Hey, register.
30: I've just remembered you.
31: What?
30: I nearly had to call an ambulance one time.
31: That's right.
30: Because someone dared put chili in your bun, me. Do you remember, guys? He was like, what is this?
31: I can't do the show.
30: Oh, my God.
31: Hey, register via the Nova Player app for Chrissy's Aldi Ingredient IQ. But next... There are Post Malone tickets stuffed inside the bum bag in Chrissy's Quizzy.

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3: Good afternoon. We've got a breakdown on the Ring Road, Greens for bound after Pascavel Road in the left-hand lane and some flooding on the Monash Freeway outbound at Toorak Road. Two left-hand lanes are shut with delays back into the Burnley Tunnel. On our other major arterials, the Hume Freeway is slowing outbound between Craigieburn and Donnybrook Road and inbound passing Cooper Street. The Deer Park Bypass slowing outbound from the Ring Road to Hopkins Road onto the Western Freeway and the Eastern Freeway congested outbound between Tram Road and Blackburn Road. 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Today we have slight drizzles, a low of 11. Right now it's 15 degrees on Melbourne's Nova 100.
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8: Good afternoon. Watch out for a crash rollover on the Princes Freeway outbound exit to Forsyth Road. Two lanes are closed, slowing to 40Ks, and some flooding on the Monash Freeway outbound at Toorak Road. Two left-hand lanes closed. Delays are back onto the Balti back to the Westgate Freeway. On our other major arterials, the Ring Road is slowing greens but bound past the Deer Park Bypass, then from the Calder Freeway to Sydney Road. And over on the Hume Freeway, it's slowing outbound between Craigieburn Road and Donnybrook Road and inbound passing Cooper Street. 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Today we have slight drizzles, a low of 11 tonight. Right now it's 15 degrees on Melbourne's Nova 100.
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9: Good afternoon, I'm Michelle Stevenson. A cut to the fuel excise has helped lower Australia's inflation rate, with consumer prices slowing to 4.2% over the year to April. The cost of transportation, energy and food remains high, but lower than the previous inflation reading in March. Federal Treasurer Jim Chalmers says it's a welcome result, but there's more work to do.
10: We've had an inflation challenge in our economy, which is made worse by the war in the Middle East. And what we see in these numbers is some encouraging numbers, but also we understand that inflation is too high in these numbers, and that's why it's a big focus of the government.
9: Labor maintains Australia's security agencies are monitoring a group of women and children who've arrived from Syria. The cohort has links to Islamic State and left their camp last week to return to Sydney and Melbourne. Counter-terrorism police are continuing their investigation into the group, but so far no arrests have been made. Meantime, the New South Wales Police Minister is under pressure to clarify whether a special hate crimes task force was operating at the time of the Bondi terror attack. The Royal Commission into Anti-Semitism has heard evidence that Operation Shelter was temporarily paused at the time of December's deadly massacre. Doctors are pushing for stricter regulations around sunscreen in a bid to restore public confidence in the products. It follows an independent report last year finding 16 of the 20 products tested on their SPF ratings failed. And Paris Jackson is reigning tight-lipped when it comes to her relationship with her dad, Michael. The singer instead keeping her bond with him that private, adding it's no one's business. Now let's see what's happening on Nine News.
11: Thanks, Michelle. Hello, I'm Alicia Loxley.
12: And I'm Tom Steinfeld. Fans in Essendon heavyweights at odds over Hurd's potential return to Bomberland.
13: I think he's the most loved Essendon person in the history of the football club.
11: The alarming number of Victorians searching bins for food.
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22: Whipper.
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23: Welcome to the show. It is your Wednesday afternoon. How good is this, guys? A big day if you're listening in Queensland and also New South Wales Origin Game 1.
25: I mean, you might. Mr. Harrigan.
23: You might love the game and you might be in Melbourne or Perth or Adelaide.
26: Oh, yeah, but you might still be interested.
23: Yeah, that's what I'm saying.
26: If you're there.
23: You might be a fan.
26: I wonder if they're at the ground by now. Or are they on the bus? What do you reckon? Yeah, have we seen the footage?
25: A core stadium. You're out at Homebush, Kate, so you're probably getting the train out to there, and I dare say you'd be having a couple of pots beforehand.
26: No, I mean the players.
23: Sorry.
25: I don't know if the pots.
26: On the train and having some schooners.
23: You thought you were just going to have the players having a couple of jars off the wood.
25: A bloody King Wally back in the day.
26: It's not 1985. Fits.
23: Give us a smoke.
25: Hey, Tom, get us a player that we can talk to later in the show.
27: Oh,
25: please.
27: Yeah, sure. Mm-hmm. Okay, I'm
23: a current
27: that.
23: Player, Tom.
27: All right.
23: One from 1985.
27: You bet.
23: Come out next, Ms. Rich. You have received a very interesting invitation.
26: Well, it's very...
23: King Charles in town again.
26: It was initially very exciting, and now I'm not so sure whether to excited about it or
25: Taylor
26: not.
25: Taylor Swift sweating?
26: No, it's not that one, imagine. But I've received an invitation. I want to run it past you guys next.
23: All right, Alex.

0: the brilliant Kelly Clarkson for your Wednesday afternoon since you've been gone. Thank you, Fitzy Whipper. All thanks to Chemist Warehouse on this afternoon.
1: Let's talk about that funny old man, Donald Trump. God, geez, he gave us some laughs over the COVID period.
0: On fire.
1: When, you know, we were trying to work out vaccinations, how do we get rid of COVID? I mean, he came up with some great ideas.
2: Right, and then I see the disinfectant that knocks it out in a minute by injection inside or almost a cleaning, because you see it gets on the lungs and it does a tremendous number of lungs. So it'd be interesting to check that, so that you're going to have to use medical doctors with. But it sounds interesting to me.
0: You have to use medical doctors. Doctors of science. Space.
1: So he's given us another one. On Monday morning, there was a press event, and they're talking about, I don't mind this, it's, okay, so it's called the Right to Try Act, and it's a legislation that he's putting together, and it's basically terminally ill payments attempt long-shot treatments. They try long-shot treatments that would normally be seen as too risky or under-tested.
0: Right.
1: So you're allowed to go for these, okay? If you're terminal and it looks like you're going to be leaving this world, you can try alternative methods, right?
0: Okay.
1: And he was talking, no one knows what this is, but there's new medication that he said is so good that it can bring people back from the dead.
3: No, he hasn't.
4: We know the drug works because we've taken people that were dead. We had a person given the last rites, God. The kids are crying and started them on this drug, and the person became better. It works, you know, and some don't work. But you learn really fast. It's called the ultimate test, I think, right? You know, they test all these things. They use animals all over the place. They use everything to test. Person's going to die.
1: It works, but some don't work. Yeah. And we tried on animals.
0: I thought he was talking about that wonder drug, Tommy, you'd be across it, that they use for stroke victims. If you get it within three hours, you go from almost lifeless.
5: Yeah, it's amazing.
0: To returning to 99%.
1: Well, it's AI now. We are getting closer to cancer treatments, vaccinations for a lot of diseases. But it's just, do you know what happens here? Is that there would be a medical team that would say to him, well, it's a minor case, but it did work on one. Yeah. And he just would have gone, well, I'm about to go into a press conference.
0: We got
1: this
0: a miracle.
1: This is great news.
0: I got to sell it in.
1: It was on my watch. Yeah. It was on my watch.
0: So if you know anybody that's died, give me 5 minutes, I'll bring them back. I'll be at dinner tonight.
3: I think when they get this information, they huddle in a room and say, whatever you do, don't tell Donald.
0: No, oh, they have
3: don't
0: to,
3: you think they,
0: they
3: say don't whatever do not because he will go out there and this is not how we want it out in the world. It worries me things like this because I'm guessing. I mean, I from what I've heard, the medical system in the US or help is pretty awful.
1: That's horrible.
3: So there are people who are desperate, willing to try anything, I'm guessing for free, themselves.
1: I've got family friends who live in LA and that people are scared to go to the doctors because of how expensive it is.
0: Yeah.
1: Like their healthcare system is just completely messed up.
0: But now you know, you take comfort. Well, if I do die, don't worry, guys.
1: It's an injection.
0: The president's spoken.
1: I can feel myself going, mate, go get that injection ready. I'll see you soon.
0: I'll give you 3 hours. Don't want that rigor mortis to kick in. All right, after the traffic, guys, you can win a family cruise on Carnival Cruise Line. The ultimate experience. 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
8: 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We've got a crash rollover on the Princes Freeway outbound exit to Forsyth Road. Two lanes are closed, slowing to 40 km. Some flooding on the Monash Freeway outbound at Toorak Road. Two left-hand lanes are shut with delays back to the Balti onto the Westgate Freeway. And reports of an incident in Caroline Springs on Ballarat Road outbound at Christie's Road. Always keep rail tracks clear. Only start driving across tracks if there is room on the other side. Don't risk your life. A message from the Victorian Government, Melbourne. Today we have slight drizzles, a low of 11 tonight. Right now it's 14 degrees on Melbourne's Nova 100.
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3: So when JB co-hosted the show, of course, we had to bring that up.
6: We had an encounter at Coachella.
8: Did we?
6: I've looked up, you were right there in front of me.
9: One of your security guards grabbed my backpack, threw me around into the fence.
8: Really?
9: And I landed.
8: I'm sorry. No.
3: But at least Fitzy had a great solution.
6: If we could just make it up by you getting me a backstage pass into Coachella next year.
8: Yeah.

Fisher, Tones and I. Thanks for tuning in, Australia. Fitzy, Whipper, Kate. Thanks to Chemist Warehouse. Faber, the name of that song. Can we talk about this footage getting around today? RFK Jr. So that's Robert Fitzgerald Kennedy. Yeah. He's in the Health and Human Services under Trump. This is extraordinary footage. He was hanging out at a mate's place when he noticed two black snakes. They're called racist snakes.

0: don't worry about it, guys. I'll go get him. And there he is. He is wandering over to the corner of the building and just decides to pick up the two snakes. Now, they're not venomous.
1: Well, our black snakes, are like the red-bellied black snake, if you're here in this country, you wouldn't go near it, would you?
0: Get one of those, RFK. Have a crack over here. He picks them up and you can see they're biting him, so he flinches as he continues to get bitten by these snakes.
2: Yeah, he's a bit of an idiot.
0: If you're a Kennedy, you seem to be good at getting into politics and dying. I don't know why you'd be picking up snakes. Just a side note.
2: I mean, have you seen a snake in the wild? Like, it's, you freeze.
0: Yeah.
2: I had one in the sand dunes and it was looking right at me, Kate. It would have been half a metre away.
0: How big?
2: And it sort of, it was raised a little bit and just looking at me.
0: What was it? Do you know?
2: It was a brownie.
0: Ooh, King Brown.
2: Well, I had the kids one day and the dog was with us and Lenny jumped down a sand dune and when he got to the bottom, the dog went to go play with him and scratched him, Kate.
1: Yeah.
2: So I was filming this and I didn't want to alert him, but he was crying because the dog scratched him, but just behind him was a brown snake.
1: Oh, a brown snake. You'd be worried about that.
0: But like I was saying, on social media, it seems to be that there's just so many moments where people think, oh, snake, I'll pick it up by the tail. If I pick it up by the tail and I extend my arm out and dangle it with its head facing down, I should be right.
1: I'm not going to do that. I do get quite close to the snakes. Like when they're the green ones, I get right up close because I quite like that
0: kind of thing. That's at the zoo.
1: In Queensland, I've seen lots of snakes, but I have seen a red-bellied black snake. You wouldn't go anywhere near.
0: Oh, you don't know. But they're quite relaxed, I think. When you talk about brown snakes, they're the aggressive ones.
2: They're the venom ones. You've been attracted to a few snakes over the years as well.
1: I'll work with them.
2: Do you grab them by the tail, how do you get them?
0: You break their backs if you flick them. Lisa, welcome to the show. Hi, Lisa. Where did you ever run in with a snake?
3: It was in our back paddock and there was a big brown snake. I looked down and it was like literally right next to my foot and it was trying to push itself into a crevice right near where I was standing. And I panicked and I make this particular sound when I see snakes. And at the same time, every time I see a snake, which we have quite a few where we are, and I turned to run and I was like the roadrunner and my legs were going so fast I wasn't making traction. I went down like I'd been shot in the back. I went on my knees.
0: You tripped
3: and
0: over?
1: What's this noise that you say you make every time you see a snake? The noise?
3: It's a scream, but it's the same scream every time. And so I actually did that, and then I got up, and my husband was up the driveway, and I walked up, and he goes, snake? And I'm like, yeah.
0: Is the idea to stand completely still?
2: Well,
1: there go goannas.
2: Yeah. Don't go.
1: No, you're not allowed. Sorry. Do you stand still when you're a goanna or they think you're a tree and run up you, don't they?
2: No, well, you don't walk towards it. The snake can't feel threatened. So because you can't say to it, where's your legs?
0: Hey, don't scratch
2: it'll
0: your
2: go,
0: belly.
2: Well, that's a bit low. Yeah. I'm a snake. Yeah. Come over here.
1: Yeah, you want to get me run over here, mate.
0: I got this mate, Kate. His name's Brett. Brett lives down the street. He goes fishing in Tasmania. He says tiger snakes are everywhere.
1: Where?
0: So you'll be there and you'll just find one next to your foot. Tassie, yeah. Eve, hello.
1: Good story.
4: How's it going?
0: What was your python problem?
4: I had a python in the toilet. And it wasn't between my legs, put it that way. It was on the wall.
1: So
2: what'd you do, Eve? How'd you get rid of it?
4: It just crawled out the window. I was in WA in a cattle station. It was my first job when I came to Australia. As an Irish person, we don't have any snakes in Ireland, but it was walked into the toilet at maybe 2 o'clock in the morning, and there it was. On the wall. God. And it was one of those toilets which was tiny, you know, like you couldn't step backwards.
2: I had a mate in Tasmania who had a toilet.
0: I've told that story.
4: Yeah.
0: Was it Brett? Do you know Brett at all? Thanks, Eve.
1: I don't know the story.
0: Tracy, hello.
5: Hello, how you going?
0: Good, Trace. Thanks for coming on the show. Tell us about your mum.
5: Well, mum was walking my German Shepherd one day years ago and the German Shepherd used to love to pick up really long sticks and run with them. And if you stopped, she would come and put that stick on your feet. Well, this day the stick started wobbling. So, of course, Mum realised it was actually a snake that dog Cindy had pulled out of hibernation and was felt was a bit dopey, but Mum knew if she didn't, if she stopped, Cindy would drop that big stick, which was actually a snake, at her feet.
0: So, oh, my God.
5: Yeah, Mum got pretty fit that day, I think, running until she found help.
0: Great game of fetch.
2: Wow, that would have been... Thanks, and obviously, if it wasn't hibernating, it was ready to pounce because the dog's biting it.
0: Shawnee, hello.
6: How you going, legends?
0: Oh, you're the resident snake catcher. You've been on the show before, haven't you?
6: I certainly have. We've been, yes, mate.
0: Well, Shawnee, can we go back to that first question I asked? Are you meant to just stand still?
6: Yes, you are. Yeah, and you're 100% right. They just feel threatened if you approach them or get in their personal space. With the goanna thing, if you stand still, they don't think you're a tree, so they're just going to walk past you and not worry about it too much.
1: Thanks, Sean.
6: Yeah, don't approach any snake, really. I mean, you know, if you leave them alone, 95% of people, I've said it before, 95% of people are bitten trying to catch or trying to kill snakes.
2: Of course,
6: so if you don't do one of those two things, you reduce your chance by 95%.
1: Yeah, what's your favourite kind of snake, Sean?
6: My favourite is the tiger snake. They've got a bit of attitude, so I don't mind them. You know,
2: hey, Sean, yeah, when we were in South Africa, what was it called, Tommy? Was it
6: the Black Mamba?
2: That went under our feet at the dinner table, Sean.
6: Wow, that's and I mean, because you didn't notice it, right, and freak out or anything like that, so the snake had no reason to feel, you know, uneasy or anything like that, so it would have just went on its merry way. If you give them an escape route, then that's the best possible situation. It's just when they're cornered and stuff, because you hear people all the time say, "Oh, I got chased by a snake," but you never hear anyone say that the snake caught them.
2: The
0: snake's not trying to catch you. Sean, can I ask a question? You used to see it in the movies. For example, if Kate was to get bitten by a snake, would I suck the venom out of her?
6: No, mate. And there is a line there, but I'm not going there. So first aid for snake bite is pressure and immobilisation. So compression bandage around the bite site, go from the fingers to the shoulder or toes to hip, so up the limb, as tight as a sprained ankle, and get help to the person rather than person to help. Just keep the affected limb as immobile as possible.
0: Well done, Sean.
2: Tommy, he should be a regular. Yeah, slippery little snake, Sean.
7: Our favourite snake catcher.
2: I love it.
0: Wonderful.
1: Snake wrangler, I like.
0: Yeah, he can pick him up any time of the day. Well, he'd be busy too.
2: Great snake chat, everyone.
0: Well done.
2: Yeah,
0: I really enjoyed it.
7: Shout out to Brett.
0: Yeah, would you guys want to hear the story about Tassie again and the tiger snakes? You sure?
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10: Hello again. Watch out for delays following a crash rollover on the Princes Freeway outbound exit to Forsyth Road. Also on the Princes, we've got a broken down truck outbound on the exit to the Princes Highway in the left-hand lane. Over on the Monash, a breakdown outbound after the Burnley Tunnel in the left-hand emergency lane. Then some flooding outbound at Toorak Road, leaving two left-hand lanes closed, and heavy delays back to the Balti onto the Westgate Freeway. Also watch out for reports of an incident in Caroline Springs on Ballarat Road outbound at Christie's Road. 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Today we have slight drizzles with a low of 11 tonight. Right now it's 14 degrees on Melbourne's Nova 100.
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1: 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There is nothing like it. And if you want to go to the first game, tonight. Give us a call now, 13 24 10. You could be there. Let's hope the rain stays away. Make sure you take a jacket. I'm going to act like your mum now. We've got two tickets to give a giveaway. Give us a call now, 13 24 10. And we'll give them away after Joe in the beginning.

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22: Hello again. Watch out for a broken down truck on the Prince's Freeway outbound exit to the Prince's Highway in the left-hand lane, and some flooding on the Monash Freeway outbound at Toorak Road. Two left-hand lanes are shut with heavy delays onto the Balti back to the Westgate Freeway. On our other major arterials, the Hume Freeway is slowing outbound from Cooper Street past O'Hearns Road, then from Craigieburn Road to Donnybrook Road, and the Ring Road is slowing greensbound past the Deer Park Bypass, then from the Tuller to Sydney Road. Take home a win at Dan Murphy's. 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Today we have slight showers, a low of 11 tonight. Right now it's 14 degrees on Melbourne's Nova 100.
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23: Good afternoon, I'm Michelle Stevenson. Well, analysts believe there's now more than 90% chance interest rates will remain on hold when the Reserve Bank Board meets next month. Latest data shows Australia's inflation rate has slowed to 4.2% for the year to April. The result, mainly driven by a drop in fuel prices, the cost of housing, transportation and food has also come down. Well, the Albanese government says people should not presume the latest cohort of ISIS brides won't be punished. Seven women and 12 children arrived in Australia overnight after leaving their camp in Syria. So far, all have escaped arrest, unlike the group who arrived earlier this month. Home Affairs Minister Tony Burke telling Parliament authorities are monitoring the situation.
24: No one should presume that at any point in time, the work of the Australian Federal Police in terms of investigating and gathering evidence is over. And I would remind those opposite, before we came to office, 45 people who had gone there to fight had self-managed their return.
23: Two men arrested in relation to the movements of police killer Desi Freeman have been released from custody. The pair, aged 48 and 45, were arrested at different locations in the state's northeast yesterday afternoon. Now, Gina Rinehart has emerged as Australia's newest media investor, taking a growing stake in the Seven Network and Triple M through a company linked to Hancock Prospecting. And Taylor Swift has gifted one lucky fan an autographed guitar and handwritten note. The singer says the little girl brought a smile to her face after the eight-year-old asked a neighbour to play one of Taylor's songs. Now let's see what's happening on Nine News tonight.
25: Thanks, Michelle. Hello, I'm Alicia Loxley.
26: And I'm Tom Steinfeld. Fans in Essendon heavyweights at odds over Hurd's potential return to Bomberland.
27: I think he's the most loved Essendon person in the history of the football club.
25: The alarming number of Victorians searching bins for food.
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20: It's Fitzy, Whipper and Kate.
33: Get excited.
20: Driving you home.
34: Give it to me.
33: Yeah.
35: Nova. Oh, welcome to the show. If you're just tuning in, it is your Wednesday evening. Does it not feel like Thursday?
36: It does.
35: I've had
36: does.
35: That all week where I feel like I'm a day ahead.
36: Do you know what it feels like? The Wickedly Wednesday.
35: Oh, Wickedly Talented.
37: Oh, my goodness. That's
35: John,
37: that's
35: we got that John Travolta.
36: Yeah, that's a John Travolta at the Oscars, wasn't it?
37: Wickedly Talented.
36: Nadine Mazzella.
35: Nadine Mazzella.
37: Yeah, how awful.
35: He did that so beautifully.
37: Awkward.
35: I apologise. It's your Wednesday evening, everybody. Very soon. Have you heard of Carrot Maxing?
37: Yeah, and if you haven't, I'm going to tell you all about it.
35: Carrot Maxing. You will learn about it today. Kat's going to give a verdict on whether that actually works. Up next, though, something that you can do at IKEA. Brand new idea from IKEA. I love it when they get creative and they think, what else could we do with this huge store? And this is going to rock your world. It's a good idea too. We'll tell you more next. Fitzy, Whipper, Kate, it's your Wednesday evening. Thanks to Chemist Warehouse on Nova.

0: Love Imagine Dragons, Thunder. It is your Wednesday afternoon. Fitzy Whipper and Kate, what have you got, Fitz?
1: Can we talk sports, please?
2: Yes.
1: Okay, there's a fair bit going on around the world at the moment, but the big one is tennis. French Open, guys.
0: I thought you were going to say Origin Game 1 or James Hurd returning to the Bombers.
1: The clay court, oh God, that's the last thing that you want at the Bombers.
0: What?
1: The clay court of the French Open, and you know what, a lot of people get stuck with this. The only sort of association that I've had with clay over the years is that people used to steal it from art class,
0: yeah,
1: and then on the D bus on the way home, someone would pull it out and there'd be a huge clay fight in the bus, Kate.
0: Yeah. Good to throw it on the ceiling of the art room as well, just to go straight up, bang.
1: Man, it was everywhere. Mum would come home.
2: No, I did some pottery recently and it's actually very good. I can bring it in if you like.
0: No, you're all right.
2: It's a little plate with an olive, a fake little clay olive in it.
0: Okay, could I throw it on the ceiling?
1: Hey, congratulations to the Aussies. We have had a couple of big upsets. Australia's Kimberly Birrell, she has knocked off the fifth seed. A girl by the name of Jessica Pegula.
0: Yeah.
1: This is a peculiar result. She lost the first set 1-6, got absolutely smashed, and then come back 1-6, 3-6, 3.
0: Bang, how good is that?
1: Second round.
0: How good is that?
1: And also, this is my favourite, because we need to talk about Adam Walton. He's pulled off the biggest win of his career. He's upset former number one, Daniil Medvedev. Yes, in the first round. Now, I need to talk about this, because he was down as well. He was 4-2 down in the fifth set, and he came back, and it's his biggest upset of his career. He's knocked off Medvedev.
0: Unbelievable. Well, what do we know about this guy? Where's he from?
1: He's Australia.
0: Yeah, but where? I didn't think you were talking about another Russian.
1: No. But what I need to talk about is Medvedev. Okay, so this was a men's singles match, but we all know who runs the world.
3: Girls
1: run the world. And when you're playing and you're Medvedev and your wife is in the crowd and your wife is tougher than you are, there was an argument that he had with his wife. So he was complaining throughout the match. And he's Russian, right? So he was talking in Russian. And someone has translated this. But he was really upset with the court, the clay court, and with how hot it was.
0: Mm-hmm.
1: And his wife was heard yelling out, "We're all hot. We're all suffering. Behave yourself."
2: Oh, really?
0: His wife's told him off from the stands.
2: Stop complaining and win the game.
0: Shut up and get on with it.
1: And then he responded with, "When I start finding the court, I'll start to behave." Don't you love where,
0: there was a moment like that with Kyrgios, wasn't there? On one of the other courts, it wasn't Rod Laver in Melbourne, and he had an argument with the girlfriend about something posted on social media mid-match.
1: I know.
0: And then stormed off.
1: Classic Kyrgios. Well done to the Aussies.
0: Go, Aussie, go. All right, don't forget, your Post Malone tickets are up for grabs in 15 minutes' time. Good luck.
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6: 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Only start driving across tracks if there is room on the other side. 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A message from the Victorian Government, Melbourne. Watch out for a broken down truck on the Princes Freeway outbound exit to the Princes Highway in the left-hand lane and some flooding on the Monash Freeway outbound at Toorak Road. Two left-hand lanes are closed with heavy delays back to the Balti onto the Westgate Freeway. On our other major arterials, the Mornington Peninsula Freeway is slowing down southbound from Governor Road passing Franks and Dandenong Road. Get half price off RRP on Blackmores at Chemist Warehouse. 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Today we have slight drizzles, a low of 11. Right now it's 14 degrees on Melbourne's Nova 100.
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6: Good evening. Watch out for a breakdown on the Monash Freeway on the Toorak Road outbound entry ramp. The left-hand lane is shut. A broken down truck on the Princes Freeway outbound exit to the Princes Highway also shutting the left-hand lane. A crash in Ascot Vale on Mount Alexander Road northbound at Kent Street with lane closures slowing to a 40k drive. Lights on flash in St Kilda East on the Nepean Highway at Glen Ira Road. And a reminder of some works on the Mornington Peninsula Freeway leaving it closed city bound between the Muriduck Highway and Bungawa Road until Monday, June 8th. Come home to find your property damaged, report it online anytime. 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Authorised by the Victorian Government, Melbourne. Today we have slight drizzles, a low of 11 tonight. Right now it's 15 degrees on Melbourne's Nova 100.
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7: Michelle Stevenson. Well, the Shadow Treasurer maintains Australia's inflation rate is still too high, even though there's been an improvement in the latest set of numbers. Consumer prices grew by 4.2% over the year to April, which is a drop on the March data, the result mainly driven by the decision to temporarily halve the fuel excise. Tim Wilson says unless the government lowers its own spending, though, inflation will remain at elevated levels.
8: It started before the Iran crisis. It's persisted and compounded during the Iran crisis. And the challenge now is to make sure that households don't have their savings and their income stolen by stealth through inflation.
7: The federal government is accused of rolling out the welcome mat for a group of so-called ISIS brides. The group of seven women and 12 children received health checks and were secretly escorted from the airport. Counter-terrorism police are continuing their investigation, but so far no arrests have been made. Westpac has been ordered to pay $26 million for failing to respond to customers doing it tough. A federal court judge found between 2017 and 2023, the bank failed to respond to over 200 online hardship requests within the time required by law. Well, anti-domestic violence advocates are calling for more regulation on alcohol advertising during major sporting events. Research shows cases of DV spike by up to 40% during State of Origin games. And Jason Derulo is sitting pretty thanks to one of his investments, the singer's car wash service in the US, valued at over $2 billion. Now let's see what's happening on Nine News.
9: Thanks, Michelle. Hello, I'm Alicia Loxley.
10: And I'm Tom Steinfeld. Fans in Essendon heavyweights at odds over Hurd's potential return to Bomberland.
11: I think he's the most loved Essendon person in the history of the football club.
9: The alarming number of Victorians searching bins for food.
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20: Well, good evening to you and welcome to Wednesday.
7: Hi, Wednesday!
20: It's nice to be here. You know, just the day's finishing up. Origins, like, starting in just under 2 hours' time.
7: Here
20: it's
7: we
20: gonna
7: go.
20: It's going to be massive.
7: Come on, Queensland.
20: I was wearing my Blues jersey around work
7: today. You were.
20: Today.
7: It's very small, very tight.
20: It is very tight, probably too tight, but thank you for sending it in.
7: If Queensland wins, will you wear the jersey that the
1: that the women's State of Origin team gave me?
20: Absolutely.
1: The Queensland jersey?
20: I will absolutely make that bet. Because we are going to blitz you. That simple.
1: Nah.
20: Yeah.
1: Nah.
20: I wonder if Russell Crowe is in town, because I know he was leaving Paris when his little autograph hunters got under his skin a bit. We're going to talk about that next. Also, ChatGPT is going to rate our face. One of us sent in a touched up airbrushed promo photo, and the other one was a selfie with Billie Eilish.
1: No, I didn't send in. Okay, did you send in that photo?
20: No,
1: neither did I.
20: All right.
1: I didn't send it.
20: We're going to see what ChatGPT says about our faces soon. And as it gets a little bit miserable and cold around the country, Bruce Isaacs is here at the end of the show to tell us what to watch. It's all happening. Let's do this. Sam Fender, Olivia Dean, who's in the country in October, rein me in as we get you through a Wednesday evening on Nova.

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0: I love that song. It is brand new Gracie Abrams from Daughter from Hell, the new album, which is out real soon, that is Hit the Wall.
1: What a song. We're obsessed with that song in our house.
0: I'm really obsessed with that song too.
1: Yeah, my husband will not stop playing it. Like, it's getting a bit weird now. You know what I mean? Like, bro.
0: Is it too
1: you're
0: much?
1: You're 45.
0: Yeah, I played a lot.
1: I just hit the wall.
0: I'm a 44-year-old man that played that song quite regularly.
1: I come out of the shower, I'm like, why are you watching Gracie again?
0: At least you're not watching it in the shower. You're in the shower. What to watch with our friend Bruce Isaac from Sydney Uni very soon, but now it's time to guess that grocery.
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4: Ricky Lee and Tim's.
5: Guess that grocery.
0: Ricky, you're playing for Louise. Danny, Sarah is playing for you. Okay. You guys have to guess the
1: Let's
0: grocery.
1: Let's do it, Danny.
0: This is a proper Aldi bag.
1: Okay. Right. Proper Aldi.
6: Oh, that's a nice bag.
0: Do you think?
1: That is a good bag. You could fit a lot in there.

0: could fit so much in there. All right, and it would never break.
1: Oh, it's very small. Like, the item is much smaller than the bag.
0: An apple.
1: No.
2: Okay.
0: Is it fruit?
1: It's very common in an office environment.
2: Tuna.
1: Yes.
2: Thank you. Danny, we did it.
0: Wow.
1: Okay, thank you. Danny.
3: Yes.
1: You've scored $1,000 to spend at Aldi. Congratulations.
3: Oh, my God. Thank you so much. That's amazing. Thank you so much.
0: Sarah absolutely nailed that.
1: Bit
0: I'm sorry,
1: Rise,
0: Louise.
1: Yellowfin tunes.
0: Bit of tunes?
1: Yeah. There you go.
0: Oh, there's nothing like opening up some tuna in an office. Bit of parmesan cheese and some steamed broccoli.
1: What, does people just eat it out of the tin in their, at their desk?
0: Oh, no. You got to mix it with something.
1: Come on.
0: Some kind of like homemade vinaigrette or something, you know?
1: Some effort in, you know?
0: Or a little rice cake.
1: Oh,
0: with
1: yes.
0: Some hummus.
1: Or a little nichoise salad.
0: Oh, there he goes. You want those
1: anchovies and hard-boiled eggs.
0: No, thanks.
1: Yum, nichoise salad.
0: I do like, minus the egg, sorry.
1: Minus the egg.
0: I apologise.
1: Minus the egg.
0: Because
1: okay.
0: I can't eat eggs.
1: We'll do it again tomorrow. 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Another $1,000 to spend at Aldi tomorrow.
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5: 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Watch out for a crash over in the city on Albert Road eastbound, which is closed at Kingsway. One left-hand lane on Kingsway outbound is also closed. On our major arterials, the Monash Freeway slowing outbound from Toorak Road to Warrigal Road, then from Heatherton Road to Belgrave Hallam Road, and the Mornington Peninsula Freeway slowing southbound passing Thames Promenade. There will be Westgate Tunnel closures inbound on Sunday night and outbound on Monday night for planned maintenance. For more information and detours, visit linked.com.au. Today we have slight drizzles, a low of 11 tonight. Right now it's 14 degrees on Melbourne's Nova 100.
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17: Good evening. We've got a crash in the city on Albert Road eastbound, which is closed at Kingsway. One left-hand lane on Kingsway outbound is also shut. An incident in Mount Waverley on Ferntree Gully Road eastbound after Huntingdale Road, and reports of an incident in Docklands on Wurundjeri Way northbound on approach to Latrobe Street. On our major arterials today, the Westgate Freeway has delays citybound from the Balti through the Burnley Tunnel, and the Princes Freeway is slowing down outbound passing Koroit Creek Road. 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Today we have slight drizzles, a low of 11 tonight. Tomorrow is partly cloudy and 17. Right now it's 14 degrees on Melbourne's Nova 100.
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1: Nova 100.
2: In the city, we have a crash closing Albert Road eastbound at the Kingsway. You best allow for some extra travel time. One outbound lane on the Kingsway is also closed as a result. Mount Waverley, an incident on Ferntree Gully Road eastbound after Huntingdale Road. Reports of an incident in Docklands on Wurundjeri Way northbound on the approach to Latrobe Street. The Hume Freeway moving slowly outbound from Craigie Run Road through to Donnybrook Road. There will be Westgate Tunnel closures inbound on Sunday night and outbound on Monday night for planned maintenance. For more information and detours, visit linked.com.au. Partly cloudy tomorrow with tops of 17. Tonight it'll get down to 11. Right now it's 14 degrees on Melbourne's Nova 100.
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14: 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Nova. Isn't Australian music the best? It's the best. Hey, I'm chatting to a part Aussie, part Kiwi band by the name of Drax Project, if you're in Australia. They are about to go on tour with Robbie Williams across New Zealand, and they've supported so many incredible artists.

0: 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It's Jay Flip.
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16: Nova. Oh, hello. My name is Maddie Rowe. 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Justin Bieber, Chappell Roan, Rihanna, Teddy Swims. Are you kidding? But to start, Taylor Swift. Not at the American Music Awards yesterday. Nominated for 8, lost all categories. But hey, we still love her. Elizabeth Taylor.

0: 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I'll never forget you. 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

0: brand new Australian music from Josh Fawaz. Yes, it is a remake of Like a Prayer from Madonna, but that song is helping Aussie DJ producer Josh Fawaz's world explode currently. It's number 4 on the US dance charts right now, huge in Australia. Everyone's Shazamming it as well. That is Like a Prayer. My name is Maddie Rowe. Fresh Hits and Throwbacks continue next.
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16: Bless you, Automasters, you bunch of absolute legends. This is a chance to score a whole heap of cash just by, I'd say, enduring, mm-hmm. lasting,
17: yeah.
16: finishing with the power.
17: Yes, exactly. Stacey yesterday picked up $2,000
16: yeah.
17: with the answer, what's a lie detector test machine called? And she said, Polly, and hesitated, the buzzer went, and she said, graph. And yeah. we went, oh,
16: it's, I mean, she's mid-answer.
17: Dollars.
18: It is, and this is what it comes down to, those final seconds. Doesn't matter how many you get right in that first 58 seconds, it's those final two.
17: Yeah.
16: I mean, how many times too, by the way, Fitzy, because the listener always goes first. How many times has the listener got one wrong, the second, first or second question, and then Fitzy's been on this almighty
17: tear. Yeah.
16: Maybe 10 questions in a row, and then it's the 11th or 12th that sort of stumbles.
18: Maybe I might just get a, if I know, I might get a couple right and then put the power back on the listener.
16: But that's a tactic, right?
18: That is a tactic. Yes.
17: Okay. All right. Hayley from Woodville West, now you're very aware of Fitzy's tactics because he's just announced them to everybody. Yeah. How are you?
19: I'm good, thank you. How are you?
17: Good. Are you feeling confident?
19: Yeah, I've been doing random trivia practicing.
16: Yeah.
18: Good work, Hayley.
16: It's tough, though, because, you know, there's a lot of questions out there.
17: Mm.
16: There's a lot of questions.
17: It's really difficult to drill down.
19: I just need to do every single trivia question on the planet.
18: Yeah, Hayley, it'll take a while.
16: Who's got the time?
17: All right, Hayley, for $500 today, you will have the power first. Are you good to go?
19: I'm ready. Yep.
17: Okay.
16: All right, here we go.
17: How many holes does a standard golf course have?
19: 9.
17: Incorrect. It's 18. Well, Fitzie, what substance makes up most of the human body?
18: Water.
17: Yes. What is the national animal of Scotland? The national animal.
18: Ooh. Of Scotland?
17: Mm-hmm.
18: The Loch Ness Monster?
17: No. The unicorn.
16: Classic unicorn.
17: Hayley.
18: The Loch Ness.
17: Which industry is the company NASA involved with?
19: Space.
17: Yes. Is a ram a male or female sheep?
19: Male.
17: Yep. Before Orlando Bloom, Katy Perry was once engaged to who?
19: Russell Brand.
17: Yes. What is the shortest month of the year?
19: February.
17: Yes. Which country invented paper?
19: China.
17: Yes.
16: Wow.
17: What is the largest ocean on Earth?
19: Pacific.
17: Yes. True or false, Jane Austen is the author of Pride and Prejudice?
19: True.
17: Yes. What is the chemical symbol for silver?
19: Fe.
17: It's incorrect, but well, I don't know. Oh, producer Lucy.
16: Oh, no. Where are we?
17: No, she answered incorrectly on the buzzer.
18: Oh, no.
19: Oh, no.
18: Hayley,
16: you were going so well.
17: Oh, man, you smashed that out of the park, Hayley.
18: Oh, Hayley, you should have just let that go, I reckon.
17: Oh,
18: you were... And you were answering them so quickly.
16: Yeah.
18: You were doing so well.
17: Far out, Hayley. I really wanted to give you the money.
16: Thanks for playing, Hayley. We appreciate
18: it. We've got to give her a prize, don't we? Yeah, I mean, you've got to give her something there.
16: We'll sort it out. Producer Lucy,
18: what do you got?
6: Yep. We've got
18: some Jody and Hazy thongs or something?
16: Yeah.
6: Hayley, we'll send you...
17: giving my knickers away. Thank you very much.
16: Yeah, we'll wash them.
6: No, we've got some tickets, Hayley. We'll send you out some tickets.
19: Thank you. Have a good day.
17: Thank you so much, Hayley.
16: Can I just say as well, question number 3, I thought the funniest answer you could get for what is a national animal of Scotland was the Loch Ness Monster until I discovered the real answer.
17: It's the unicorn.
16: The unicorn?
18: It is unicorn. Because people would have been going, the Loch Ness Monster isn't real.
16: A
18: unicorn,
16: it's
18: mate,
16: a
18: is the
16: unicorn.
18: Answer.
17: You're married to a Scottish woman. You should know these
16: That's
17: things.
16: True. Actually, she does have a big horn on her head as well. So,
18: Well, stop sitting on her head.
16: Thanks to Autobusters.
15: Novus. Novus.

0: You will love this bit of the doco, and let me know your thoughts when you finally watch it. But Nick Cave was this weird, dark alternative force who joined forces with the Princess of Pop. It was the most unlikely pairing. And here he is talking about her fans being scarier than his.
1: People that turned up to my concerts were psychos. We would be taking iron bars and scissors and knives off people in the front row. So I know about a dangerous audience, but I've never experienced anything like Kylie Minogue's audience. They were terrifying.
2: Fiercely loyal.
0: Oh, yes.
2: Fiercely loyal.
0: And then she went on to date Olivia Martinez, and I think he was like a French actor. So he supported her through her cancer diagnosis. Then they allegedly split, and he broke up with her on the phone amid rumours of infidelity. But she revealed that she tried IVF to have a baby with him.
3: I was 36 when I got my diagnosis, so already it's you need to be thinking about children. I did try. I even postponed my chemotherapy to try IVF. It was such a thread of hope, but I couldn't not try.
2: Jeez, she's been through a bit, Kylie.
0: Hasn't she? And I'm sitting there going, oh my God, this woman is so resilient. And finally, she talked about that cancer diagnosis and going through it and trying to get through it with the whole world watching.
3: I was in and out of hospital, chemotherapy, radiotherapy, and facing a long journey. I remember the pain. Just to get down the street was a real achievement. I felt removed from my body. Removed from the world.
2: This is a fascinating doco.
0: It's so fascinating, Hazy. And then they show after she got through her cancer treatment, her going back on stage in Melbourne in front of her home crowd, and it's iconic. I bow down to Kylie Minogue and her family and Danny and her parents, who just seem like this wonderful unit that got her through some of the hardest times. And, yeah, go watch it is my advice to all of you.
4: Jodie and Hazy. In the morning.
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20: Morning.
18: On the show today, if you had Nat, Sean and Joel talk about industrial relations on your bingo card, then today's the day.
21: And you're winning the meat tray.
19: Hey, what is the first thing you do when you go into a hotel? Joel, I'm not sure if I asked you this.
21: Yes. No, I don't really do any. I like park the bag and leave. But I know other people get up to some...
18: Well, some people, weirdly, like, check to see if there's anybody hanging around behind the curtains and under the bed. Like that,
21: people
18: I never
21: paranoid.
18: Do that.
19: Yeah, they are.
18: I check the minibar.
21: The company.
18: plus, when somebody acts cringe on a date, is it enough to put you off them or can you see past it?
21: I open up far too much in this.
22: Dance

0: Nova. We've got an industrial affairs debate going on this morning.
1: Oh, that's a good call.
2: Yeah. Oh, that's so us.
0: So it's so us, isn't it? Typical. So the question is... a hairdressing salon owner, she said she's sick of her employees turning up at the point that their first client is arriving.
1: Correct.
0: And so she wants to require everybody to turn up 10 minutes earlier. My response to that is that's fine, but you have to pay them for it. We put it up on our Instagram account. We put a little poll up. At the moment, it's sitting that 62% say pay them because 10 minutes adds up, and 38% are saying, nope, you should be early, ready to start. So
2: which one am I going to vote? Your say?
0: More workers there, obviously.
1: Yeah. Have your say.
0: All right.
2: You want to take pride in your work. And also, when I've gotten up, when we have done shows and I've come in at the very early with you both, you are always there very much earlier than me.
1: Well,
2: like 5 a.m.
1: I don't know. There's a couple of things to this, whether you're on an hourly rate.
0: Yes.
1: So we're on a salary.
0: Yes. Mm.
1: And not match payments, Nat. And we...
2: I'm interning.
1: But I couldn't imagine... You just couldn't walk in here without... You know, our shift starts at 6 o'clock, so to speak, all of us.
0: Well, yeah, but we know that there is prep beforehand.
1: There is a requirement.
0: We don't just turn up.
2: Always thinking.
0: Yeah.
2: Ideas. I've got the butcher's paper out, you know, put a coffee on, pen behind me.
1: The Artline 200.
0: As you can tell, this is very well prepared.
2: We rehearse every day.
0: Your opinions on it,
3: Savette. Good morning, guys.
0: Okay, what's your take on it all, Savette?
3: Well, I used to own a hairdressing salon and I had 10 staff. And I used to make them come in just that little bit earlier, even if it's just 5 minutes. By the time they walk in the door, put their bag down, put their coffee down, grab their apron, grab their client card, grab their trolleys, that's like a whole another 5 minutes.
2: Mm.
3: The client's sitting there waiting, watching this. It's not good for productivity. Mm. And if I'm not making money, I can't pay them.
1: So did they push back at all?
3: They have to walk in the door a little bit earlier and be ready to start at 9 o'clock.
2: Did you ever watch that show, Tabitha's Salon Takeover, with that Australian lady? I'm Tabitha. Tabitha, give me the keys. She was terrifying.
3: She's hilarious.
1: Was she?
2: Yeah.
0: She's amazing.
3: I pay you to start at 9. I don't pay you to fumble around at 9.
1: Okay, well, Savette, the story is exactly what the story we told about the New South Wales salon owner.
3: Yeah.
1: But did you have people, your staff, come go, hang about?
0: Yeah, I'm not paid to turn up at 9.
3: No, not at all. But I was very, very good to my staff. I was very fair. I had the same staff the whole time I had the salon.
0: Yeah.
1: Oh, that's good.
3: So you're normally in hairdressing, you get a lot of staff turnover.
2: Yeah.
0: And with 10 staff, that's a lot.
1: Yeah, it is.
3: Yeah, and I had the same staff the whole time. A couple, you know, here and there go, but mostly the same staff. I think as long as you're good, you're fair, I don't think that's an unreasonable thing to ask.
2: And when you got together for, like, an event, did you guys get real loose? Because I once hosted the hairdressing awards and, my God.
3: And what happens in the limo stays in the limo.
1: Joel, my wife's a hairdresser by trade.
0: It's all starting to add up.
2: They're wild.
0: I had heard stories,
2: but woo.
0: I know. Let's go to Pierre in Duncraig. How fancy. Good morning, Pierre.
4: Bonjour, guys. How are you?
0: Okay. What's your take on this?
4: So look, I think it's just about a fair exchange of value. The employer sees the value differently to the employee. And unfortunately, as we move through the generations, the perception of that value changes. And unfortunately, we're going to have to change with it. Mm. However, I was raised in the military, so I joined the commandos at 16. And my sergeant always said, if you're not early, you're late. End of story. That's what I was always told.
1: Yeah. I think you do make a point. The times have changed in that respect. Can I ask you about being in the commandos? Would you have to be up, made your bed, absolutely pristine clothes, everything's away before, you know, the rise of dawn?
4: Absolutely, Sean. And if I wasn't, I'd be running, you know, 5K and my eyeballs would be bleeding.
2: Oh, my gosh. I mean, would you be like, what is this, the military? Wait, it is.
0: Were you in the French Foreign Legion or something, Pierre? What was it?
2: A little beret.
4: No, I'm actually South African. Let's not go into the detail, otherwise I'll get in trouble.
1: He's got a red dot on his forehead. Someone's just lined him up.
0: Pierre's talking. Thanks, Pierre. Let's go to Wendy in Warwick. Morning, Wendy.
5: Morning, how are you?
0: Okay, what's your take on this industrial relations question?
5: Well, I umpire netball, and we clock on at 6:15, but our games start at 6:15, so we always have to start early. So, because if we walk out at 6:15, and you've got to check your nails, and you've got to make sure everyone's registered to play, that the game wouldn't like start, and then everyone would be like upset. So, in the beginning, when we went to hourly wage, we used to like say we should be paying to start, you know, early, like 10 minutes early, but nothing sort of happened. So now we just. We just go along like a sheep. We just go out there and just do what we have to do, really. So we don't get paid that extra 10 minutes.
1: Have you thought about an uprising? Get all the other netty umpires at some stage?
0: We'll take them down. I mean, we love the city of Joondalup, but also...
2: Grow your nails out and have at it.
0: It's on. Nathan. Nat.
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0: Nova.
1: Hey, can we talk about Taylor Swift and Travis Kelce, please?
2: You can.
1: Because they were at the basketball?
2: Yes,
3: basketball. They were seeing... Why did I even attempt that? I did know, and I forgot.
1: A basketball game. Yeah. Playoffs, obviously.
2: Playoffs are on at the moment, yeah.
1: Happening at the moment.
3: Courtside.
1: But he was being a bit of a scallywag, just doing some
2: word.
1: Classic bloody dad
2: what's
1: comedy
2: like?
1: Stuff. Just, oh, I've got a skull of beer,
2: and like?
1: I'm going to pretend to be asleep. It's like, what, Travis, what are you doing?
2: Why? What's your
1: game? Yeah. It was a bit... Come on.
2: Well, New York were giving the Cavaliers an absolute belting. Mm.
3: That's right, mm. Cavaliers.
1: Yeah, so he was saying, oh, it's a bit boring.
2: Yes.
1: Yeah, I'm just going to have a snooze. It's like...
2: But sculling a beer at any sporting event when the camera's on you is just... It's the top of the wazza.
3: I mean, it's tip-top, I've got to say. Even when the Prime Minister does
1: I was going to say, it's fine if you're Bob Hawke. Anybody below that, I'm like, I don't know.
2: Nah, there was this
1: Travis
2: you can
1: Kelce,
2: see this chick on
1: it.
2: Instagram, and she's at various sporting events,
1: I
2: you know, and
1: yeah,
2: even
1: yeah,
2: the
1: yeah.
2: tennis net.
1: Yeah,
2: and
1: yeah,
2: she
1: yeah.
2: drops them like you go, and the whole crowd erupts.
3: That's like
2: man, that
3: the
2: would be my
3: fever.
2: Best moment.
3: Yeah. Have you done
1: except
3: it?
1: Except I'm submarine.
2: Nah, not at the footy.
1: Prosecco.
3: It's hard to scull a Prosecco, very bubbly.
1: But if that was the first date, you'd be like, what are you doing? Like, stop it. But because she's locked in now, she has to put up with it. At one stage, she passed him some chewing gum, so he must have had the breath of 1,000 camels.
2: Yeah.
3: Like,
1: so she's trying to surreptitiously pass him a chewy, and it's like, we can see you.
2: Okay,
3: yeah, I ain't kissing that.
2: If we were all at the basketball together, you wouldn't be happy with me sculling.
1: I'd say... And then pretending to fall asleep.
2: Yeah.
1: I'd be saying, Sean, pull your head in. What
2: was
1: are you
2: there a chance I fell asleep after it?
3: Yeah, he'd be committing. He'd be method. I'd be encouraging the beer skull.
2: Yeah.
3: Because I wouldn't want to be drinking too many carbs. But I think, but also might get us some screen time. So I'd be really
1: yeah,
3: like,
1: okay,
3: I'd be sticking
1: that.
3: My head into your shot. Being
2: okay,
3: like,
2: what about the kiss cam, Joel?
1: I don't
2: the kiss
1: reckon.
2: Cam came on.
3: Oh, we'd, yeah, pass on big time. Yeah. Be it you know, I know the person or whatever. You know, I hate it when they go to the kiss cam and they don't, you know, kiss unless obviously you're at a Coldplay concert. That's a different story there.
1: So what about the other thing? Like, you know, at the Fever, there's the bongo cam. Would you do the bongo cam where you've got
3: of
1: to
3: course.
1: Pretend to play the bongos? Yeah?
3: Oh,
1: would
3: I thought,
1: you do
3: like
1: that?
3: The actual bongos. I thought you meant your movies.
1: Would you do the dad dance, Sean? If the camera pans to you.
2: No, we had to film
1: I know, but
2: things.
1: They never showed that, so you must have been bad.
2: Didn't they?
3: Wow, granddad dance.
2: Oh, I felt so bad, and I was bad.
3: Jack made me cringe on our first date.
2: Okay.
3: We've been almost together 10 years. We went and I took him to see a bit of theatre, and we went and saw The Play That Goes Wrong, which is very funny. But he was laughing so hard and doubled over, and he was throwing sort of like he was laughing so hard he kept like kind of throwing his gin and tonic over me, and he was actually laughing so hard it made me cringe because it's such slapstick
1: comedy. It's funny, but it's not that funny.
3: It's not that funny.
1: And you're like, as a comedian, you're like, oh, this is pretty basic comedy. What are you doing?
3: Yeah,
1: down.
3: Like
1: this is
3: rubber chicken
1: worthy.
3: Comedy. Yeah.
1: But it's not.
3: Like, oh, God, is this what he likes?
1: Belly laugh comedy.
3: Yeah, I was like, oh, that made me cringe. And then I took him to see Book of Mormon,
1: yes.
3: Which, you know, is a little bit rude, but fabulous. And at interval, I said, what do you think? And he goes, I love it, but oh, gosh, it's a little bit, you know, a little bit rude. And I was like, okay, so you like slapstick comedy. You think Book of Mormon's too rude? Gosh, I don't know how it's going to go when you come and see me live. But hey, you know, maybe get the
1: now.
3: Cringe out of the way.
1: You're
3: yeah,
1: engaged.
3: I know, we're totally talking right now.
1: So,
3: yeah.
2: Yeah, well, the
1: happening. We want to know, was that, did they do something cringe early on? And Joel, were you able to overlook that and see their better qualities? Or was it the ick that went, oh, no, I can't do that.
2: Can't go on.
1: Can't do that.
2: This is dumb.
1: He's pretending to be asleep at the NBA finals. Stop it. Stop
3: yeah,
1: it.
3: Yeah, like when they're paying the check, they're like, oh, I'll give you my autograph. What's one of those such cringe ones? Like, stop
1: nope,
3: it. We've heard that joke so many times.
1: Just
2: so no dad jokes.
3: Yeah.
2: Oh, well, I'm out.
4: 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Nova has the most free tickets to see the world's biggest stars. Locked in for 2026.
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0: Nick, Lutzy and Susie O'Neill.
1: Now, Lutzy, I think you'll relate to this hard. Have one of, you and me, probably the two most unhandy men I know.
2: Oh, I don't even attempt anything.
1: Yeah.
2: Anything.
1: Because yesterday, like, Suze, we...
2: Oh, anything.
1: I tried to build, like, we had an office desk the other day and had drawers and stuff. I tried to build, I put all the drawers on upside down.
3: Yeah.
1: Things were in the wrong. I had to undo things and restart it. It took 6 hours. It nearly cost your marriage. Like, all that sort of
2: thing. Like, hanging a painting.
1: Oh, no. Nah.
2: For me is probably beyond me.
1: That's, yeah. Even asking ChatGPT and getting a walkthrough.
2: Yeah, no. Nah.
1: I had a guy come over yesterday because he had to build the TV unit.
3: Hired someone?
1: Yeah. So I did Airtasker.
3: Oh, okay. Yeah.
1: He built a TV unit. Mm-hmm. He had to hang the TV and put the cords through the wall. He looks at my TV unit that he got in a flat pack, doesn't even read the instructions, and just goes, yep, sweet. Gets his drill out, makes it in about 15 minutes.
2: What, so you got a cordless, like a television where there's no cords.
1: Yeah, I'll show you a photo. Yeah, going through anywhere.
2: That's a pretty handy guy.
1: He put it through the walls, and I sat there watching him as the most unhandy man.
2: Susan's got something to say here.
1: Oh, well, I sat there.
3: Well, I'm married to the most handy man you've ever met. Cliff can do absolutely, my husband can do absolutely everything and anything in the house.
1: I need a Cliff.
3: Like you say something and he can do it. He can re-silicon our shower.
1: Oh.
3: He can retile if we want. He can build decks.
1: What?
3: He's built a deck before. He can.
1: What can he do?
3: He can do every. Well, you're talking about handyman stuff, traditional men stuff.
1: Yeah, traditional men stuff.
3: You know what?
1: I wanted to know on 13, 24, 10 how unhandy is your man, because I just sat there doing the doing the vacuuming underneath him while he was drilling holes in the wall.
2: Like that, you were going to try and put a hanging TV cabinet. That means there's no legs on it. It comes directly out of the wall.
1: Yeah.
2: I don't even know how that, like, how that physics of it actually works, let alone even comprehending doing that myself.
3: I'm so torn with this conversation.
2: What do you mean? Do you think you could possibly do that, or Cliff could do that?
3: Well, Cliff could definitely do it.
1: Really?
3: Yeah, and yeah. I reckon if I don't, I'm not super handy, but I'm not unhandy. But you're talking. What you're talking about now is you're saying that you can't do traditional male
1: roles. Correct. Yes.
3: Right.
1: Yeah.
2: Traditional
3: male roles, and you want people to ring in if.
1: Yeah, how unhandy is your man? Like, what do they stuff up?
3: Yeah, see, I'm torn with this, because when you start saying this, I put my feminist hat on.
1: Oh, yes?
3: I put my feminist hat on.
1: Well, yeah, look, it's huge. Yeah.
3: And I think if you're going to do...
2: It's a big bushy hat.
3: Just say you're going to call it how unmanly is your man.
1: Yeah.
3: Shouldn't we then do how unwomanly is your woman?
1: Oh.
3: And can your woman not do traditional female roles? If we want to be equal rights here, I think that we should... You know,
2: so
3: if your partner is a female and she can't cook, or she did something traditionally female wrong,
2: we should
3: be able to job her in as well.
2: What if we're just saying, like, handy tasks that your partner can't do?
1: Yeah, there you go. That's it.
2: Because then it's handy stuff. Otherwise, cooking's a different bloody thing, isn't it?
1: Are you saying you're like you can't do traditional?
3: I can't do traditional woman things. I would prefer to do traditional man things.
1: Really?
3: But I'm married to Cliff, who can do it all.
2: Yeah, so it's pointless.
3: So it's pointless me even trying.
2: Yeah.
3: To be honest, he can do the womanly things better than me as well.
1: I need a Cliff in my house. So you want to do what?
3: Hey, you're right. Let's make it clear.
1: How unmanly is your man, how unwomanly is your woman?
2: Oh, I don't know what the bloody hell we're doing
0: here. Nick, Lutzy and Susie O'Neill on Nova. Nova is your home for the most free tickets to see the world's biggest stars. 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
15: 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Yeah!

0: There it is.
1: It's just the way that it happened. But I remember the days of Mr. Gomesall was an interesting referee. Oh, yeah.
2: The grasshopper.
3: Yeah, he was
1: in the days past.
3: He was the Queensland referee. That everyone's all the Blues used to hate him, say he was biased. He used to love Wally.
1: he should have worn a maroon jumper.
3: There we go.
4: We got Ashley Klein now. He's a Blue. So anyway, well, Albo, mate, thanks for coming on.
3: Yeah, it should be a cracker tonight. Enjoy it, mate.
1: Well, happy Origin Day, everyone. It'll be absolutely fantastic. And now, it's really good. Congrats to the NRL too. Just a shout out to Andrew Abdo.
3: Yeah.
1: Retiring CEO. I think he's done a fantastic job.
3: Incredible job. And keep funding sport. It's an important thing for the country. It's a cultural
1: It actually, in the end, there's a whole lot of science as well. It tells you that, if we get kids playing sport and people being fitter, it actually saves money on the health budget and everything else.
3: Of course it
1: as
3: does.
1: Well. Yeah. So important for people's mental health.
2: And that's how we'll be judged on the Brisbane Olympics, is how well the team goes. So you have to make sure we keep funding the athletes, as Lutzi said.
3: That's from Susie O'Neill.
4: Yeah.
1: We made sure all the Olympic funding is there. And we did so well, even in the Winter Olympics.
2: Best ever. Six gold medals.
1: Exceptionally.
2: Six medals.
4: Anyway, yeah. Albo, mate, good to chat. Thanks. And
3: Queenslander!
1: See you guys.
5: Nick, Lutzi, and Susie O'Neill.
3: Nova. Are you ready?
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12: 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It is Jace, Lauren and Clint.
13: It's a nice day to start again.
12: Don't need a wedding ring anymore. We're replacing it. No.
14: Could renew your vows.
12: Replacing wedding rings with Allen keys.
15: I've got my friend's 40th this weekend.
14: Yeah.
15: And they're doing it together because they turned 40.
12: Oh, yeah.
15: And I keep saying, you guys can renew your vows.
14: Can you imagine?
12: Are they having it at an IKEA store?
15: No.
12: The reason I ask is you can now, for one special day, get married at IKEA.
14: Oh, yeah.
12: Got to go to...
14: Sounds...
15: What do you mean one special...
12: So they're doing it as a one-off day, five different locations in Sweden.
14: No. I was going to say, it sounds utterly boganic.
12: I heard a rumour somewhere. Listen
15: You've
12: to you.
15: Got no idea.
12: I heard a rumour IKEA only build a new store once they paid off the other one.
14: Oh,
12: so that's
14: very,
12: why it's just
14: thrifty.
12: Yeah. So anyway, you can now get married at IKEA if you're into meatballs and Allen keys and that sort of thing.
14: That would be the catering
15: sort
14: of.
15: What are they doing?
14: It?
15: Are they catering by IKEA?
12: They're bringing in.
15: What aisle are they getting married? Is it like a walk down the aisle gap?
12: They will set up like a little ceremony area.
15: Why?
14: No, you've got to build your own arch with the Allen key.
12: Oh, you would too.
14: Yeah.
15: What? Can I ask why they're doing it?
12: Just as a promotion. You know these companies a lot.
15: Oh.
12: You don't want to do it?
15: No.
12: Have you guys ever gone to a really random location for a wedding?
15: Not like IKEA. No. Remember we had that woman that called and said they had the wedding at Smorgies?
12: That's right.
14: Yeah.
15: Location.
14: I mean, reception. That, yeah. But the nuptials? Were there nuptials at Smorgies?
12: Oh, no. I think I would say random receptions as well. 13, 24, 10 is our number. Yeah. If you have been to a random location for a wedding or
14: reception.
12: I don't
14: know about a theme wedding.
15: No.
12: Like a dress up?
15: What, like a no, Vikings just wedding like, or
14: yeah, exactly.
12: Oh, like, no. Going,
14: oh, we're getting married at Cryle Castle and
15: don't
14: come
15: no.
14: dressed as your favourite knight.
15: Freaks me out.
14: Yeah, I know. I know you were the queen. Or the...
12: We're redoing our.
15: I was the wench.
14: You were the wench.
12: We're redoing our vows at Witches and Britches. Can I put you guys down for a yes?
15: Where's Witches and Britches?
12: Still a thing.
14: Is
12: just
14: it
12: out of the city?
14: Is it? I thought it was
15: no,
14: Dracula's.
15: I thought we had Dracula's.
14: Oh no, it is.
12: No,
14: Witches.
12: No, we got Witches,
14: Dracula's Witches burnt and Britches. Down.
15: Dracula's was near the Queen Vic Market,
12: yeah.
15: wasn't it?
12: Yeah, Witches and Britches is down there.
14: Oh, so you arrive on the ghost train.
15: What about the Titanic restaurant? Moby went to that,
12: oh,
15: our audio guy, didn't you?
12: Yes. How was
15: or it's
12: Titanic?
15: A Titanic pub, isn't it? Imagine getting married there. You could be Jack and Rose.
14: Oh, romantic.
15: Well, that didn't end well, no. So maybe not.
12: 13-24-10 is our number. Have you been to a random location for a wedding or reception?
14: Yeah, IKEA is just...
15: That's just ridiculous.
14: Yeah,
15: is
14: silly.
15: It free? Is that why they're doing it? To get as many people in as they can?
12: Probably.
15: Mm. Yeah.
12: IKEA always ends in a fight.
14: Does it?
12: Oh, mate. Yeah.
14: I mean, a lot of weddings end in a fight.
12: I went on a date with a girl, and when I got to her house to pick her up, she was midway through assembling an IKEA cabinet, and she said, hey, can you come in and help me before
15: well, yeah,
12: we go?
15: That's exactly why, yeah.
12: That's why I was...
15: She didn't want to go on a date with you.
12: Yeah,
15: she
12: yeah,
15: wanted
12: yeah.
15: you to fix her cabinet.
12: Yeah,
14: she needed,
12: now that I
14: she
12: think
14: needed a distraction.
12: Now that I think about it...

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0: Thanks for joining us. You're listening to Nova. It is Jace, Lauren and Clint with you. Guys, I've brought in our executive producer, Brody.
1: Yes, hello,
2: hello.
1: Brody.
0: Who is a dad to be?
3: Good morning, everyone. Yes, morning. I am.
2: When's your baby due again?
3: October 27th.
2: Oh my gosh, he's so excited.
3: Yeah, we can't wait.
2: I'm so excited too.
1: So, what's happened here?
0: Yesterday
1: because
0: was training
1: you all look a bit...
0: No. Brody helped me out big time yesterday. We had a paediatrician appointment
1: right.
0: come up.
1: Okay.
0: Now, for any parent out there trying to get an appointment with a paediatrician these days, it's like over a year wait.
2: How old do paediatricians look up after? Because it's a doctor for kids, right? Mm. Like teenagers? When do they start going to...
1: You're saying a question.
2: Okay, don't worry. It's not... Don't worry. I'm not the medical board. It's fine. It's
0: don't take my children.
2: It's just a question. Like, they look up to toddlers and, like... Kid,
1: I'd say let's call it primary school.
0: Into high, around that high school sort of.
2: Yeah, 20, whatever. Who cares?
0: I think 25's the case.
1: Did you know?
2: Sorry, I asked.
0: So anyway, we had a last minute appointment come up.
1: Yep.
0: We're like, great, let's go, but we don't want to take our 4-year old. Who?
2: So
0: we,
2: it wasn't for the little one.
0: No, who we affectionately refer to in the family as the liability. Because we're just, you know, trying
1: I
0: to keep
1: love
0: him.
1: That. It's very affectionate.
0: Trying to keep him chilled in a waiting room and stuff. So I was like, okay, I need a last minute babysitter. No one was available. And I thought, hey, dad to be, our executive producer, Brody.
1: Oh, right. What an honor, Brody. It must be.
2: I mean, because he felt like doing that after getting up at 3:30 in the morning to come and run
0: I
2: this show.
0: I said to him, he doesn't have to do it. Archie, my 4-year old, loves Brody.
2: Did he start like this? What are you doing this afternoon? So he caught you.
3: He said, hey, mate, ... and then went into quite a long message about.
1: Oh, so he guilted you.
3: Oh, there was a little bit of guilt, yes.
2: Why didn't you ask Clint and I? We could have come and done it together.
1: We could have been a duo.
0: I said to Archie, who would you like? And he said Brody.
2: Oh, well, Archie's dead to me. See you, mate.
0: Yeah. That's
1: the last time we talk about him on this show.
2: Yeah, really, last time I gave him a lollipop.
1: Anyway, the child.
0: Really turned on him, didn't you? So we left.
1: How long?
3: About 4 hours.
2: Oh, no, that's too long after a day at work
1: that's
2: in here.
1: That's a lot.
0: Well, we got caught in traffic. The doctor didn't run on time.
1: Did you go out for dinner as well?
0: No.
2: Sounds like it. They went to bounce.
0: When we rolled back in.
2: Do you know, yesterday I overheard him say, you can take him in the swimming pool. I'm like, as if Brody in 16 degrees wants to get into his DTs and go swimming with your child, like play Lego or something.
0: Where was the child when I got home, Brody?
3: He was in the pool.
1: Oh, was he?
3: I was not in the pool. I was dragging him on a boogie board around the pool, standing on land.
2: Four hours.
1: Sounds like an enjoyable day.
3: He gave me a beautiful bottle of wine and sent some ice cream to my beautiful wife.
2: Did you Google how much the wine cost? Because that's Jace's favourite trick.
1: I asked him.
0: It was a nice bottle.
2: It's his favourite trick.
3: It was a nice bottle.
1: Because we got a beautiful bottle.
0: It wasn't the free wine from work.
2: Oh, did you bring it?
0: I didn't give it I bought it at the bottle shop.
2: Did you have
1: a beautiful wax top?
2: Oh, you dodgy.
0: I bought it
1: anyway,
0: at the shop.
1: So what happened?
0: When I walked in, though, Brody was white as a ghost. And I'm like, is everything all right?
3: And I went back to my traditional, you know, what do you do with kids when they're young? I was like, let's play hide and seek.
2: Great game.
3: And Jace has got a very, very, very big house. And so many rooms.
1: A lot of hiding places.
3: A lot of hiding places.
1: It's got a different wing. For
0: it is a suburban
1: different
0: home.
2: And did he make you clean the waterfall, the water feature as well?
3: That was on, though, the water feature. Yeah, it was nice. Yeah, it was.
2: Oh, he said it was broken. Turns out it's not. He's been lying. Go on.
3: And so we'd played about 5 or 6 rounds of hide and seek, and then it was Archie's time to hide. I'm like, oh, yeah, no worries. Anyway, he went and hid, and then after about 15 minutes, I was like, oh, God, this is a good one. And then about 20 minutes had elapsed and
1: minutes.
3: I still couldn't find him.
2: That's too long. That's call the police stage.
3: And then it went to 30 minutes and time had elapsed. And I'm like, Archie, game's over. All right, you win.
1: Did you check the front door?
3: And then I went to the front door. I was like, maybe he's gone out the front door. And then he hadn't gone out the front door. And then I went to the side and the side gate was unlocked. I was like, oh,
1: no,
3: he could be playing on the highway.
2: Oh, he's gone back to the massage parlor again where Jace found him last time.
0: He walked in there by mistake. He walked straight out.
1: Oh, he was... following your lead. That's what he's doing.
3: And then, so I walked back in the house and I started closing the doors off to know where I had previously been.
0: Oh, that's smart.
3: And it had been almost 40 minutes by the time and then I was like,
2: did he fall asleep somewhere?
3: That's what I thought. I was like, oh no. And then I heard this rustling in the wall and I thought, the rats are back. He's got rats again.
2: Oh, he does have
1: rats. You had a rat problem at the weekend and you thought you got rid of them. But what do we always say on this show? You got one rat.
2: You got 10 rats.
1: You got more rats than you can bargain for.
2: 3 kids and 10 rats.
1: Rats?
0: I don't have rats.
1: How big were the rats?
2: Did the rat eat the child?
0: No,
2: it was so big.
0: Jesus.
3: Turns out that Archie had climbed into the wall
1: through into the cavity?
3: Into the cavity and was hiding in the wall under the stairs.
0: It's his hiding spot. He goes through the air conditioning vent.
2: That's very unsafe, Jace.
0: No, it's totally fine.
2: I'm not sure it is. I don't think you can. There's like wires and things in there.
0: No. It's like the return air, but it's
1: oh, the return. Oh, just it'll the suck him in. Just the Jace. Return air. It's all right.
0: But he's all fine.
3: He's all good. He's all good. Yeah.
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0: was his dad.
1: 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Down, down, all right. Pixie, Whipper and Kate. How many people is Cruz Hewitt having?
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1: 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Wogal Road is closed between Centre Road and North Road. You'll want to take Huntingdale Road or Mackie Road instead. And in Watsonia, works have Elder Street closed between the Greensboro Highway and Frenshaw Road, so take Yilambi Road instead. There will be Westgate Tunnel closures inbound on Sunday night and outbound on Monday night for planned maintenance. For more information and detours, visit links.com.au. Partly cloudy day today with a top of 16. It's 11 degrees right now on Melbourne's Nova 100.
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5: Well, good morning, everybody. Hey, that snuck up. Happy Friday Eve.
6: Yeah, happy Friday Eve, Jace, and to you, Melbourne, as well.
5: Did you watch The Origin last night?
6: Now, what happened? Should we get our news headlines first?
5: Yeah, okay.
6: We'll circle back. I've got many questions.
5: There's a lot going on. Hey, what are we waking up to for Thursday?
6: Fireys in Melbourne southeast have spent 35 minutes putting out a suspicious factory blaze in Keysborough. Offenders got into the Olive Grove building just after midnight, lit the fire and fled. Big changes on the way today to Parliament for capital gains tax concessions and negative gearing. That's despite warnings they will worsen Australia's productivity problem. Triple murderer Erin Patterson's next court appearance has been penciled in for August. She's going to launch a desperate bid to overturn her murder conviction. And Adam Sandler has been called out for his lack of effort in wearing tracksuit pants to the new J-Lo movie premiere. That's right, Tracky Dacks.
5: It's their new tracksuits.
6: Well, the good thing is he wore a matching hoodie as well.
5: Yeah, that shouldn't be news.
6: That's a set.
5: It's Adam Sandler. That's what he wears. And that's what he wore to the Oscars.
6: You know what? It's a red carpet. Make an effort.
5: Sorry, not all of us have little Uniqlo deals. Adam Sandler can't be down buying new clothes every week.
6: Hey, he should have gone to Uniqlo, to be honest. In sport, as Jason and I just mentioned, what about this rugby league game, the State of Origin last night? Queensland choked. Up 26 at halftime. They ended up losing 22-20.
5: Oh, wow.
6: They scored the first three tries, Jace, and a penalty as well.
5: Oh, wow.
6: They're up 20-0.
5: Oh, not
6: Kalen
5: great.
6: Kalen Ponga got sent off.
5: Not great.
6: Got sin-binned.
5: I saw that.
6: And it all turned to you know what.
5: Yeah. Oh, okay. Regroup.
6: It's not good.
5: No, I'm going to Origin Tours. Hopefully, like...
6: Are you going?
5: I was
6: going
5: to hope for like a Queensland victory and then wrap up the series.
6: Are we going or are you going?
5: I'm going.
6: With?
5: Do you want to come?
6: It depends.
5: I'm going with a mate of mine.
6: In some form of fancy setup?
5: No.
6: Or in the outer?
5: Yeah.
6: You're going in the outer?
5: I am man of the people, Clint Stanaway.
6: Oh, please. Get the man of the people flag to wave.
5: I haven't actually got tickets.
6: He's a man of the... Oh, you'll be going in some sort of fancy
5: I will not.
6: Or a box or
5: Queensland, talk about shit in the bed. Mm.
6: What do you call them again?
5: The cane toads. There you go. Hey, guys, welcome to your Thursday morning. Welcome to Pre-Drinks, everybody. We got free stuff to go nice and early this morning, Clint.
6: We do. 13-24-10 to join us. Come and say good day to Jason and I. Pre-Drinks, Nova 100.
5: I'll tell you what. Let's do something a bit different rather than just random stuff this morning.
6: Okay.
5: What about we offload tickets?
6: Let's reward our pre-drinkers.
5: Yeah.
6: The script, what a band. Irish superstars.
5: Just waiting for more facts. The script are bringing their man in the arena to it, a Rod Laver Arena. Oh, those Irish superstars. Thursday, March 25, pre-sale.

0: Good morning, Melbourne. You are on the air with Jason Clint. This is Pre-Drinks. 132410 is our number if you want to join us on the air. Guys, we've got free stuff to go this morning, including tickets to The Scripts.
1: Tune.
0: Right, they would be amazing live.
1: Fantastic. They're coming to Melbourne and you could be going along too. What a treat for our pre-drinkers.
0: 132410 is our number. Oh my God, next time we host an event, next time we host like a Jace, Lauren and Clint event, we should host drinks 10 minutes before that
1: for our pre-drinks. Yeah, I love that. Yeah. Do we get a bar tap, separate bar tap?
0: Oh, 100%. Yeah, separate one.
1: Yeah, perfect.
0: Those people that tune in just from 6.
1: Perfect.
0: They're on their own tab, mate.
1: I like it.
0: All right, let's go to the phones. Rachel and Mentone, good morning.
2: Good morning.
0: You are going to The Script, aren't
2: you? Oh, my goodness, that's so exciting. I've never won tickets to a concert on the radio. Oh. Thank you.
1: Well, here we are. Happy Thursday.
0: They'll be good seats too.
2: Awesome. Thank you.
0: Script, Rod Laver Arena. You will be there Thursday, March 25, 2027. FrontierTouring.com for all the details. You don't have to worry about that. Actually, you've already got tickets.
2: That's amazing. Thanks, guys. I love listening to you in the morning, so thanks so much.
0: Oh,
1: have fun, Rach. Thanks so much for that.
0: Mentone, great part of the world.
1: Beautiful part of the world,
2: really?
1: Jace.
0: The home of Sunnyside Slice.
1: Are you on the road now, Rach?
2: I am in the car, actually. I'm heading to the beach to walk the dog.
1: Not much traffic around?
2: Not a lot of traffic, but it's
1: funny,
2: a little bit drizzly out here, so I'm going to need the brolly this morning.
1: Jace was complaining about the traffic. He said it was heavy traffic on the road.
0: Excuse me, ignore him, Rachel.
1: He's like, the traffic is phenomenal.
0: St Kilda Road. Listen, not all of us are inner city living, right? Some of us are out in the burbs with the people.
1: And where the houses are bigger.
0: And coming in on the Nepean, onto that hill coming up St Kilda Road.
1: Oh.
0: Was like I was on the Monash.
1: A car park.
0: Ivan, good morning.
1: At 20 past five.
0: Sorry, hang on, Ivan. Shut up. Hello, mate. How are you?
3: Hello. How are you? How are you going?
1: How's the traffic, Ivan?
0: I swear to God.
3: Not much today, mate.
0: Don't encourage him, Ivan. You know what? Shit seats to The Script coming your way.
1: You go to The Script, Ivan.
3: Thank you very much for that, guys.
1: Have a great night there.
0: Good on you, mate.
1: Rod Laver Arena early next year. It's going to be great.
0: Hey, Kate in Gisborne, good morning.
1: We won't ask you, Kate, because there's no traffic on the road.
2: Boys.
1: We all know that.
0: We are good.
1: How's your Thursday?
4: Not too bad on the way to the office.
0: Oh, okay. Well, good luck in that traffic. The Script bringing their man in the arena tour to Rod Laver Arena. Thursday, March 25. You can get all your details through FrontierTouring.com. But we're going to chuck you a double. You enjoy.
4: Awesome. Thanks. Love the show, guys.
0: Good on you, mate.
1: Oh, we love you more, Kate.
4: Thank you.
0: There you go. A couple of concert tickets to go nice and early. We've got more coming up after 6 this morning. Oh.

0: way to Post Malone and the K-pop band people are going nuts over. BTS.
1: BTS.
0: You know what? I'm going to go to JB today. I'm going to buy one of those dashboard cams.
1: But you said you're going to buy a CD.
0: So when I'm stuck in traffic, I can activate the dashboard cam, send you the footage.
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0: Good morning, Melbourne. Somber there. This is Jason Clint. Lauren about to join us. We're wrapping up pre-drinks. The show is officially about to start on Nova. Hey, we got your tickets to Post Malone, tickets to BTS, catch up with one of your favourites in the blues. We had a big show coming up, Clint.
1: We do, absolutely. And also coming up in the news, a teenage boy stabbed during a brawl at High Point. Those tax changes being introduced into Parliament today, and the AFL to pay tribute to the late, great Neil Danaher starting tonight when the Saints take on the Hawks at Marvel.
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19: 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We've had a crash in the Hume Freeway, city bound before Watson Street in Wallen, and we have overnight works underway in Oakley South, Warragul Road affected, closed between Centre Road and North Road, so take Huntingdale Road or Mackie Road instead. Monash slowing up, city bound from the Princess Highway through to Belgrave Hallam Road. 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A cloudy day ahead of us today with a top of 16 right now. It's 11 degrees on Melbourne's Nova 100.
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23: Good morning, Melbourne. Clint Stanaway with your 6am news. A teenage boy has been stabbed during a brawl at High Point Shopping Centre. Police were called to the centre in Maribyrnong around 7 last night. A group of youths there seen fighting. A suspicious factory blaze in Keysborough is now under control. Police believe offenders broke into the building on Olive Grove just after midnight, lit a fire and then fled. And a suspicious fire has caused significant damage to a business in Brunswick. Firefighters arrived to Prentice Street shortly before 10 last night to find flames issuing from a single-story brick building that housed a bicycle store. Police have charged two people after an allegedly stolen delivery van was driven through Melbourne's West late last night. The Albanese government will today push through its controversial tax reforms into Parliament. And Travis Kelce has defended chugging a beer courtside at a New York Knicks and Cleveland Cavaliers game. Speaking on his New Heights podcast, he described it as a classy chug.
24: 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All right, didn't spill one drop, didn't crush the can, didn't. I'm on hardwood floor at an NBA game, could have got messy. It was a smooth, classy chug.
23: 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The AFL will pay tribute to the late, great Neil Danaher. Starting tonight, when St Kilda take on Hawthorn at Marvel. Players will wear black armbands while a moment of silence will be observed prior to each match to honour his life, legacy and service. To Origin, and New South Wales won its first State of Origin match 22-20 against Queensland, charging back from a 20-6 halftime deficit, and a huge upset at the French Open. Second seed Elena Rybakina is out, losing to Ukrainian Yulia Starovsteva 3-6, 6-1, 7-6. Athanasi Kokkinakis is also out, retiring hurt with an injured right shoulder. And you're up to date on Melbourne's Nova 100.
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1: Well, good morning and happy Friday Eve, everybody.
2: Good morning. Thursday morning.
3: Hi, Melbourne.
2: How are we all?
1: Doing well. How was the fiancé with Queensland losing the State of Origin last night? I know he's a Queensland boy.
2: I mean, I went to bed after that very country and Western national anthem.
4: Oh, we've got to talk about
2: that. I went to bed and then I could hear him from downstairs cheering and I was like, well, he's a happy Queenslander.
1: Yeah. Was he just sitting on his own in the lounge room?
2: Oh, yeah. He couldn't have cared if there were 100 men or if he was on his own. He was having a wow of a time. And then I fell asleep inevitably. And then he came to bed and I was like, I just rolled over and I said, Guy Queenslander. And he said, we lost. Where someone got sent off the field or something and we lost.
4: Caelan Ponga.
2: I was like, what are you? His name's Caelan Ponga.
3: Yes.
2: Pongan.
1: Ponga.
2: Ponga. Yeah. Okay. It's a new name.
1: That's why he got sent off. When the ref heard, he's like, no, not on my field. Off you go.
4: See ya.
2: What did he do? So hang on. So if someone gets sent off, do you not get to bring someone else on?
1: No. That's it. They're gone.
2: And so you have to play with one. Because he goes, wait, we're one man down.
1: Yeah. I'm like, what? So you could get sinned in 10 minutes.
2: So you're not on the bench.
1: You're gone.
2: Oh, he got fully sent off forever.
1: Fully sent off. Mm.
2: What did he do?
4: Not forever.
2: What do you have to do? The rest of the game.
1: No one will ever see him again.
4: Yeah. You must change your name before you come back.
2: What did he do to deserve that?
4: Oh, look, I was asleep, Lauren. Oh. I went to bed also and...
1: No, I was out.
4: Queensland
2: Does anyone
4: were up 20
2: know
4: to
2: what
4: 6.
2: Happened?
1: Oh, don't. I had Brody, executive producer, try and explain the game to me. He's obviously an AFL head.
4: It's...
2: Oh, well, sorry. No, you're just going to leave me hanging. I'm not allowed to ask anyone.
1: Do you know ask him.
4: Do you know what it was like, Lauren? It was like... So... It was like when we tried to explain something to Jace in AFL land and he started saying, oh, yeah, so when he takes the kick as opposed to...
2: Or when did he catch it?
4: Yeah, or catch it. Yeah.
2: Brody, why did the Caelan Ponga get sent off?
5: I'm afraid to tell him now because Jason's been critical of my NRL knowledge.
2: We'll turn his microphone down.
1: Go on.
5: There was a penalty kick with 5 seconds to go and my man, the Prince of Penrith, Nathan Cleary, scored to put the Blues in front to come back in the greatest comeback in State of Origin history.
2: Wow. So what happened to Caelan Ponga?
1: Yeah, that's not what she asked.
5: Yeah. Oh, yeah. Yeah, he got sent off, Ponga.
1: Yeah, what did he do?
2: Do you punch someone or do you...
5: Dangerous tackle?
1: Nah, you don't know.
4: I should
2: 13,
4: know,
2: 24, 10. Does anybody know what happened to Caelan Ponga and why the Queenslanders had to play one man down?
1: We need eyes on the Ponga.

0: Morning, Melbourne. Just gone 6:08. Big show still to come. Your chance to win your way to Post Malone. We got tickets to BTS. I'll tell you what song you're listening out for very soon. We'll catch up with one of your favourites in the blues after 7 this morning. And we've got a bit of a off-air emergency, which we're currently dealing with.
1: Yeah, I'm tending to it right now, but we'll explain that shortly.
0: Yeah.
2: First of all, though, on 13/24/10, I went to bed with my partner, Paulie, in a wonderful mood in the first 10 minutes of the State of Origin, and a very different man came to bed at the end of the match, and I want to know what happened to the Queenslanders. What happened to Caleb Ponga? What did he do to deserve
1: You're
2: to get
1: very good
2: sent
1: at that name
2: off?
1: Now.
0: I know. Paul and Doreen.
2: I've never heard of him before.
0: Good morning.
1: Paulie boy.
3: Morning.
0: Just before we get to the explanation, no one really gets sent off in AFL, do they?
1: No, you just don't.
2: You get suspended after the game.
1: Yeah.
0: So there's often no sin bin?
1: No, there's often...
2: you didn't know that?
0: Well, it's just I just assumed I haven't seen someone
1: It's an age-old debate, a bit like the night grand final thing. Should we have a send-off rule in the AFL? But inevitably, we don't, and we won't.
0: So you could be an absolute...
2: Yeah, you then get the next week, you're gone.
1: Yeah.
0: I know, but it's your last
2: game. You don't get 5 minutes, you get five weeks.
1: Hey, Paulie.
3: Yes?
1: What happened to Caleb Ponga?
3: Okay, there was like a head clash, but to explain it better, it was more like a hip and shoulder, and his shoulder got him in the head. But they also clashed heads at the same time, but the umpire deemed it a head high tackle.
2: So they're saying he did something deliberately?
0: Yeah.
3: Well, whether it's deliberate or not, you're not allowed to tackle him around the
1: head. It's a shoulder charge, right?
0: But, yeah.
2: And then how long did he get sent off for?
3: For the rest of the game.
2: And do you think that was fair?
3: Oh, there was 20 minutes to go. There was like 20, 21 minutes to go when he got sent off. So.
2: And was that a turning point in the game?
3: Oh, yeah. It was 20-6 at that stage.
2: Oh, and then, no.
0: Oh, yeah.
2: And
0: they
2: came back with all those points with 20 minutes to go.
4: It's a head clash. And I think they'll rule this, even though it's head on head.
5: That's a shoulder charge. Junior Kerr, you're off.
4: No.
6: Wow. Remarkable.
0: Listen to the crowd.
2: Remarkable.
0: That's Judy Kerr, mate. You're
2: on. Funniest voice.
1: They all do, don't they?
4: It's a head clash. And I think they'll rule this, even though it's head on head.
5: That's a shoulder charge. Mate, Judy Kerr, you're off.
4: No.
6: Wow. Remarkable.
1: Is it remarkable?
0: No. I miss Ray Warren.
1: Remarkable.
2: He's got quite a high-pitched voice, that man, doesn't he? I remember seeing him once, that commentator.
1: Matt Thompson.
2: I saw his face and I was like, whoa.
1: It doesn't match the voice.
2: That is not what I expected to match.
0: Have you ever seen
2: voice.
0: Mr. Movies that comes in here and does voiceovers? You know, the guy. It's like,
1: Mr. Movies?
0: I call him Mr. Movies. Who? You know, it's like, you know, coming this September.
2: Oh, yeah.
1: Does he have a pack of ciggies before he goes into the
0: movie? No. He's like this small, weedy-looking man.
1: Is he?
0: Yeah.
2: Oh, really?
0: Yeah.
2: I didn't expect that.
0: Yeah, exactly. I expected some big lad to be
2: Sometimes
0: walking.
2: Sometimes I don't like knowing. I just like hearing the voices.
0: You don't want to know what's in the sausage.
2: Nah, I don't want to. What?
0: Well, it's like it's a saying, isn't it?
2: You don't want to know what's in the sausage?
0: Yeah, you just want to eat it.
1: Yeah, I mean, maybe a better expression, in the pie.
2: Huh? What, I don't want to know what the person looks like when I hear their voice? Mm. That means I don't want what's in the pie?
1: Yeah. In the pie.
0: No,
1: you just want to eat it.
0: You don't want to know what's in it.
1: Yeah, you know sometimes pies are just like...
2: I know I like knowing what's in it. I don't want to eat something I don't know what it
0: exactly.
2: is.
0: Exactly. So you just want the sausage. You don't want to know what's in it. It's up there with I'm not a parking meter. I'll teach you these things.
1: Okay. Hey, speaking of pies...
0: I know.
1: We're going to try Melbourne's best today, and I am frothing.
0: We've found Melbourne's...
2: I don't want to think about it now.
1: What's in the pie?
0: She doesn't want to know. She just wants to eat it.
1: Next week, we can do Melbourne's best sausage.
2: What's in the sausage is coming up on the show today.
0: Yeah, so we found Melbourne's best cinnamon scroll, best croissant, best bar me. Today's a big one. Also, we need to have the debate. Are we sourcing or raw dogging?
1: I vote sauce. You need sauce with pie.
0: Yeah, 100%.
2: Then they all taste the same, Doug.
0: No, just a little touch on top. Hey, it's just gone 6:12 when we come back.
1: Oh, I fired off a text message
0: regarding the off-air emergency we've got.
2: We've done Melbourne's best pie and Melbourne's worst haircut.
1: Oh, she said it. Jace got a trim yesterday and...
2: It didn't go to plan, put it that way.
1: Oh, no.
0: We're diving into that next.
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10: Melbourne traffic.
7: Nova 100. crews are attending a crash in Wyalong, Hume Freeway, city-bound before Watson Street. As you get closer to Melbourne on the Hume Freeway, delays Mohurns Road past Cooper Street. Monash Building, city-bound from Clyde Road through to Belgrave Pelham Road. You're on the brakes again from around Wellington Road through to Warragul Road. Western Freeway, slow city-bound Ferris Road through to Hopkins. Then on the Deer Park Bypass, you'll be delayed all the way through to Robinson's Road. And the Princes Freeway, slowing city-bound from the Mulby Bypass through the Point Cook Bend. 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A partly cloudy one today, top of 16 degrees. It's 11 degrees right now on Melbourne's Nova 100.
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1: Jace, Lauren and Clint.
2: Wake up, feeling

0: Morning, Melbourne. 22 past six. This is Nova 100. We are doing it thanks to Shell Ready Express.
1: I have a busy few days of activities. We have a lunch today. We are all working together for the Sony Foundation today. Yeah. And then I have to race from that to a dinner tonight.
2: Dinner.
1: For the Hawkins, actually. Tom Hawkins.
0: Oh, I thought you meant me.
1: No, Tom and Emma Hawkins have their nice rice event. He's become a rice farmer.
2: Yeah.
1: And then I have my two best friends turning 40 tomorrow. Dale and Gemma.
0: Happy birthday, guys.
1: It's like Gemma's 700th birthday party.
0: Gotcha.
1: Dale's got one.
2: Oh, she had a festival, has she?
1: She's had a festival. Yeah. Fair enough. 40's a big number.
2: You've got to embrace it.
1: So last night I thought, I'm going to fake tan because I've got lots of outfits to be worn. Well, you know what happened? Can I tell you what happened in my house when Paul was watching State of Origin last night? At 9 o'clock. Also, why did that game start so late?
2: I know. The pre-match went for hours.
1: Oh, for days.
0: That's rugby league,
1: I went to bed and I was like, has this not even started yet?
2: Yeah. No, anyway. They were still interviewing people on the bus.
0: Yeah.
1: So, I know. They were all on the bus. So, at 9 p.m.
0: They had to stop the team buses going down.
2: It's a long bus ride.
0: Well, they used to drive the team buses. Yeah, and they had to stop it
2: because it got too rowdy.
0: Yeah.
1: So at 9:30 p.m. I was on ChatGPT asking, should the Alabache great moose dark tan fake tan moose be fluorescent green? This is after I put it on and I'm lying in bed. And it says, the short answer is no, it definitely should not be fluorescent green. And I doubled down and said, well, I've already got it on and I'm in bed. Will it poison me?
2: And?
1: Look, you're not going to poison yourself, so take a deep breath. But you could end up an odd colour.
2: Yeah, well, you look okay today.
0: No, you look fine today.
1: Do I look
0: today.
1: An odd colour?
0: You got a little bit of Oompa Loompa about you.
2: No, I'm joking.
0: You look
2: stunning.
0: Look at me. You look fine.
1: Yeah, so I had a crisis and it turns out that my crisis was managed to be salvaged. Jace, on the other hand, went and got a haircut yesterday. He turned up to an event we had yesterday and said, I think these people have ruined my hair.
2: Now, how would we describe that? Well, actually, what did you ask for?
0: I went in.
2: Yep.
0: Saw the guy, sometimes.
2: Yeah.
0: I always go the same place, the guys change. Mm-hmm. And I went in and we're having a chat and he said, just the normal, you do three around the sides, don't you? And I go, yeah. So normally we get three around the sides.
1: What's three? So when you shave, three, is it like one, two, or three?
0: So, yeah, so that there would
2: be. It's not very short, but it's not long.
0: Yeah, that the top part of my skull would be a three at the moment.
1: What, the long bits at the top?
0: Like those bits would be about a three.
2: Maybe.
0: Down the bottom, he's gone like a one. Yeah, he's attempted to do a fade on a 43-year-old man.
2: He's tried it. Well, I get one.
1: But he hasn't done 40. A fade. He's just done like very short and then there's just a line and then it's slightly less short.
0: You know what it looks like? And the haircut in Dumb and Dumber. Yeah, the bowl cut.
2: Yeah, I mean, I didn't want to say it, but yeah, sure. Now, turn around because it's the back that troubles me slightly.
1: Let's just have one more look.
2: Wow. There seems to be a line in the back of the scone.
1: Don't worry about it. I think it's already growing out. I can see it's already starting to grow out.
2: They say it's a week between a good and a bad haircut.
1: It's already growing out. I can see it growing.
0: 24 hours.
1: No one
0: will do not mock me.
1: It's the little sideburns that are up way too high for me.
0: What do you mean?
1: Well,
2: I just think you...
1: Where it goes from very short to quite long on the top. And then you're going to have to do it like a comb over, I think.
0: John Travolta's been seen wearing a beret lately. Do you think I should?
2: Or a top hat?
0: I don't want to look like the Monopoly Man.
1: He's done. You might have to wear your top hat to the lunch.
0: No, I'm not wearing
1: today.
0: A top hat.
2: Well,
1: he might have to wear a top hat. Or it looks like he's cut your hair with that hat on.
2: No.
1: Like the line is where the line of the hat goes.
2: All right. So we've got a crisis. I think it needs fixing. So I've shot out a text message to my mate Justin, who runs the Barber's Son in Hawthorne.
0: Oh, yeah.
2: Shout out. I said, we have an emergency.
1: Yeah.
2: Need your help. Can you somehow fix this?
1: Did you send him a photo?
2: Yeah,
1: and what
2: photos.
1: Did he say?
2: Still hasn't written back.
0: You need to ring him. Wake him.
2: Might be a bridge too far for him.
1: Well, I've got to go see Marie at Uber.
2: Oh, yeah.
0: She's the one that did Delta's hair for Eurovision.
1: Oh, that's why I was going
0: to
1: be late
0: today. Can she make me look like
2: Imagine
0: Delta?
2: You doing the hair
1: I couldn't
2: flick
1: find
2: Delta
1: my weave
2: did.
1: This morning for her to put in to give me luscious Delta Goodrum locks.
0: Can I put a weave in?
1: I've got it here. Should we clip it in?
0: Yes. Get the weave. Can we have a look? We'll put the results on socials. Jace, Lauren and Clint on socials.
1: Okay.
0: I might look like Delta at Eurovision.
2: Mm.
0: Or the Monopoly Man in a top hat.
3: 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Jase, Lauren and Clint. Jase, Lauren and Clint. 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
6: 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Hurry, ends Friday. A truck has broken down on the Westgate Freeway, city-bound before Williamstown Road, affecting the left-hand lane. Delays back to the Princess Freeway. That truck should move on very soon. A crash on the Hume Freeway, city-bound before Watson Street around Wallen and the Monash building, city-bound Clyde Road to the South Gibby Freeway, then Eastlink to Warragul Road. The Australian Ballet's Romeo and Juliet opens soon at the Regent Theatre. 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Partly cloudy one today with a top of 16. It's 10 right now on Melbourne's Nova 100.
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22: Good morning again, Melbourne. Clint Stanaway with you. Police have descended on High Point Shopping Centre after a teenage boy was stabbed during a brawl. Groups of youths were seen fighting at the complex in Maribyrnong around 7 last night. The number of VCE students seeking special conditions citing mental health grounds has soared, reaching record levels last year. Those considerations include extra rest breaks and separate exam rooms. 13,000 applications were made last year, up 19%. There have been cheers and celebrations overseas where 5 villagers were found alive after more than a week trapped in a flooded cave in Laos. The men were trapped by rising waters after entering the cave system to search for gold. There could be some relief on the way for mortgage holders after a surprise drop in yesterday's inflation numbers. It dipped from a March high of 4.6% to 4.2%. The RBA is set to meet in a couple of weeks' time where it'll make a call on rates. And Adam Sandler has been called out for his so-called lack of effort in wearing trackies to the new J-Lo movie premiere on the red carpet. Nova Sport Podium AI gives home services, trades, business and AI employee that answers calls, texts customers, books jobs for you 24/7. 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To the footy and AFL boss Andrew Dillon has declared he won't stand in the way of James Hurt if he wants to return as Essendon coach. The Bombers' greatest put his hat in the ring to replace former coach Brad Scott. And Hawks stars Will Day and Jack Gunston will return from injury against the Saints tonight at Marvel Stadium. And Melbourne, you're up to date on Nova 100.
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0: Good morning, Melbourne. Tame Impala, Dracula, 23 to 7. We are on the air thanks to Shell Ready Express. You got Jase, Lauren and Clint on Nova. Hey, I want to take you to the Central Coast now, to a fish and chip shop.
1: Central Coast, where's that? New South Wales?
0: Yeah, question.
1: Mm-hmm.
0: Where do you go fish and chips?
1: Yes.
0: Battered, crumbed, grilled.
1: I go grilled.
2: Grilled.
0: Yeah, same.
1: But the potato
2: it's
1: cakes.
2: So, we don't do crumbed in Victoria.
0: No, we don't, do we?
2: No.
0: Is crumbed a Queensland thing?
2: Yeah.
0: I don't mind a crumb.
1: But the potato cakes can spend all of their life in that deep fryer.
2: Yeah.
1: Like crispier they the need better. To be crispy and dripping
2: I agree.
1: With oil.
2: Yeah.
1: Dripping with oil.
2: And chicken salt.
0: Funny you say that, because I don't know if you're going to get it if you go to this fish and chip shop. Because the staff at Andrew's Seafood and Burgers have gone to social media to share footage of a woman who constantly comes into the store and steals the chicken salt shaker.
2: Oh, I've seen this. I think this was on like a current affair or something.
0: Yes, it was floating around the last couple of
1: What's
0: days.
1: What's the big issue, Lauren?
2: Let the woman have the chicken salt.
1: You think? How many chicken salt shakers are there?
2: You got
1: to
2: save some for the rest of us.
0: Exactly.
2: I think she only stole one, didn't she?
0: Yeah,
2: but
0: that's the issue. They constantly lose their chicken salt in this store.
2: It must be chicken salt. Do they make it themselves?
0: I don't know.
1: They need to put it on a chain like they do the pens in the bank.
2: That's a sad state of affairs.
0: Well, do you know what? They put signs up saying chicken salt is under 24/7 surveillance. Mm-hmm.

0: floating around that our Mother's Day lunch, one of the mums was flogging glasses. Is that true?
1: Look,
2: I can't confirm or deny.
0: Because I heard rumours that as one mum was entering the cinema to watch Devil Wears Prada, that her handbag had a glass rattle to it.
1: Yeah, there was some clinking.
2: Can't confirm or deny. I can confirm it was not my mum, though.
1: No, right. No. And my mum wasn't there, so definitely gotcha. Wasn't
0: so
1: her.
0: So may have been.
1: Something she would do.
0: Another mum that stole glasses from the restaurant. Well, I hope she got the set.
1: Well, it's funny you should talk about glasses going missing because at the Australian Open, there's always a champagne sponsor, and it's usually Piper Hardsec.
0: Oh, yeah.
1: And they have these beautiful red champagne flutes, which for the first 3 days of the tournament look fantastic, but then the stock just dwindles, doesn't it?
2: People take them.
0: It happens at the races as well. Are people flogging the glasses?
2: In the Myer Marquee, back in the glory days.
1: Oh, the halcyon days.
2: Yes, when I was an ambassador. We had the Myer Marquee and they served those beautiful, remember the Waterford Crystal champagne flutes?
0: Jesus.
2: And they had the, like, the goblet ones
1: yes.
2: as well.
0: Are you begging for them to get nicked?
2: Well, they only used to serve them for like the first 2 or 3 hours, and then as the afternoon went on, they poured out the other champagne glasses. But by the end of the 4 days, there were not many left. Many, many, many had been stolen.
1: I saw
0: seem to remember us flogging shot glasses when we were kids from the clubs.
1: Well, actually, I saw you flog something the other day from Nova.
2: Oh, what did he say?
1: You were caught red-handed.
2: What did he take?
1: There was a large...
0: Is this a hypothetical?
1: ...oversized box of lint balls in reception the other day.
0: Oh, calm down. No, calm down.
2: I saw those.
1: How many did you stash
0: I
1: in your pockets?
0: I took one bloody lint ball. You take one lint ball.
1: Handful.
0: Listen to you.
2: How many did he take?
0: I took one.
2: Did he fill up his pocket?
0: No, producer Gen Z was there as well. She's
1: Gen
0: the one
1: Z,
0: that opened it.
1: Can you please
2: confirm? Did he
1: confirm?
2: Take heaps?
0: This is what I saw. I have a bad haircut. Do
1: this
0: not warm me
1: This is what
0: up.
1: I saw. He had a hoodie on and he got a handful at each and he put them both into
2: he's
1: the pocket.
2: He's getting very
3: he
2: defensive.
3: He also took an entire box.
0: Oh, God, you're full of shit.
2: Oh, the lint ball thief.
0: 13, 24, 10
2: we'll check in with Vivi.
1: CCTV.
2: I'll get the CCTV.
0: In the background, there's Lauren running out with the chicken salt.
2: This has got nothing to do with me. You're a lint ball thief.
0: Get the bloody footage, and then I would like one of those retractions like they have in the paper. And you get on the air and you have to do a retraction and apologise. Well, get the footage.
1: You know what? The lint balls are gone now, aren't they?
0: 13, 24, 10 is our number.
1: Never coming back.
2: Do you reckon his car cup holder, cup holder is just piled with lint balls?
0: There's four cup holders in there.
2: Yeah, there's a lot of lint balls. No wonder he took a box.
0: 13, 24, 10 is our number. What always gets flogged? You've taken it or someone takes it. Tools on a job site.
2: Do you know what? It's when you brand things. If things are branded, I feel like that a glass wouldn't get taken from a plain glass wouldn't get taken from a restaurant. It's got a bougie restaurant name on it.
0: Right.
2: People are like, oh, it's a mem.
1: Mm.
2: Well, like the Piper hides it.
1: Oh, we should put our merch out on the street and see who steals it.
0: In return,
2: imagine if no one took it. I've got so
0: $250 Daniel Donuts vouchers up for grabs. 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Classics like fairy bread and chocolate crackle from May 28 while stocks last. 13, 24, 10 is our number. What always gets flogged or what have you helped yourself to? 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
6: A crash has just happened on the Monash Freeway. It's city-bound after Wellington Road. Two right-hand lanes are closed. Speeds down to 40 in the other left-hand lanes. Delays back to Eastlink. You might want to take the Princes Highway around that instead. And delays are easing up following a breakdown on the Westgate Freeway, city-bound before Williamstown Road. However, delays are back onto the Princes Freeway, which are pushing back to the Maltby Bypass. Finally, in Mernda, a small prang bridge in road westbound at Sackville Street. Police and speed cameras are there to keep you safe. Speeding, chances are you will be caught anywhere, anytime, anyone. A message from the TAC. A partly cloudy day ahead of us today, looking for a top of 16 degrees. Right now, it's 10 degrees on Melbourne's Nova 100.
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0: Our City, Carly Rae Jepsen. This is Nova. Good morning. You're on the air with Jase, Lauren and Clint. Hey, coming up after 7, we are chatting with, is it Babe Rexha or Baby Rexha?
1: I'll tell you what it is later.
2: Come on.
1: Come on, you boomer. There was a situation in the interview, actually.
3: Was there?
1: Mm. Because we didn't do it.
3: We didn't do it.
1: We got our Gen Z producer to do it.
3: Mm. What?
1: Is I mean, she comes out of the block strong, put it that way.
0: Oh, no.
3: Are we going to be asked to do another interview in the future?
1: No. Okay. No. Let's just say Gen Z didn't do her research before going into the interview.
0: Oh,
1: and everyone's going to thoroughly enjoy it. You don't do awkward very well.
0: But no, it's her vintage, right?
3: Sort of.
1: Well, Gen Z was like, I'm the Gen Z producer. I want to do BB Rexha.
0: Oh, it's BB Rexha.
1: Oh, well, we'll find out.
3: It's not baby.
1: Let's just say.
3: Babe.
1: Gen Z came out of the blocks hard when she asked what her name was.
0: Oh, Jesus Christ. Okay, we're going to play back the audio.
1: She's a great sport.
0: Right.
1: BB Rexha.
0: We're going to play that chat with BB Baby Rexha after 7 this morning.
1: No, her name's Baby Rexha. You just kept calling her Baby Rexha.
0: Okay.
3: You make her sound like a dinosaur. Baby Rexha.
0: BB Baby Rexha on the air after 7.
1: But she did play a great game of Slay or Nay.
0: Oh, my God.
3: Slay or Nay.
0: Okay, all right. We're going to get I can't wait for this.
3: We need to make this a thing.
0: Before that, we are talking stolen goods. 13, 24, 10. What always gets flogged or what have you got your cheeky little hands on?
3: Your mitts on. Hello, Nikki.
4: Hello.
3: What have you... Is it something you've stolen?
4: No, it's something that gets stolen.
3: Okay.
4: So I'm a nurse. And we have to provide pens because they get stolen like no tomorrow.
1: Yes.
0: Pens, you know what? Flight attendants would have the same issue. When you ask a flight attendant, can I borrow a pen to fill out the old customs form?
3: Yeah.
0: Oh, the look of death.
1: I just said that out there to our producers. I am guilty of taking it off the flight attendant.
0: Oh, yeah.
1: And they go, oh, here you go. And I don't think I've ever given it back. I think my handbag's actually full of Qantas pens.
0: Yeah.
1: They do mini pens everywhere. On Qantas now.
3: Oh,
1: they're
3: Nikki
1: like
3: sounds
1: half
3: annoyed.
1: A pen.
0: You know what they need? The pen should be attached to a chain, attached to the chair in front, like at the bank.
3: Mm.
1: When things are attached, it freaks me out. But, Nikki, like, how many boxes of pens are you having to buy?
4: Oh, I'm talking every other day we're buying 4 to 6 boxes of pens.
1: That's so
4: annoying.
1: And
4: they disappear.
1: Yeah.
3: Flying off the shelf. Okay.
0: I mean,
1: Where do all the pens go to die? Because do you know what? I have never in my life got to the end of an inkwell in a pen. Or whatever you call the ink cartridge.
3: No, nor me.
1: I've never been writing and gone, oh, we're out of ink. I've never made it to the bottom.
0: You know what I found at home the other day?
1: So where do they all go?
0: Somewhere else to die.
3: Did you find a pacer pencil?
0: No. You know the pens where you can clip down the different colours?
3: Oh, yeah, they're good, strong.
0: Yeah.
3: Green, blue,
0: yes.
3: Red,
1: the big
3: black.
1: Four,
0: yeah.
1: Four pen.
0: No, this one had like all the 8 colours. You know the big thick pen?
1: Oh, yeah.
0: Quite hard
1: pov.
0: To write with.
1: Oh, pov.
3: Oh, no, I loved it.
1: No, the four pen was, it was four pen. You're a professional. The multicoloured ones. You're
3: wanker. No, no, no.
1: You're a bit of a nah. Jog on, mate. Jog on. If you mean business, get the big four pen.
0: So imagine being with a real estate agent. You got to sign their house contract. And he's like, "What color would you like?"
1: I know. No, and the colors never worked. Only the red, the green, and the blue, and the black.
3: Well,
1: it's all you need.
3: Blotted.
1: I don't need orange and yellow.
0: Sally and Hopper's Crossing.
1: No, too thick as well. Those pens. But they're really.
0: What did you steal?
5: Well, we used to have these amazing Christmas parties with this 9-piece band, and the singer was on the dance floor with the tambourine, passing it around. And I thought, that's a red tambourine. I've always wanted one. Thank you very much.
1: Yeah.
0: What, you, when it was your turn to tambourine, you just did a runner.
1: She tambourined out the door.
3: Where'd you hide it, Sally?
5: Oh, I just left the party.
0: Oh my God, you're like that kid at the football. Remember the kid at the footy who kept catching the ball and then would.
1: She tambourined out the door.
0: Oh my God.
5: Yeah.
1: And summed
5: it
1: all the
5: way. I have it to this very day.
1: Good on you.
3: I don't mind that.
1: Me either. I reckon a few tambourines would go missing.
0: Don't know how the band feels.
1: There's this restaurant in Sorrento. Is it in Sorrento?
3: Yes.
1: Clint, you and I went to over summer. And there's a band and there's tambourines over the wall and people take them and then start dancing around the restaurant with them. They must go missing all the time at that restaurant.
0: There's a Mexican restaurant in Bulimba in Brisbane. And
3: Bulimba.
0: You put on the giant Mexican hats.
1: Oh, they've got them in Melbourne. That's Taco Bell. Don't they do that here?
0: I've never been.
1: Oh.
0: But, yeah, people would flog the hats all the
1: time. Yeah, 100%. They're there for the
0: You seem trying to get in an Uber at the end of the night.
1: I remember going to Oktoberfest in Germany and you go to those big beer halls.
0: Were you in the outfit?
1: Well, you had no. But where you drink from are they called Steins?
3: Steins.
1: Yeah. And they go, whatever you do, don't steal them because we will catch you. People try every day and we catch you every time. Well, I saw that as a challenge and I stole 3.
3: And you got them out?
1: Got them out.
3: Well done.
0: Where are they at home?
1: I think they ended up on the rest of my Kentucky tour with me and they came all the way back to Melbourne. God knows
3: where they are. But here's the thing. You steal stuff and, I mean, it just sits in the corner or sits in a cupboard and never gets used again.
1: Everyone was stealing them. It was like they told you not to as
3: red rag to a bull.
0: Morning, Annette. What's your story?
2: Oh, well, I work for the company that makes the glasses that get stolen. So we decorate the glasses that get stolen.
1: Like for restaurants?
2: Get stolen all the time. So, any fancy restaurant, all the time.
1: Do you do like the Hopfer House or whatever it's called?
2: Oh, we do all of them. We do the Crown, all the restaurants at Crown, all of them. And they always get stolen and it keeps us in business.
3: I was going to say, so what's your message to Melbourne?
0: Keep going.
2: Yeah, keep stealing the glasses. Keep breaking the glasses. I love it.
1: Good on you, Annette. We'll
0: imagine Annette out at dinner hearing a glass smash at the table.
1: She'd be like, cha-ching, that's another dollar for me.
0: You know what? We will buy dessert now. Thank you.
1: Could we get some Jace, Lauren and Clint branded champagne flutes or wine glasses, Annette?
2: The challenge is on and I'm going to do it.
1: Yeah, please.
0: Some nice beer ones.
1: We'll get your details. All right, wants beer. What do you want, beer glasses?
0: Yeah, or a nice, what about like a nice scotch glass?
3: Yeah, I'm in my whiskey era at the moment.
0: Can we do a nice like,
2: little... old-fashioned nice glass.
1: I don't know. Can you brand scotch glasses?
2: Well, if they're if they're patterned, you need a kind of nice clear glass.
3: Annette? Yeah. Surprises.
1: Some Chardonnay glasses.
2: Oh, okay.
1: People gift them as like wedding gifts with people's names?
0: Yeah.
3: What's your business, Annette?
2: It's called Glasdeck. It's in Preston. And come and visit, but we'll make some glasses for you.
0: Oh, good you rock. And thanks, Annette.
1: Can you get Annette's details? We'll buy some.
0: Love that. There we go. Nice little whiskey glasses.
3: Yeah. For our next celebration.
0: Yes.
1: What are we celebrating next?
0: Friday.
3: Oh, who knows?
0: Tomorrow we will celebrate.
1: Someone do something that we can celebrate, please. Yeah. Jace, Lauren and Clint. Jace, Lauren and Clint.
6: 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I'm Waleed Ali from the Daily News Podcast 7am. 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
23: 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Melton Highway, Taylor's Lakes. A crash on the Monash Freeway as you're heading toward the city is just after Wellington Road and two right-hand lanes are closed off. Delays back to Stud Road. The Princes Highway is going to be your bestie to avoid those delays. And then we're seeing delays further along from Forster Road through to Warragul Road. 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Aldi, good different. Partly cloudy one today, top of 16 right now. It's 10 degrees on Melbourne's Nova 100.
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3: Good morning again, Melbourne. Clint Stanaway with your latest in news. A boy is in hospital this morning after a shopping centre brawl in Melbourne's west, with attackers still on the run. Police descended on High Point last night after a teen was stabbed when a fight broke out in the entertainment precinct. A date has been set as mushroom cook killer Erin Patterson prepares to launch her appeal. She was jailed for life with non-parole period of 33 years for the murders of her in-laws Gail and Don Patterson and the Gail's sister Heather Wilkinson. She's set to return to court August 18 and 19. Progress on a peace deal between the US and Iran hangs in the balance as Donald Trump threatens military action against Tehran once again. The president has pushed back on claims he's under political pressure to end the conflict and maintains Iran is ready to come to the table.
26: And as I've said a thousand times, their Navy is gone, their Air Force is gone. Everything's gone and they're negotiating on fumes. But we'll see what happens. Maybe we have to go back and finish it. Maybe we don't.
3: Aussie researchers have disproved the urban myth of baby brain, finding new parents do not experience cognitive decline. And Pixar has shut down speculation Taylor Swift has a song on the upcoming flick Toy Story 5. That comes after a countdown appeared on the singer's website, sparking talk she was contributing a song to the new movie. Nova Sport is next. This end of financial year at Mercedes-Benz Brighton, enjoy savings on select new and demonstrator vehicles, plus additional end of financial year funding. Finance offers. A double boost tonight for Hawthorn with Will Day and Jack Gunston named to return for the clash with St Kilda. Day hasn't played at AFL level since round 21 last year because of foot and shoulder injuries. And New South Wales has pulled off a great comeback in State of Origin, one of the best in history, beating Queensland 22-20 in the series opener. And you're up to date on Melbourne's Nova 100.
27: Let's go!
28: Jace, Lauren and Clint.
29: Yeah, it gives you all the good vibes.
30: Melbourne's Nova 100.
0: Well, good morning, everyone. Yeah, very special game of footy tonight. St Kilda playing against Hawthorn in the Blue Ribbon Cup, a Silk Miller Memorial game. 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
3: Yeah, that was a big story back in the day here in Melbourne.
0: 98.
3: It's I can remember it clearly, to be honest. It was sickening, but great way that Hawthorn and St Kilda every year pay tribute to those fallen police officers. And also it's worth noting that before every AFL match, there will be A minute silence for the late, great Neil Danaher, and players will be wearing black armbands too, which is a beautiful touch.
1: Oh, that's so nice.
3: Yeah.
1: It's going to be a huge few weeks for the Danaher family.
0: Yeah, absolutely. Yeah. Do we know when the state funeral is yet?
3: No, it hasn't been announced. No date has been set, but there's talk it will be post the big freeze. Which
1: it's
3: is,
1: normally about 3 weeks, isn't it?
3: Yeah, yeah. Yeah, it is. It's a memorial service as opposed to a funeral service.
0: Right.
3: So, it'll be, I think, post big freeze, maybe the week following.
0: But big
1: game
0: tonight.
1: After the long weekend.
3: Yeah.
0: Tell you what, the Hawks need a win tonight.
3: Yeah, they do. They've been sort of thereabouts, but
0: yeah,
3: not up to their lofty usual
0: no,
3: standards.
0: No, hopefully the Wiz and the boys will be back in fine form. We'll catch up with one of your favourite Blues players later on this hour. Plus, we've got tickets to BTS and Cash to go. But coming up next,
1: we sent our Gen Z producer to do a celebrity interview. She came out of the blocks pretty hot.
0: Oh, God.
1: With a question she should have known the answer to.
0: We got the audio.
3: International incident.
0: We'll play next.

0: Good morning, Melbourne. You're on the air with Jace, Lauren and Clint. That is, as a baby Rexha, babe Rexha.
1: Well, I will answer that in just a short moment because we did have an opportunity to interview her this week. The three of us were unavailable, so we sent our Gen Z producer, Ellie, who's on our team.
0: Well, you'd say it's her vintage, right?
1: Well, sort of. But, well, I mean, she's not in her 20s.
2: Now, this is a
1: baby Rexha.
2: Dangerous decision.
1: Baby Rexha. What do you call her?
0: Babe Rexha.
2: BB.
1: Anyway.
2: It's a danger. I'll tell
1: you what it is. What's wrong?
2: We should have spoken about this before we sent her, shouldn't we?
1: Did
2: we?
1: Well, we did.
2: Did we?
1: And we agreed.
0: We had something on. We wanted to do the chat, but we had something on.
1: Yeah.
2: Oh.
1: So Gen Z did it for us, and she jumped out of the blocks pretty hard by asking her how to pronounce her name.
3: Now, just before we start, so is it BB? Because we have an Irish producer in our team, and he says Bia Bia. And then we get baby and like bay bay. I just want you to clarify for me. It is BB, right?
4: Yeah. I mean, it's whatever you want it to be.
3: Yeah, that's fair. Because so my name's Ali. But the team call me Gen Z because obviously I'm a Gen Z generation. But now it's changed to like Jenny, Jennifer, Yenny. Like it just keeps changing and I can't.
4: I love it.
1: I love it.
2: Oh, so she's so polite.
1: She's like, well, thank you for interviewing me and telling me about you.
2: It was that question one.
1: That's how she started. What's your name?
2: Imagine
1: she would have been like, I'm a celebrity.
2: Imagine what poor BB is thinking about the rest of the interview.
0: Poor baby. Depends.
1: She's
0: how
1: thinking
0: you take it.
1: Gen Zs aren't very bright.
2: Oh, no.
1: Anyway, then Gen Z really
2: Jenny
1: went quite well with this question where it was very clear she hadn't done her research.
3: You've also like collabed with, well, Madonna. Now, did you guys like have a night out together? Like, tell me about that.
0: No.
4: So basically, everybody thinks I've collabed with Madonna because there was a mistake on the like writing of it, but I've never collabed with Madonna. I love Madonna.
3: Yeah.
4: Everybody always asks this, by the way. Everybody.
3: Yeah.
4: I love Madonna. I went and saw her at the Abbey recently at a party, like a private party she had, and she's an icon, but I've never collaborated with Madonna. But let's put that into the atmosphere for that to happen.
3: Yeah, 100%. Like manifest that girl.
1: Manifest that girl. Manifest that.
2: No. The follow up should have been, well, have you had a night with Madonna? Because he didn't.
1: Well, she saw her at the Abbey.
2: She saw her, but
1: have you been to the Abbey in Los Angeles?
2: No, I've not, but it sounds amazing. God.
1: It's a gay club. So much fun. All the boys dance in their like little leather G strings up on the table.
2: Is that a theatre type style?
1: No, it's sort of half outside, half inside. It's what Pink Pony Club's about. Chapel Roan.
0: Kind of say BB's being very polite.
1: Yeah,
2: isn't she?
1: Well, then Gen Z, because BB Rexha is not actually Gen Z. I think she's like late 30s, mid-30s. She's a bit younger than 36, right? Mid-30s. But Gen Z decides to speak in Gen Z language.
3: Oh. So, like, to be a baddie, do you want me to explain it to you? So our hosts, Jace, Lauren and Clint, they've got like a complete boomers. They're like late 40s, 50s. They've got no idea what a baddie is. Now, so a baddie is like someone who's a cool girl, like reckless, does not care, great fashion, like just actually doesn't give a vibe.
4: Well, I don't think I'm a baddie. Like I just do. I just do what
3: I
4: want.
3: I reckon you are. You like you have so much confidence.
4: I just do what I want. I appreciate you calling me a baddie girl. Thanks.
0: She doesn't want to be called a baddie. She just wants to do what she wants.
1: She just wants to get this interview over
2: She's done, isn't she?
1: Anyway, so Gen Z.
0: Also, can I clear up? We're not late 40s.
2: No.
1: I'm not even in my 40s.
2: I mean, Jace is closest to late 40s.
0: I mean, I'm
1: I'm in my 30s.
2: Yeah,
1: let me remind you, I am in my 30s for the remainder of this year, Gen Z. Anyway, she finished off strong with a game of slay or nay.
2: Oh, this will be good.
3: Oversized sunnies.
4: Oh, slay.
3: Yeah. Chrome, like bubblegum color nails. Like these right now.
4: Slay.
3: Photo dumps on Insta.
4: Slay.
3: Soft launching. Or even hard launch.
4: No launch. Nay.
3: I love that. Voice notes.
4: Oh, they're so annoying. Like, I hate them. Yeah. Like, it's like, I don't like people like 3 minute, like 2 minute
3: three
4: long
3: minutes,
4: voice.
3: That's too long.
4: Yeah, like, is this a podcast? Like, I'm not like, this is too much.
3: Yeah, you're basically writing a song. Doom scrolling.
4: Oh, I do it all the time.
3: Yeah,
4: slay.
3: I love that. Love that for you.
2: Love that for you.
1: Ladies
2: love
1: and gentlemen, that is BB Rexha.
0: Well, I thought that was very successful.
1: With Gen Z.
0: Well done, Jenny.
2: Jennifer.
1: That's the second time we've got her to do an interview, and we might park it there.
0: I was about to say. I don't know if there'll be a third.
1: I think last time we sent Gen Z, it was with James Blunt. She gave him sunglasses and said he looked like a speed dealer.
0: That's right, yeah.
2: Can I just quickly...
0: Instead he's her father.
1: Well done, Gen Z.
2: Just get some...
1: I love BB Rexha. She's a good sport.
2: Our executive producer. What was your summation of that? And will we be letting Yenny do another interview?
5: We're going to be working on her interview technique.
0: Yeah, right. Yeah. You know what? To her credit, that's not her job. So good on you. Good on you, Jenny.
1: We love you, Jen Z.
2: We enjoyed that.
0: I would love to hear her with like...
1: Did she slay on A, Clint?
2: I think she slayed.
1: Slay queen. Yes, queen.
0: Can you imagine her with like a Harrison Ford or something? Like an old school.
2: Oh, no, that'd be, I'd pay good money to see Harrison Ford play Slay on A.
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8: Quite messy on the West Gates Freeway. A crash citybound after Millers Road in the right-hand lane, causing some heavy delays to push back to the Moppy Bypass on the Princess Freeway and to the Deer Park Bypass on the Ring Road. A prang on the Monash, citybound after Wellington Road has knocked out two right-hand lanes with delays back to Stud Road. The Princess Highway is a good alternative for you. And citybound on the Mornington to Peninsula Freeway, a crash at Eastlink, and that's knocked out the right-hand lane. Harvey Norman stores are open till 9 tonight. 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Hurry ends Friday. Partly cloudy one today with a top of 16 degrees right now. It's 11 on Melbourne's Nova 100.
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21: Good morning, Melbourne. Just gone 21 past 7. Going to be joined by one of your favourites in the Blues after 7:30. But I want to bring up something we were chatting about on the show the other day. Take a listen.
22: Today, playing for the cash is Ebony from Carrum Downs. Good morning, Ebony.
23: Oh, this is an amazing tidbit. Your grandpa is Sid Coventry.
24: Yeah, he sure is.
23: Wow, like the legend of the AFL, of the VFL / AFL. How cool.
24: Yeah. So obviously he's passed away, but my his son, Sid Coventry Jr., is still alive.
23: Wow.
24: So he's about 93 now.
23: Amazing. Oh,
22: wow. There you go. Footy's in the blood.
23: It is.
21: I love a junior.
23: Jace Jr.
21: Yeah. Junior Burger.
23: Did you think about
22: what do you love? You love people who name their child the same and then call them Junior.
21: Yeah, it fascinates me.
23: Were you tempted to call one of your children Jace Junior?
21: It wasn't even on the radar,
23: wasn't it?
22: That's probably not a bad call.
23: Would have been torture.
22: Like, imagine Hudson walking in here being like, "I'm Jace Junior." I mean, he looks like Jace Junior.
23: You just call me Junior.
22: Oh,
21: like what happens if we're in a setting like this?
23: Well, you're
21: like
23: Jace.
21: We'd both.
22: But can anyone say like, can anyone have a child? I mean, you can. Anyone can have a child and call them Junior.
23: Yeah.
21: So would I be referred to as senior?
23: Yeah, you'd be Jace Senior.
21: Oh, I don't like that at ages, just straight away.
22: Oh, my God, Jace Senior.
21: I don't know. Stop saying it.
22: You wanted it. You started this.
23: Well, there's a few famous ones doing the rounds. You know, Harry Connick Jr.
21: Junior. Oh, yes.
22: JFK Jr.
23: Yeah. Gary Ablett Jr.
21: 13-24-10 is our number. Do we have any juniors out there?
23: Oh, we would.
22: Is there a third out there?
21: Yeah.
22: Jason the third.
23: Oh,
22: because after
23: love
22: junior,
23: that.
22: You is that go what to
21: they
22: the
21: go
22: third.
21: To the third?
22: I think so.
21: So say if we're at a barbecue, junior, right? And I'm there Hudson's there. Sorry, Jace Jr.
22: And he has a child. It and he has a Jason child. The third. Well, you sort of, but not really. Like my.
21: So you'd have to scream, Jace, do you want sauce? What about you, Jace Jr.? What about Jace the third?
22: My brother's name is Bowen, and my dad's actual name is Bowen, but he was Bowen Robert. He gets called Rob, and his dad's name is Bowen too, but they're not Bowen Jr., Bowen the third.
23: Oh, so your brother would be Bowen the third.
21: From now on,
23: we must refer to
21: Bowen the third.
22: Bowen the third, the golden child of the family. That does sound quite regal, doesn't
21: Bowen
22: it?
21: Bowen the third.
22: Bowen the third.
21: 13-24-10 is our number. Is this a thing? Do we have juniors?
23: Oh, we would.
21: I don't know, man.
23: Nah, Melbourne's absolutely dripping with juniors.
22: I think a lot of people keep family names, but I don't know if many of them act. Do you actually have to put junior on the birth certificate?
21: Yeah.
22: It's on the birth certificate, isn't
21: it? Yeah, you got to weave it into the signature, everything. Otherwise, you'd think I signed the papers. It wasn't me, it was Jace Jr.
22: Oh, just you with Jace Jr. That's given me
21: also, is it just weird as they get older as well? I just had a night with Jace Jr.
22: No, but it's up to you. Like, no one gets called by their full name. No one's saying, oh, I had a drink with Lauren Phillips. You don't call someone by their full name.
21: No, I know. But if you were like, I was out with Jace last night. Hey, No, I was out with his son, Jace Jr.
23: We've got a third.
21: Oh.
23: We'll get to them shortly.
22: Maybe.

0: Good morning, Melbourne. Panic at the Disco. 27 past 7, you're on the air with Jase Lauren and Clint Will Haywood from the Blues. New recruit here in Melbourne, going to be joining us. Well, not new recruit, but, you know, we stole him from the Swans. He'd be getting used to the city.
1: Did we?
2: We did. Since when do you barrack for the Blues?
0: I don't barrack for the Blues. I'm just saying here in Melbourne, we took a Sydney sider.
1: Yeah, we'll embrace him.
0: Yeah.
1: A Sydney boy come good.
0: I definitely don't barrack for the Blues, though. Pies boy.
1: The arch enemy.
0: We had a nice win. 13-24-10. We are looking for juniors this morning here on Nova.
1: Juniors or the thirds.
2: yeah, Jase has a fascination with people who are called like something junior, or I suggested someone the third.
1: Yeah.
2: And you actually go
1: very
2: by that.
1: Regal, isn't it?
0: It is very
2: quite
0: regal.
2: Regal.
0: Yeah.
1: Regal.
2: There's a few floating around.
0: 13-24-10 is our number to join us on the air.
1: Okay. We found one. Maribel. Good morning.
2: Oh, that's a beautiful name.
1: Hello. Hello, Maribel. Have you got us?
0: Maribel.
3: Yeah.
1: Oh, there you are. Hello.
2: You've got a beautiful name, Maribel.
3: Thank you.
1: Now, do you know a junior or a third?
3: Yes. So my son is named after his dad and granddad, so we call him Rory the Third.
2: Rory the Third.
0: Rory the Third.
2: Rory the Third. It's very regal.
0: So you got Rory Junior, Rory Senior, and Rory the Third.
3: Yes.
2: Does his dad get called Junior?
3: JR, yes.
2: Yeah, there you go.
0: So at a barbecue, Rory. You'd scream out, Junior and Rory. And then, no, it's Rory the Third and Junior you're looking for.
3: Yes, so we call my son 30.
2: 30?
3: Yeah, at home.
2: Like birdie, but 30.
3: Yes.
2: That one I haven't heard before.
0: That is funny. All right, let's 30. Go to Ringwood. Valerie, good morning.
4: Hi, how are you guys?
0: We're good.
2: We're good, Valerie.
0: You got a third?
4: I am a third.
2: Oh. Valerie the Third.
4: Yeah.
0: So we've got Valerie Junior, Valerie Senior.
4: Yes. No, I'm Valerie Junior.
2: Oh, you're
0: really?
4: Mum is medium, Gran is senior.
0: Oh, medium.
2: Wow. There's a medium Valerie.
0: Oh, my God. It's like the McDonald's.
1: Like a steak.
0: Yeah.
4: Yeah. Well, when we're together, it's small, medium, and large, which is not great.
0: That's funny.
1: You're the third.
0: That is funny.
2: And is that how you talk to each other? Is that how the family refers to you? Where's medium?
1: No, they go, why don't you come on over, Valerie the Third?
4: Nah, so family refers to us as small, medium, and large.
2: Oh my God, that's so cute. Is your grandmother still with us?
4: Yes, yeah, she is.
2: Oh, how beautiful. That's so nice. Three generations of Valerie's.
0: Unless you're getting called the large. Barry and Bentley, this runs through your family?
5: Yes, it does. So we have three Barrys, three Lindas, two Marys, two Jeffreys.
0: Oh my God.
2: Okay.
5: My father was Barry, I'm Barry, and my son is Daniel Barry. My grandmother was Linda Althea Ann, my mother's Linda Althea Ann, and so is my sister. We have my sister Mary and an auntie Mary and my brother Jeffrey and an uncle Jeffrey.
2: Barry, so, talk me through Christmas Day when are getting presents from under the tree. How do you know what's going to who?
5: Well, you have to use middle names, you see. So, I was always Barry John. My father was one of 11 brothers and three sisters, and he always jokes that there were too many children to have a middle name.
1: Baz.
5: So that was clearly defined, but the other ones, it was just done by age.
2: Barry John, I feel like this kind of family tree with names like this happens in, like, billionaire families.
0: Yes.
1: How much money you got?
2: Are you a billionaire?
5: Yeah, not quite.
2: Barry from Bentley is not a billionaire.
0: No.
1: So sorry, are you the OG or are you the?
2: He's Barry John.
0: Oh, he's Barry
2: the grandson.
0: John. Middle name.
5: I'm Barry too.
2: Oh, yeah. Barry
5: Junior. And technically Barry. My wife wouldn't let me call my son Barry, so he got Daniel Barry.
2: Put her foot down and ruined the family. Oh. How did that go down?
0: Yeah,
2: that
0: wouldn't have went down well.
5: That's fine. I've been married a long time. I do what I'm told.
2: Smart man, Barry. Smart man.
0: Him or the son?
2: Barry smart for doing what he's told.
1: Barry Junior.
2: No, his name's Daniel Barry because he listened to his wife.
1: The son is, but he's Barry.
0: He's Barry.
1: He's Barry Junior.
0: Yeah. Yeah, he's Barry Junior.
5: And postage got very confusing growing up. let me assure you. Who opened my letter? Well, I'll take your pick.
2: I'm obsessed with your family. Barry.
0: That's Barry.
2: That's amazing. I know
0: you're Barry,
2: Barry,
0: right?
5: I am.
0: Yeah, Barry Junior.
1: He's Barry Junior.
0: Yeah.
2: Amazing.
1: And his son's Daniel Barry.
0: That's right. Come on.
5: We've only been doing it for three minutes and we're already confused.
0: Yeah, tell me about it.
2: I love it, Barry. Well done.
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20: 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A real schmozzle on the Westgate Freeway. A crash citybound after Miller's Road, closing off the right-hand lane. Delays back to the Maltby Bypass from Forsyth Road on the Princes through to the Burnley Tunnels can take you a whopping 45 minutes. A prang on the Monash Freeway, citybound after Wellington Road, close off two right-hand lanes. Delays back to Heatherton Road. Unlock a Volkswagen deal this end of financial year, like the MY25 ID4 Pro from $59,990 drive away, ends June 30. 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Partly cloudy and 16 today. It's 11 right now on Melbourne's Nova 100.
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1: Morning, Melbourne. Clint Stanaway with you. The federal government set to introduce that legislation into Parliament today to overhaul negative gearing and the capital gains tax. It all comes as Labor works with businesses on potential carve-outs. A teenage boy stabbed during a brawl at High Point Shopping Centre. Police called to the centre in Maribyrnong. Around 7 last night, groups of youths seen fighting in the entertainment precinct. 5 villagers have been found alive after being trapped in a flooded cave in Laos for more than a week. Loved ones say they ignored concerns about falling rain when they entered the cave system looking for gold. Rescuers still searching for 2 others. Also overseas, Matthew Perry's assistant has been jailed for nearly 3.5 years for his role in the the Friends star's death. And the AFL to pay tribute to Neil Danaher starting tonight when St Kilda takes on Hawthorn at Marvel. All players to wear black armbands while a moment of silence will be observed prior to each match. Sport is next. 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New South Wales staged a major comeback to claim Game 1 in State of Origin 22-20. They lead the series 1-0. The game wasn't without controversy. Kalyn Ponga given his marching orders in the 57th minute. And an upset overnight at the French Open. Women's second seed Elena Rybakina is out. Thanasi Kokkinakis, meanwhile, was forced to retire hurt in his Round 2 encounter. And you're up to date on Melbourne's Nova 100.
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0: Well, good morning, Melbourne. It is just gone 22 to 8. You are listening out for this banger from BTS. When you hear Dynamite, give us a ring and we will offload tickets to see them live. They're one of the biggest K-pop bands in the world.
2: Not even K-pop, one of the biggest bands in the world. I mean, they just won Artists of the Year.
1: Yeah, they've been hot stuff, those tickets, haven't they, this week?
0: Oh, my God.
2: More to go, Melbourne.
0: How many members in the group? Like eight? Seven.
1: It's a few of them, yeah.
0: That's a minivan.
1: A few rap, a few
2: three
1: sing.
2: Three rappers, four singers.
0: Yeah.
2: Right. All dancers.
0: Hey,
2: they can all move, yeah.
0: We are going to
1: like
0: perform.
1: Us, Lauren.
2: Bit like us, Quinty. Huh? Yeah, just like us, brother.
0: Yeah. Yeah. We're going to play that between now and nine this morning.
2: Rude.
0: Also coming up, we are going to find Melbourne's best meat pie.
1: Righto. Okay, this is a controversial one because almost every bakery in this fine state claims to have the best dog's eye in Melbourne.
0: This morning, we are going to crown an absolute champion.
1: It's been whittled
0: champion.
1: Down to four options.
0: Yep.
1: And they smell amazing.
0: I know. I just walked past the kitchen. They're heating them up. It is Melbourne's best meat pie brought to you by Metricon's Live It Up celebration, which is on now. We're going to be living it up before 8 o'clock. But coming up next.
1: Up next, joined by a star from the Blues. They've had a bit of a revival recently, haven't they?
0: Yeah, they have. They've turned it around.
2: It always happens. A coach goes and a team starts winning.
0: Olivia Rodrigo. This is Drop Dead.

0: Olivia Rodrigo, Drop Dead. Good morning, Melbourne. 17 to 8. We are on the air thanks to Shell Ready Express. You got Jace, Lauren and Clint here at Nova.
1: Our next guest is a long-time footy player for the Sydney Swans who transferred to the Carlton Footy Club this year.
2: Loose ball. Hayward found a way through. Now he prays and prays. Hallelujah!
1: Please welcome to the show, Will Hayward.
0: Hey!
3: Good morning.
4: Hey, good morning, guys. Thank you very much for having me.
0: Be gentle with him. It's his first in-studio interview.
4: Yeah, look after me, please.
5: It's his debut.
3: I promise we won't bite. Yeah.
5: Do you like doing media?
4: I do like doing media. It's good fun. It's a bit more relaxed over the phone when I'm driving to training and I'm on the radio. But
0: you know, just hang up if it goes bad.
4: Yeah. If I feel like something's going to slip, I just hang up.
3: It's an interesting point because there is a lot of pressure on AFL players. Like, you come into the game as young men, and all of a sudden you're expected to know how to present yourself in front of the media, in front of press conferences, in front of all of these strange faces that you don't know. It must be like an extra added pressure on top of having to play well every single week.
4: Early days, maybe. I think this is my 10th season now, so you sort of learn from the mistakes a bit, Lauren, and embrace them and just try and talk your way out of them sometimes.
3: It's a lot. You guys have to do a lot.
5: So have you settled? Like, I dare say you have 6 months in. You chalked about 180, 190 odd games for the Swans. What's life like in Melbourne?
4: Yeah, it's good. It's different. I find, like, I'm just sort of learning new things every day. Today I went to come here in the car and my car had been broken into and someone had flogged my airport pass. So the lucky bloke's going to have free parking for a while. So that's good for him.
3: Oh, that's so annoying.
0: Let's just do a stakeout at the airport. We have parks in your spot. Look, we know we got
4: it. We'll
3: get our friendly cop Cheesy on to find out who did that to you, Will. But that's very Melbourne experience for you.
0: Have you done a hook turn yet?
4: I have. I actually had to do one here. I was sitting the street back and I've... My heart rate goes up a bit every time I see those things. I'm like, what's going on? I need to turn left or turn right, and there's all sorts of stuff going through my head.
3: I feel like people don't really do them properly in

0: South Melbourne. You know, you're committed in the city in South Melbourne.
1: It's a bit half out there.
2: It's a good place to come to learn to do them. I didn't feel as stressed.
0: You've got to dodge a few people around here as well. So your car got broken into and then you still drove here in your car?
2: Yeah, well, it wasn't smashed. I think I'm an idiot and left it unlocked, to be honest. Because they didn't take much. They took about $6 in coins, and there was like some chewing gum and Panadol on my driver's seat. And I was thinking that definitely was not there.
0: Oh, they left that there.
2: Yeah, they didn't take chewing gum and Panadol. Yeah, yeah. Hey, so thanks for that.
3: Been a big few weeks at Princes Park, obviously. First and foremost, how did you take the news of Vossi's departure?
2: Yeah, it was tough. I think. Yeah, he's such a respected figure within the club. And you just sort of, you almost felt the weight of pressure on him with all the media and noise around him. He built some great foundations for us and you know, he's one of the greatest leaders that I've seen in my time in footy. So I really felt for him in terms of the pressure he had on him. But in saying that, I think the club handled it with respect and grace. And
1: how did you guys find out? Did he sit you down and tell you, or it was just
2: He came in and like it just shows the figure he is. Like, you know, it would have been a tough day for him, and he got the whole club in. You know, gave this really nice speech and send off and a bit of motivation for us. So that almost made it harder to say goodbye to him.
1: He's a good man.
2: He's a ripping man, and I hope he's you know, got his feet up, just relaxing for a bit now.
0: Well, I saw him at the gym the other day. He goes to the same gym as me. He's working out hard. He looks fit.
1: Yeah, awesome. I don't know, on Instagram.
0: I didn't know you came to this gym. Someone said, well, he's been a bit busy during the day.
1: Yeah, he's fit. See, my algorithm.
2: Yeah, he would have stolen all the plates, no doubt about that. He's a big boy.
1: Yeah. Is he in your algorithm? He's over in Ibiza and stuff like that in the clubs? Is that real or is that AI?
3: Yeah, it might have been AI.
2: Nah, that's real. With the gold chain and the sunnies on.
3: That's real. And a good tan as well. Okay, so, and it's been a good couple of weeks for the Blues.
1: Nice win.
3: How do you explain the phenomenon that is the sacked coach, well, the departed coach syndrome, if you will?
2: Yeah, it's been good. I think we've been building for a while. Like, even with Vossi there, we're playing some pretty good footy against some good sides. We probably had a game against St Kilda where we really didn't play well, and you know, it was probably the rocket we needed. And then we came out against teams like Brisbane, and you know, really took it up to some top four teams. So that was building. And then we just were able to put four quarters together and get going. So it's nice to sort of get a bit of momentum, and hopefully we can keep that going.
1: Well, you played at the Swans for 9 years. How do you describe the Blue Baggers compared to the Swans fans? Have you noticed a bit of a difference?
2: Yeah, there's certainly a bigger fan base here, and it's great, the passion they show. You know, they're always sticking with us, but they're very passionate, and they show up. You know, we started the year obviously not how we wanted to, but we still got great crowds, and to feel the support of the fans, you know, especially as a new player at the club, has been awesome.
1: I find them a bit cooked.
3: Why?
1: Just the Blue Baggers.
3: They're great. They're so passionate. You should see them up on Lygon Street.
1: You love winding them up.
0: Hey,
3: there's winding them up, and then there's
1: telling them they're cooked.
3: Yeah.
0: I love your T-shirt. Can I just talk about that? Because it's an important game this weekend for the Blues.
2: Yes. Yeah. Carlton Respects round this week. So I was just saying to our media manager, Wilbur, just before, it's the initiative's so good. The way the work, the way the club works off field is amazing. So, you know, a round to raise awareness for the prevention of violence against women. So, you know, it's something that the club's been doing for 10 years now, and they do such a good job.
0: It's great to see really powerful men having the conversation too, because I think, as we all know, respect starts at home, and then it starts amongst your mates as well. Calling things out, calling out bad behaviour is 100%. So important, and hearing men of influence talk about it as a woman is really nice.
1: Well said, Loz. Yeah. Hey, this is pretty cool. You can visit the Carlton website now, and you can purchase a virtual seat today.
0: So love it.
1: Is this like COVID days when we could buy?
0: Yeah.
1: Remember that? You can buy a little cardboard cutout to go on the seats.
2: Yeah, yeah. Get online and get yourself a virtual seat. I think if you buy it, we've got some specific merch for the round as well. So,
1: oh, great.
2: Get your hands on some of that, and that'll all go towards supporting the cause.
3: Now, did I see you in the paper today?
2: I have no idea.
3: A little photo for the VRC for Flemington.
2: Is that in today's paper? Well, that was ages ago.
3: Did he scrub up? He looks good. He looks good. Now, you're getting married at the end of the year.
2: I am, yeah, in November. Aww. Yeah.
3: How's the planning going? Have you done any of it? Or is it your wife-to-be that's done it all?
2: Vic's been fantastic in that sense. She she's been doing the heavy lifting, and I sort of just have to tick a few things off. But
1: Will, do you know where you're getting married?
2: No, I did actually. She gave me a bit of a look the other night. I said, "So, like, I'm getting married in November." I said, "When should I start sort of organising a suit?"
1: Oh, Will.
2: And she sort of looked at me like I had three heads.
0: Yeah.
2: So I might try and handle that one over to her as well.
0: Yeah, that's fine. Someone will sponsor you.
1: How many in the bridal party?
2: Well, Vic's a triplet.
1: Oh,
2: she's got another two. So we've got six each.
0: Jeez. And that's pretty much awesome.
2: And that's pretty much just family members. So we've got like one mate each. So
1: there'll be more up on the altar.
2: That's Vic's fault. I would have preferred a few less. So
0: that's so nice.
2: Hopefully none of the people none of my groomsmen are listening today.
0: Yeah, they're wondering who's getting cut. And just quickly, you've got two gorgeous sausage dogs. Tell me about your little dogs.
2: Yeah, Roger and Nigel.
3: Great names.
2: I know. People think when I'm screaming at them that I've got my grandpa living with me. But Roger's actually just recovered from back surgery, the typical sausage dog back surgery. So he's starting to go through a more extensive rehab. He's had more treatment than I have this year, I think. So
1: are they going to be ring bearers? Are you crazy?
2: They're not well-behaved enough for that. They've run away, so I wouldn't trust them.
1: Well, look.
0: Good on you, Will.
1: Make sure you get out and support this. It's a really important game. You can go to the Carlton website to claim your customised seat and purchase a virtual seat today. Help Carlton support women and children affected by violence. And I'll tell you what, we've got a couple of doubles to the Blues and Cats game tomorrow night at the G.
0: It's going to be a great match. Good luck, Will. 13-24-10 if you want to win the tickets to the footy.
3: Would you be a smoky to beat the Catters, I reckon?
2: I hope so.
0: MCG.
1: That's a statement.
2: Yeah, we'll give it a great up crack, that's for sure.
0: Good luck, Will. Statement.
2: Thanks very much, guys.
1: Well, Hayward joining us on the air. Not bad. First in studio.
3: Oh, mate, you did well. Clap him in.
0: Give your sausage dogs a cuddle for me.
2: I will. Thanks, guys. Appreciate
1: it. Is just gone 8-8 on Nova.
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8: Oh boy, it's a nightmare on the Westgate Freeway where we've had multiple vehicles involved in a crash after Millers Road. It's knocked out the right-hand lane. Heavy delays back onto the Princes Freeway through to the Maltby Bypass. In fact, it's going to take you 48 minutes to drive from Forsyth Road through to the Burnley Tunnel. Can you call in sick? A crash on the Western Freeway city bound at Hopkins Road. Delays back to Ferris Road. Moreton to Peninsula Freeway delayed with a crash at Eastlink as you're heading toward the city in the right-hand lane. 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Partly cloudy one today, headed for a top of 16. It's 11 right now on Melbourne's Nova 100.
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0: Once again, we are putting our body on the line for you, Melbourne, and you are welcome. We have found Melbourne's best cinnamon scrolls.
1: It smells delicious.
0: Melbourne's best croissants. Melbourne's best matcha.
1: Pardon me. Like everything under the sun.
0: The list goes on.
2: Right. Now, the boys have demanded we do this one. Melbourne's best meat pie.
0: Sing it, sister.
2: Now, it has been controversial because, like me, many of our listeners wanted to be able to nominate a chicken pie or a shepherd's pie, but no, this is meat.
1: This is beef.
2: This is a beef.
1: And also,
2: situation.
1: Shout out to the bakeries that have all won awards through the years. Yes. We can't get to everyone, but these are nominated by the people, the most popular.
2: So how many bakeries are there in Melbourne that says Victoria's best pie on it?
1: Do you know what?
2: And Victoria's best lemon slice, Victoria's best vanilla slice.
0: Oh, my God. We must do.
2: Oh, vanilla slice.
0: Vanilla slice. 100%.
2: Yeah, we should.
0: Melbourne's best snob.
1: I mean, it's our duty.
2: That okay. I can get around.
0: Park that. Let's run through the top four most nominated bakeries. Clint?
1: Mm-hmm. Okay, let's do it. We have Molly Dean's Bakery in Bentley. Now, a family-run bakery, mm-hmm. operating 15 years, mm-hmm. pies made fresh daily. Thank you to the team at Molly Dean's. Now, you're a big fan of this one.
0: Yeah, this is my local. And I'm surprised that it made it through, but it got so many suggestions. It's one of those.
2: Why are you surprised it made it through?
0: Well, I just thought out of all the bakeries out there, but it's got a lot of love. It's one of those, she don't look flash on the outside, but oh, she delivers.
1: Shall we? I'll keep going. Yep. Pie and Mighty. What a name.
2: They know what they're doing. Pakenham, Pie and Mighty.
1: Thank you, Pie and Mighty. Operating since 2008. This is their 18th year. All pastry and filling. Handmade by Will. And good on you. 30 awards they've won through
0: the years.
1: Good
0: on you, Will.
1: Miss Emily Gourmet, you can find them at Paran Market. Family owned, family operated, exceptional, using real butter pastry made from scratch.
2: Oh. Can I say that often the things at the markets are just the best. Mm.
1: And then
2: Miss Emily Gourmet.
1: Finally, we have an entrant you might all be familiar with. You find them in Servos at the MCG, 4 and 20.
2: I love a 4 and 20.
0: I just don't like a hard, dry crust. You know when they've been in the warmer for too long?
2: Okay, so we've got the four pies in front of us. We don't know which one is which. Now, what I will say is that there are four pies here. One is square, three around. Mm. One has some kind of herbs.
0: Herbs? It's like a sesame seed.
2: It's like
1: Now, I have a question before we start.
2: I can pick the 4 and 20 from above.
0: So can I.
1: But I need sauce in my pie. I don't have a pie without a sauce.
2: But then they all taste the same. I think the sauce is actually blocking out the flavour.
0: No, I'm with Clint.
2: I think you need a raw dog bite and a saucy bite.
0: Okay. I'll go too.
2: Because I think you need to have the pastry.
1: Okay. Well, this is a first for me because...
0: Okay. All right. Everyone?
2: How hot are these? Are these going to dribble and
0: know.
2: Burn us? Okay. Really. Number one. Is it
1: number
2: this one?
1: Yep. Here we go.
0: Okay,
1: Jeez,
0: so we're all trying.
2: This is a round pie.
1: It's got some good weight to it.
0: Pie number one.
1: Let me say that. Good weight. Good girth.
0: Great temperature.
2: Oh, it's quite peppery. Do you think it's a bit peppery?
0: Mm. Yeah.
2: Can I please get a fork?
0: It's an interesting taste.
2: Is that controversial?
0: You can't eat a pie with a fork. No fork.
1: And the lid must stay on.
2: Because I want to eat some of the stuffing, the internals. Without the pastry, if you know what I mean. Because there's a lot of pastry in the first bite.
0: You need to get to the meat. There's a lot of seasoning in the meat.
1: I put some sauce on.
2: That's why I'm asking for a fork, just to get to the meat.
0: It is very seasoned.
2: Okay, two.
0: Pie number two.
1: All right, that's even heavier.
0: God, that is a big base.
1: Wow,
0: that's like a little hot tub.
2: Oh, that's heavy. Okay.
0: Oh,
1: good gravy.
2: Oh my God,
0: that tastes buttery.
1: Good gravy.
2: That's good gear.
0: This one's good gear. Hang on,
1: shockingly good,
0: Lauren. I would say the first one a little bit herby. That one just right.
2: Oh, that's good gear.
0: Okay. Yep. We're now trying the square pie.
2: Square pie. Mine's a bit hot.
0: Can I say, square pie, a lot more convenient to eat.
1: Oh, I like that.
2: I would say square pie is more economical for the pie maker too because they would get more on a tray.
0: That's a good point.
1: That's got some good chunk in it.
0: Yeah.
2: Oh, that's good.
0: That one's
2: good. Now, I've just had the meat without the...
0: This is pie number three you're talking? I reckon I know what it is. Okay, and final one. Which looks
1: the 4 and 20.
0: Very familiar. The 4 and 20?
2: Ah, it's a 4 and 20 every day of the week.
1: I mean, that is so OG.
0: That tastes like the MCG.
1: Doesn't it?
0: Okay, guys. It's time to crown and lock in.
2: I mean...
1: Oh, this is a tough one for me.
2: Me too. If we're cutting them 50-50, if we're on Who Wants to Be a Millionaire...
0: Yep.
2: I would keep in 2 and 3.
0: I'm exactly where you are.
1: Do you know what, guys?
0: I would scrap the first one.
1: It's for
0: just
1: once.
0: A, just a
3: We're in agreement.
0: Oh, my God. All right.
3: It's down to 2 and 3.
0: The Herbie one, a little bit to the side. The 4 and 20, we'll see you back at the G.
2: Do you know, I love the 4 and 20. I also like the first one.
3: Actually, you know what I need? I need a big M.
2: Let me have a little forkful of the mints of both. Because my, you know what my problem is?
0: Pie 2 is quite strong.
2: I'm in a conundrum. Conundrum?
1: Yeah, you're in a situation.
0: Pie
1: 2
0: is quite strong.
1: You've got a conundrum.
2: I think I like the pastry on number 2, but the meat on number 3.
0: Oh. Yes, I'm a bit the same.
2: So I'm stuck.
0: All right, I'm ready.
2: Okay.
0: All right, so you know the rules? I'll go 1, 2, 3, and we all say the number of the pie we want.
2: Okay.
0: Okay.
2: Okay, I'm imagining I've got a horrible hangover, and I've got a red Powerade in one hand. And a pie in the other.
0: Clint,
2: and the
0: do you
2: one
0: find
2: that
0: hard
2: want,
0: to imagine? Are you ready?
2: The one that I want is...
0: 1, 2... Actually, I'll go 3, 2, 1. Yep.
3: Ready? 3, 2, 1, okay. I'm good.
0: 3, 2, 1.
2: 3. The square pie. We finally agreed on one! Molly Dean.
0: Molly Dean's in Bentley. Yeah, baby, sing it.
2: Molly Dean's followed by Miss Emily Gourmet, Pie and Mighty, and then the classic 4 and 20. All excellent.
0: The pastry on Miss Emily. Oh.
2: Miss Emily.
0: Oh, Emily, sorry. Emily as well.
3: She's a French pie.
2: That is some good pastry.
0: Molly Dean's Bakery, Centre Road in Bentley.
2: Did you cheat? Because you knew it was square.
0: I did not. I knew as soon as I tried it. That's a Molly Dean's pie.
2: That is so good, that Molly Dean's really bakery
1: honestly,
2: pie.
1: Honestly, it's consistency, which is one the day.
0: Yeah.
2: And that's good gear.
0: Easy to eat.
2: And genius making them in square shape.
0: Oh, my God, they do. An incredible sausage roll as well.
2: There you go.
0: I will point out.
2: It has been decided Melbourne's best pie goes to Molly Dean's Bakery. Okay. Congratulations.
1: Well done. Do they do a curry pie as well?
0: They do, Clint. It is brought to you by Metricon's A Live It Up celebration, which is on right now.
2: Now, I've been raw dogging, so I'm going to try it with some
0: sauce. You reckon the pies are good? Do Molly Dean send any sausage rolls in?
2: No.
0: Oh,
2: they're shaking their
0: heads. The pies are
1: what about Neenish tarts?
3: Neenish tarts.
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25: 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Still seeing some very heavy delays, all caused by a multiple vehicle crash on the Monash Freeway, citybound after Millers Road. It's going to take you 51 minutes to drive from Forsyth Road through to the Burnley Tunnel. A crash on the Western Freeway, citybound at Hopkins Road. Those cars pushed into the centre median. Delays back to Ferris Road. 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A partly cloudy one for us today with a top of 16 degrees, 12 degrees right now on Melbourne's Nova 100.
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1: Nova. Hi there, Melbourne. Clint Stanaway with you. Mushroom cook killer Erin Patterson's appeal has been set down for August 18. Her lawyers to argue she was subject to a substantial miscarriage of justice. She was jailed for life with a non-parole period of 33 years. Despite backlash from voters, the federal government is pressing ahead, introducing its tax reforms into parliament. That legislation will rein in the capital gains tax discount and restrict negative gearing deductions to newly built homes. A renewed search for missing boy Gus Lamont enters its second day today. Police announced they'd be returning to the SA property where he was last seen in the hope recent rain would uncover new clues. Progress finally on a peace deal between the US and Iran hangs in the balance as Donald Trump threatens military action against Tehran once again. The US president has pushed back on claims he's under political pressure to end the conflict. And Travis Kelce has defended chugging a beer courtside at a Knicks and Cavaliers game. Speaking on his podcast, he described it as classy.
27: It was a classy chug, Jason. All right, didn't spill one drop.
0: Didn't crush the can. Didn't. I'm on hardwood floor at an NBA game. Could have got messy. It was a smooth, classy chug.
1: 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To the footy and former Premiership coach Adam Simpson, he is calling for Essendon to make a decision on whether or not they want James Hurd as their next coach. Hurd has put himself in the running to return as Bombers coach, replacing Brad Scott. Tonight, Hawthorn stars Will Day and Jack Gunston return from injury in the clash against St Kilda, and New South Wales has taken a 1-0 lead over Queensland in State of Origin with a come from behind 22-20 win in Sydney. And you're up to date on Melbourne's Nova 100.
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3: One question. $5,000. This is Jace, Lauren and Clint's $5,000 question.
4: Here we go. Good morning, Melbourne. Every day at 8 o'clock, we give you a chance to play for $5,000. Today, let's go to the phones. Good morning, Sarah.
6: Good morning, guys. How are you?
4: We're good,
8: Sarah.
1: How are you on a Friday?
4: Whoa, hang on.
6: Oh, good. Cold.
8: Oh, well, your sister's about to be colder. She's moving to London, who actually, are in the middle of a heat wave.
1: 35.2 degrees it was yesterday. Jesus. And they were swimming in fountains and...
8: The Poms weren't coping.
1: Oh,
8: were they?
1: No.
4: They're swimming in fountains when it hits 27. That's crazy.
6: It was insane.
8: Why is there a big message on our screen saying, guys, it's Thursday? Who said it was a different day of the week?
1: Did I say it was Friday?
8: Was
4: it Clint? Well, we know someone won't be here tomorrow
1: Friday.
4: Then.
1: It's Thursday.
4: Yeah. Friday Eve, Clint.
1: Yeah.
4: All right.
8: Oh, God, you got us excited.
1: Jeez, that stings, doesn't it?
8: That really stings.
1: I was psychologically ready to say goodbye to you
4: yeah,
1: two.
4: Yeah, no. Hey, Clint, see you tomorrow.
8: See you tomorrow, big boy.
4: All right,
8: Sarah, good luck. Yep. I believe you want to play for $500 today.
3: $500.
4: Let's do it. Thanks to Shell Ready Express. 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
8: I've just seen the question. Terribly confusing to me, this
1: Lauren,
8: one. But I think
1: both.
8: A lot of people would know it.
4: Oh, this is a solid question.
1: It gives us anxiety.
8: Sarah, what I would say here is if you don't know, guess, because you could probably work it out with a guess.
4: Okay. You're going to hear the question. You'll hear a 3-2-1. You must answer within that 3 seconds, all right?
6: Yeah.
8: Good luck.
4: You got this. For $500.
24: How many teaspoons are in a tablespoon?
8: 3, 2.
6: Quick. 1. 4?
8: 4. No, it's 3.
6: Oh, damn.
8: It's 3. Hello. And I get very, very, very confused between the tablespoon and teaspoon when it's in a recipe.
4: Yes. Oh, no.
8: TBS or TPS, because it can royally screw up a recipe.
1: No, it's TBS. And there's another letter, isn't there?
8: L?
1: N.
4: Hang on, forget
8: that.
4: Guys, forget that. We're going to.
8: TPS is table. Teaspoon. TSP is teaspoon.
1: But is that, okay.
4: Give me a stroke, you're right.
8: In a recipe, it says 1 TSP is a teaspoon.
4: Teaspoon. TB is tablespoon.
8: TBSP.
4: Question.
1: Yeah, so annoying.
8: L. There's an L in there, isn't there?
4: Hey, Sarah, thanks for playing. Have a nice day,
6: darling. Thank you so much, guys. Have a good day.
8: Oh, hi, Sarah.
1: Trying to cure our confusion.
4: Guys, we're going
1: have a great Friday, Sarah.
4: We're going to a nice lunch today, right?
8: Yeah.
4: This happens every year.
1: Mm.
4: What side's my bread roll
1: left.
4: In water?
1: Left. I mean, that's easy.
4: It is? Someone told us there was a saying. Is there any more water left in the cup? So water's to the left.
8: Oh. Is that a thing? What do you say? Is there any water left in the glass?
4: I always got told when it comes to boating, port's on your left because you go, is there any more port left?
8: Oh, and you've just turned that into is there any more water left? It's a round table too, so let's just sit there and watch him suffer when he's starving and he doesn't know which bread roll to he'll eat it on his dinner plate.
1: If the person next to you cock it up, like that's the issue.
4: It ruins it for everybody.
8: Especially on a round table.
4: Yes. Oh, no, I might bring my
8: own
4: bread.
8: Don't you do this? One is D for dinner and one is B for bread.
4: Something like that. Alex Warren now.
1: Happy Friday.

0: Dwyer and Fever Dream. Good morning, Melbourne. It's great watching the videos come out of his tour, people hitting the confetti button.
1: Oh, is he still doing that?
0: Yeah, it's the new Taylor Swift hat.
2: It is, yeah. I love
1: him.
0: So do I.
1: Is he still on tour at the moment?
0: Yeah, he's still floating around.
1: Still going.
0: It is Jace, Lauren and Clint. We are doing a thanks to Shell at Reddit Express, guys. Or welcome to your Thursday morning. No rain today. Tops of 16.
1: I don't know. I feel like there could be a bit of rain around.
0: Well, the screen says no rain.
1: I know, but it's. I think where we are, it's currently raining.
2: Yeah.
1: I think in South Melbourne it might be actually currently drizzling.
0: That's apart from South Melbourne, no rain.
1: It's quite grey out there, isn't it?
2: You know what, though?
1: We've turned Melbourne. It's our last week before winter, so that's to be expected. Monday morning, everyone, first day of winter.
2: Jeez, hasn't that flown?
1: Should we all take the day off and stay in bed?
2: Which means we're a little bit closer to spring. Glass half full, Lauren.
1: Clint, that is a glorious attitude you've brought in this morning.
2: Thank you so much. I'm proud of you
1: for that. We are one day, every day that we get closer to winter, we're also closer to spring.
2: Yes. Now, guys, somebody who's not very popular at the moment.
1: Who?
2: Well, he's popular, but he's stuffed up, I think.
1: Who?
2: Adam Sandler.
1: Oh, I love Adam Sandler. He can do no wrong.
2: Now, this is a photo of him with his beautiful partner, Jackie, 51 years of age, for those playing at home. She looks marvellous, doesn't she?
0: Yeah. Mm-hmm.
2: She's dressed to the nines. He ain't. They're on the red carpet for the world premiere of the upcoming Netflix movie Office Romance. Adam Sandler is in a New York Knicks hoodie and a pair of tracky dads.
0: But that's what he does.
1: You do you, Adam Sandler.
2: I don't know.
0: That's what he does.
2: This is J-Lo's big moment, right?
1: J-Lo?
2: J-Lo's in it. Yeah,
1: Well, he doesn't.
0: Oh,
2: and
0: J-Lo,
2: you know what? Imagine what she would have been. She would have been looking incredible.
0: They've got matching suits.
2: But he's rocked up in his tracky dacks in a hoodie.
0: But that's him.
2: No.
1: Hang on. His wife is in the film.
2: Yeah.
0: He also drives himself.
1: Well, maybe he just didn't want to steal her thunder. So he said, I'm wearing my blue hoodies and my New York Knicks
2: trackies.
0: Guys, he wore that to the Oscars. That's what he wears. Everyone knows.
2: There's a dress code at these things, bro.
1: I do agree. If there is a dress code, you have to stick with it or it's rude.
2: The Knicks
1: I don't think there's a dress code at those things.
2: He was celebrating the Knicks because they won.
1: The playoffs.
2: Yeah. They won big and celebrations on the streets
1: that
2: of New York.
1: That game wasn't in New York, but I had friends that went to Madison Square Garden in New York and the stadium was full and it was all watched on the big screen.
0: Really?
1: Yeah.
0: Should I wear that matching fluffy Adidas tracksuit I bought to the Sony lunch today?
1: Guys, can
0: Sony
1: I talk Foundation. You through what I'm wearing today?
2: Mm. Tracky ducks?
1: Do you like my outfit?
2: Because these, in fact,
1: are not jeans. They are rag and bone.
2: Are they tracky dacks?
1: Denim tracksuit
2: pants. No, they're not. They're jeans. Have a look. Give me a feel.
0: Yeah, I need a feel.
2: Can I have a feel?
0: Yeah, not bad. Because I'm not a jean guy.
2: Oh, my God.
0: Are they real tracksuit?
2: And they've got the...
1: Look.
0: Yeah. Oh, my God.
1: Thank you.
0: Oh, I don't even feel my jeans.
1: No. They're fleecy. They're tracksuit jeans.
0: You know what
1: I need? Look at the front.
0: Guys, you know what I need for today? Rag and bone. Lauren.
2: Do they do men's?
0: You know what I need, Clint?
1: They're apparently sold out.
2: Apparently.
1: And you know what I'm like. When something is sold out, it makes me want them even more. So I waited and waited until I got them. And I've never been more comfortable in my life and everyone thinks I'm wearing jeans. They are only to be consumed at work. These are not for public consumption.
0: Should I get those, the tracksuits that have the suit on them? Like it's like a black tie suit?
2: It's a good idea. Not bad.
0: Lunch today?
1: What do you think? I think Adam Sandler could have worn these.
2: Well, he could have. He would have been dressed up had he worn them.
0: Can I ask you a question? Do you reckon you'd struggle dating someone if they just had terrible fashions?
2: Oh, yeah. Yeah.
0: You couldn't do it.
2: No, you need to be dressed well. Look at me today.
0: I was about to say, do you reckon maybe that's why?
1: Would you have trouble? Do you know what? So I love my Paul, right?
0: Here we go.
1: He's a Queenslander. When I met him, he dressed like Willy Wonka. I'm not even kidding. He wore all the colours of the rainbow in one outfit. Very Queensland. Now he wears black, white, grey and navy.
2: Mm-hmm.
1: He's from Melbourne. Mm-hmm. Maybe tan.
0: Right. We are not the home of Willy Wonka.
1: Maybe brown R.M. Williams or a brown shoe.
2: Well, you have educated him
1: well. He went away
2: for
1: the weekend to go to the races. He went to country races and it did heaps. It was like a blue jacket with a lime green tie and I was like, oh.
2: A lime green tie?
1: Willy Wonka's back.
0: Where did he
1: and I was like, that
0: is
1: doing. Why do you even own that was my question. But
0: fancy
1: you know
0: dress.
1: What? Then I just thought it was actually so charming and cute because I was like, he's dressed himself.
2: Yeah.
1: And good on you, babe. You feel great. Anyway, if he did it in Melbourne, it wouldn't be a no-go. But I was like, look at you. I still love you, you big
0: dag. Well,
1: he
0: should break that suit out next time you guys go out.
1: When he looks daggy, I think it's quite cute.
0: 13 24 10 is our number. Who in your life dresses bad?
2: Daggy.
0: Might be a partner. Might be a work colleague.
1: Yeah. Hey. Oh, but there's something charming about people that are daggy with a bit of confidence because it's who they are. Good on you.
0: 13 24 10 is our number. And I'll tell you what, someone's going to walk away with a bit of cash this morning. We'll chuck you $250 cash. And every dollar we give away, we are matching for good with a donation to GenU, supporting people with disability through housing, training, jobs, community programs, and more.
1: Is there someone in your life that just lives in their cocks?
2: How do you think you dress, Jase?
1: Oh, yeah. You've had some questionable choices.
2: How do you think
1: recently.
2: You dress?
0: I think I dress comfortably. I'm confident in my
2: skin. Comfortably is a good word for it.
0: My kids said the other day.
2: I wouldn't disagree with that.
1: The board shorts with the button-up Paddington Bear coat the other day was an interesting dress.
0: Sorry?
2: He wore his squash shorts with a Paddington Bear jacket.
1: Coat jacket. And runners.
0: You do that. I thought that was a nice thought.
1: Let's dig up the
0: it was party.
1: And it wasn't to work. It was to an appearance at a meet and greet. It was really cute.
0: It was a party at the bottom, formal at the top.
2: That's formal.
3: Jase, Lauren and Quinn.
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6: Good news for your journey into the city on the Westgate Freeway and the Princes Freeway, for that matter. We did have a crash after Millers Road. Crews have done well to move that on. Delays, however, still pushing back to the Moppet Bypass on the Princes Freeway. Appraying on the Western Freeway, city-bound at Hopkins Road. That's all pushed into the centre median. Delays back to Ferris Road. And a crash in Oakley East, Ferntree Gully Road, eastbound at Huntingdale Road in the right-hand turning lane. Monash Freeway slow from Clyde Road all the way through to High Street. 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Ends Friday. Partly cloudy one today. Top of 16. It's 12 right now on Melbourne's Nova 100.
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1: Jace, Lauren and Clint.
14: Wake up feeling good.
15: Jace, Lauren

0: Good morning, Melbourne. This is Nova 100. You are on the air with Chase, Lauren, and Clint.
1: What's wrong?
2: What do you got? What are you chuckling at? Chuckles?
0: We're talking about fashion and
1: or a lack of
0: during the song. Then because we've got to go to a fancy lunch today. And I just said to Lauren, should I wear a black shirt or a white shirt with my suit?
2: And I said, with that haircut, I think you need to wear a white shirt because a black shirt's going to make you look like a bikie. And I told him to leave his gold chains at home too.
1: She's not wrong. Are you going to wear a tie?
0: No.
1: Why not?
0: Because bikies don't wear ties.
2: Okay. Are you going to shave?
1: Well, they do if they're
0: going to. Yeah, go clean shaven.
1: They do if they're going to call.
2: Are you going to shave the mole off as well?
0: Yeah, I was going to because at the moment I've currently got more hair on my face than my head.
1: Yeah,
2: Jace got a bad haircut yesterday. And even our bosses are down from Sydney and they walked in. They were like, come on, mate, can't be that bad. Take your hat off. And he turned around and they went,
1: Oh.
0: They just told me it was all right.
1: Yeah, well.
2: Oh,
1: yeah.
2: Did? No, they.
1: To your face.
0: They literally said, don't worry about it.
2: We all said, don't worry about it. But I don't think they said it was all right. We just said, don't worry about it.
1: If there's a barber, by the way, in the South Melbourne area and they have clippers or scissors on them, if they can come to Clarendon Street and help a brother out, that'd be great.
2: You otherwise,
1: 23 minutes.
2: Clint and I are happy to go all Edward Scissorhands on you.
1: Yeah.
2: But you won't allow it.
1: Well, any barber, any capability.
2: Anyway, we just said he could wear a top hat to the lunch today. No one would notice.
0: What did we just see on the TV? Who did we see doing the rounds doing interviews?
2: John Travolta in his beret.
1: Oh.
2: I don't think a beret is going to cover what you've done there, though. I'm not sure a beret is going to cut it.
1: Also, we better not ask for barbers in South Melbourne. Isn't that where the problem's
0: at? Okay, 13 24 10 is our number.
2: Don't come and fix what you started, bro.
0: Guys,
2: put the scissors down.
0: Shut up.
2: Put
0: holster
2: the scissors
0: your scissors.
2: Down.
0: I
2: You've
0: hate you.
2: Done enough to me.
1: Actually, you'd like to go shorter.
2: We laugh. I think you should shave it.
0: Oh, seriously. Yes.
2: I actually think you'd look quite good with a shaved
0: head. I'd look like Pugsley from the Addams Family.
2: Oh, my God, you would. But Pugsley from the Addams Family is lovely.
0: 13 24 10 is our number. We're talking fashion.
2: We're not talking bad haircuts. We're talking bad fashion.
0: Do you know someone who has bad fashion sense?
1: Sam in Tacoma. Good morning, Sam.
3: Good morning. Good morning, everyone.
1: How are we on this Thursday?
3: Oh, it's wonderful. It's grey and beautiful.
1: Oh,
3: winter's
1: lovely.
3: On its way.
1: Okay, cheer us up. Who dresses badly?
3: Oh, it's my boyfriend. He wears fluoro. Fluoro.
2: Fluoro or high vis?
3: It's high vis.
2: Yeah.
3: We'll go out for breakfast and he'll be in his high vis work jumper.
0: But if he's going to work, though.
2: Is he going to work?
3: No.
0: I'm trying to help you.
3: Out for breakfast.
2: Yeah. He just wears it. Yeah, he loves it.
3: Loves wearing it. People think he's, on the job.
1: Is it King G?
2: But he's not. He's just having some scrambled eggs and avo.
0: You know what I don't like? People that wear, the glasses that a lot of runners wear, like the big fluoro reflective coloured wraparound glasses. You can't be just wearing those day to day.
1: Yeah, I don't mind.
2: Yeah, no, they're in. People, the Gen Z's love that stuff. That look like they're, in the Tour de France. But
0: maybe
2: they're
0: I'll get myself a pair.
2: Are you having a midlife crisis?
0: Taylor, good morning.
1: Every morning, Lauren. Every morning.
3: How are you?
2: Hello, Taylor. Who is it that has bad fashion and what do they wear?
4: My brother.
2: Mm-hmm.
4: He has the most ludicrous decisions when it comes to his fashion choices.
2: Talk us through it. What's his worst?
4: Probably the most recent, we were going to my 3-year-old son's soccer in the morning and he wanted to come along with us. So I was picking him up on the way and he starts walking down his driveway in Garfield, like the cartoon cat pajama pants with a button-up shirt and like a leather bomber jacket over the top.
1: Sick.
2: Does he live in Fitzroy or something? I feel like it's very north side.
4: No, we're in Rye.
2: Oh, he's a beach seaside.
0: I mean, if he goes right to Rosebud, he'll fit in. But
4: yeah.
0: A leather jacket's still a thing. I was looking at buying them. They're back.
2: They're back in a big way.
1: In fact,
2: I think for chicks, they never really went
1: anywhere. I just bought one.
2: Question.
0: I was looking at buying one as well.
1: Oh, we can't both do it.
2: We just said you're going to look like a bikie. I'm not sure you need to be going. Are you going to get like a Hell's Angels one?
0: Just a nice,
1: get your motor running.
0: Streamlined leather jacket.
2: Like a leather jacket or a leather blazer?
0: A leather jacket.
2: Clint, what about yours?
1: Oh, you can go shopping at Gazman.
2: I love Gazman.
0: Hello, Beck.
2: I love Gazman.
1: Do you?
5: Morning, guys.
0: Hello. Who dresses badly?
5: So.

0: this you're going to war.
1: Mm. I just camo puzzles. Yeah.
2: No, camo's
1: me.
2: Back too, guys. Is
0: it? You know what?
2: Oh, camo's back.
0: remember
1: what, like from Aussie Disposals?
2: Cargo pants are in. Clint. For chicks.
0: Remember when Lauren walked in those new pants the other day and we thought they were the zip-off cargos?
2: Oh, yeah, I wore cargo pants.
1: You had a lot of pockets.
2: I had green cargos. Yeah, cargos are back in for the trip.
0: But we thought you had those ones where you can zip them off and make them into shorts.
2: Yeah, like the ones you get at Aussie Disposals.
0: Yeah, or JJ's.
1: JJ's.
2: Colorado. Oh, yeah. They would zip off.
0: Judy in Mount Eliza, good morning.
1: Hey, Jude.
3: Hello, how are you?
0: We are good.
3: Lauren, I've got the same problem as you have with Paul.
2: Okay.
3: I've been married for 30 years.
2: Oh.
3: My husband is from Queensland.
2: Yeah.
3: I am still trying to sort out his wardrobe. I have to buy all his clothes.
2: Yeah.
3: And he says, no, I'm not wearing that. I want red or I want orange.
2: He likes the colours.
3: And our tiler painted our fireplace blue in preparation for the cream tiles last
2: night. Oh, yes.
3: Night.
2: Yeah.
3: I came home. He said, look at this fireplace. I think it looks good in blue.
2: He thought the undercoat was the overcoat.
3: He thought it was great with the cream curtains and the cream tiles. And the,
2: Judy. No, Judy, these Queenslanders, mate.
1: Judy,
2: they
1: Judy.
2: Wear too much colour. Does he dress like Willy Wonka too?
3: Yes, it's unbelievable. My sons can't believe it.
2: Go back to Queensland.
0: We like colour. Sorry, but colour brightens your day.
2: No, and I agree.
1: Jace, you're in all
2: you
1: black
2: do you.
1: Today.
2: Where would, he is in all black. Black
0: no,
2: hat,
0: no,
2: black
0: but I got fluoro boardies on underneath.
2: Oh, they're bad.
0: Oh, Jesus.
4: Jace, Lauren, Quinn.
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2: 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Stick around after Jace, Lauren and Clint as we play

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4: 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Heavy delays from the Moppet Bypass on the Princes Freeway onto the Westgate Freeway through to the bridge, then through to the Burnley Tunnel. We did have an earlier crash after Millers Road, explaining some of that heaviness. A crash on the Western Freeway citybound at Hopkins Road has been pushed into the centre median, and a crash in Oakley East, Venture Gully Road eastbound at Huntingdale Road. Right-hand turning lane affected. 300,000 Australians homeless, 7.8 million Australians, 1 meal a day. Feed the hungry, house Australians. Newdeal.au, authorised by Clive Palmer for the Night of the Trailer Party Gold Coast. A partly cloudy one today with the top of 16. It's 12 degrees right now on Melbourne's Nova 100.
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6: New news headlines here on Nova 100. An appeal date has been set for mushroom cook killer Erin Patterson. She's set to return to court on August 18. Her lawyers to argue she was subjected to a substantial miscarriage of justice. There are fears Australia's defence capabilities aren't up to scratch if we were to enter a conflict. A strategic think tank says Australia's regional defence spending has fallen well behind other nations. Five people feared dead after they became trapped in that cave in central Laos have been found alive. Rescuers continue to search for two others who are still missing. Pope Leo has come to the aid of a man who fainted while waiting to meet him. And Ariana Grande has teased a new music video. She released a sneak peek of her single Hate That I Made You Love Me. The clip features Weapons actor Justin Long. Nova Sport is next. Will Day returns to the Hawks tonight when they take aim at the Saints at Marvel. All matches this weekend to pay tribute to the late Neil Danaher. And the Blues have claimed a 1-0 State of Origin series lead after staging a massive comeback to defeat Queensland 22-20. Podium AI gives home services, trades, business and AI employee that answers calls, texts customers, books jobs for you 24-7. 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And you're up to date on Melbourne's Nova 100.
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9: Good morning, everybody. 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
9: 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If you want them, call now. 132410 is our number. We're going to offload some on the phones. And coming up next, Iviz with the nail gun. God help us. Joel Creasy's in the house.
6: Oh, he'd be the guy shopping for cushion, surely.
9: Yeah, he would. Yeah, he'd send the partner to do the work. He'd be off for freedom. Here's Taylor now on Nova.

0: Good morning, Melbourne. This is Nova 100. It is just gone 6 to 9. Remember, you are listening out for BTS and Dynamite. When you do, give us a ring and tickets will be yours.
1: Our next guest is our beloved office twink, who's taking his new 1pm slot on Nova very seriously.
2: Now that I've got my big 1pm lunchtime shift, I've become the connective tissue between breakfast and drive. If Nova were a human centipede, I'd be in the middle.
1: Please, whoa, whoa, whoa. What did he just say? Oh, my God. Please welcome to the show, Joel Creasy.
3: Hey.
4: Morning,
5: oh, good morning, Melbourne. I heard that there was a fashion crisis and I raced
0: well,
5: on in.
0: Is there
4: okay,
0: what?
4: Okay, no, oh, no let's, don't, do, don't. Let's not talk about the fashion. No. Let's talk about the haircut first. Jace, take your hat off.
5: What have Jace you done, babe?
4: Take it off. And
5: okay, just, did well, you no, do it yourself?
0: Can I just set it up? Okay. I went to the barbers I normally go to. I had a different guy yesterday. I had a nap in the chair.
5: Oh, babe.
0: When I woke up.
4: Look at the
6: just
4: back.
6: Just turn around.
4: Turn around. Look at
5: I
4: the back.
5: I've got to go start my show. Oh, yeah, you look great. I love it. You can pull off anything though, because you've got Riz.
0: Joel,
5: that's a cool new hip
0: you are
5: word.
0: Welcome on this
4: Charisma.
0: Show.
4: Mm, that's what, time. I just don't know how to respond.
5: The haircut's a bit mid, but like you got Riz, so 6'7".
6: You are charming.
5: I'm trying to get down with the kids.
6: Wow.
4: It's a shocker. It's fine. It's so good. Anyway, we are having fashion crisis and a hair crisis, but that's fine. You're having an apartment crisis.
5: I am. Because Jack and I, we thought, what can test the relationship? Because COVID didn't break us. All our neighbours got divorced. And then the casting of Ariana Grande in Wicked didn't break us. He was pro. I was against. He was correct. Oh, she was right. Great. So we thought, what can we do?
4: Yep.
5: Let's renovate an old office block in the city, because that's the hardest thing you could
0: Perfect.
5: Imagine. But we're calling it upcycling because we're very eco. We're
4: but like, you're not renovating it as an office. Involved. You're renovating it as like a killer apartment.
5: A home, yeah. So it's very exciting for Jack, myself and girlfriend, our dog. But we already renovated the balcony because we prioritise her comfort and we're also terrified.
4: So are you going to camp on the balcony while you build?
5: Well, I camp 24/7 technically.
0: He is camp on the balcony.
5: I have been camp on the balcony, Lauren. But no, we have moved out while the professionals do their thing.
4: Good idea.
6: Where's the inspiration? Like what is the inspiration for the reno?
5: The Mandarin Oriental.
6: Oh.
5: Yeah.
4: Oh, shake.
5: I think because I've had the place for a while and I finally pulled my finger out and decided to do it. And I'm really glad I didn't do it in my 20s because my taste was very questionable.
0: Like
5: I had a bright yellow mirror and then a purple bed head like Willy Wonka.
0: Pinball machines are not in.
5: The chocolate factory. Yeah. Pinball machines not in. No. I thought that would be a cute coffee machine.
6: Okay. And are you maybe. Handy with the – will you be assisting with the
5: – Handy or handsy?
6: Well, a bit of both, but are you –
5: I'm
6: on the
5: great
6: machinery.
5: At delegating.
6: Yes.
5: Yeah.
6: Likewise.
5: And earning money. Yeah. And I just ping off all the emails and let Jack pretend like he's made some decisions. And then I go, you do that. So, yeah, I'm a little bit stressed.
0: Would you and Jack ever do the block?
5: Oh, my God. In a heartbeat. What's the fee?
0: Really?
5: Yeah.
4: What's the fee?
5: I would love to do the block. I watched that. I only watched one season of the block because I love it. Because I love that Scott Cam hosts with Shelley Craft, but there's no rhyme or reason to when she pops in.
6: No, yeah, just randomly.
5: You know, crow's nest look back. Shelley Craft.
4: She's been there from the start.
5: She's been there from the start, but it feels like Shelley Craft just happens to be walking past the site one day and she's like, oh, yeah, I'll come in and discuss throw cushions. Like,
6: No, she's like, it's challenge time.
5: Yeah.
6: Yeah, you know,
4: she did the challenges.
6: Yeah.
0: It's a little bit like when other people on the Nova roster just. Rock up on your show.
6: Yes.
0: Just
6: yes.
0: randomly.
6: So what's life like in the...
4: how is that?
5: I can do that.
4: By?
5: I used to sit there. That
6: what's life like in the middle?
5: In the middle?
6: In the middle. The conduit between...
5: It's tough.
6: Everybody.
5: Work. Do you know what's lovely though about my time of day is it's all adults in cars. So
0: you can be a bit naughty.
5: Oh my gosh, the things I've said. No. It's really fun. I'm having a great time. And also, you know, our sister company Smooth, my studio, which has been Comfortable World, which you've all come down to visit, is down at Smooth or the retirement village, as I call it. Very peaceful down there.
0: Sure, they'd love
4: That's
0: that.
4: That's where we're all aiming to be.
5: I know. Right? And the music's great.
4: Isn't it?
0: Well, no,
5: I mean our music's great too.
0: Yeah,
5: I love Ed Sheeran. But no, I love it down there. They had a bit of Abba on the other day.
4: See, they had Britney Spears on the other day. It's smooth. I was like, wow.
6: And they do play Taylor Swift as well.
5: Mm. Wow. One of their presenters in their 50s must be on one of the youngies.
4: Are you off to the UK soon?
5: Yeah, I'm off to London in 3 weeks.
6: London, isn't it?
5: I was going for a wedding, but then typical me, I've added a show.
0: Hello, tax write-off.
5: Yeah, everyone says that, but I'd never, what's tax? at the Leicester Square Theatre.
4: So the same jokes land in Australia as the UK?
5: Mostly. I have been pinged before. When I was in Montreal, I had something Lynx Africa. And they have that exact product, but it's not called Lynx. It's called something else. And normally you do that thing where you check in with a local comic and you go, what's the great suburb? What's the crappy suburb? And you just, rewrite your jokes. But as I was doing it at the gala in Montreal at the Place des Arts Theatre, which is like 6,000 seats, I was about 20 seconds out, and because my brain was loading up the next joke, and I was like, I haven't fact-checked that one.
0: How'd it go down to the bomb?
5: Was silent. They were like, what's Lynx Africa?
4: Lynx Africa can't be the thing that brings you down, darling.
5: I know, can you imagine? It already pinged me in grade 11. Now,
4: it's got you again.
5: I know.
6: Do we know what it is?
5: Yeah, it's called something. It does have another name, like Fear or something.
0: In preparation for your trip. So you're doing a stand-up show, 12th of June, Comedy Republic in the City, one night only. Now, this is like preparation for the UK shows.
5: Because I took this year of comedy festival, so I haven't done an hour on stage.
0: Because a lot of like the hosts of like Oscars and stuff like that will go and do the full routine in little comedy bars in the lead up. Check it all out.
5: Yeah. Like Sam Pang does it before the Logies.
0: So I'll just be in a comedy bar and Sam Pang will come out and start talking like bloody Larry Enders in the audience.
5: Yeah, like, Sonia Kruger, blah. And what's weird is I'm like, Sam, I do that in my act anyway. I'm doing like one show. And tickets are $20 because I'm dusting off the cobwebs.
4: Great.
5: Because it's not like riding a bike.
4: So what happens if something doesn't land when you're on the stage at one of those shows? Do you go, well, I won't use that one again?
5: Well, for $20.
4: Yeah.
5: I don't care. honestly, it'll be a great show because it is. I haven't performed in London for about 10 years, so it's going to be 10 years best of. Because as of this year, I've been doing stand-up comedy for 20 years.
6: Wow. You don't look it,
0: Joel. You started when you were 5?
5: My God, your haircut is looking better and better by the moment.
4: I told him, it's already starting to grow out.
5: I know a good place which will fix you right up.
6: He needs your guy.
0: I know, I've been listening to his podcast with his hair guy. I don't think he can fix it that quick.
5: Dermlab and Malvern. Hey, I can say that because I paid.
0: If you want to go.
4: That's great, Joel.
5: Thanks,
4: you look
5: gorgeous.
4: Great,
5: you always look great.
0: Joel's live show, one show only. Go and check it out. Tickets $20. Comedy Republic, June 12. Where can we buy tickets, Joel?
5: Comedyrepublic.com.au. There's maybe 30 tickets left. It's intimate. It's 6:30 p.m. so you'll be home.
0: Oh, I love that.
4: Good hour.
5: It's a Friday.
0: That's great.
5: Go see Waitress after.
0: Joel Creasy joining us on the air.
5: And that bass. Natalie Bassick for weight. I know.
0: Yeah.
5: Nat, save a vowel for someone else.
0: Play nice, kids. It's just got 9 o'clock. We'll see you this Arvo on Nova, Joel.
5: Mwah, mwah, mwah. Oh, yeah.
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8: Let's start in Donny, where there's a jackknife truck, Tram Road, northbound at the Eastern Freeway. Two middle lanes are blocked through there. A praying in Oakley East, Ventry Gully Road, eastbound at Huntingdale Road in the right-hand turning lane. In that neck of the woods, a truck is broken down. In Clayton Road, southbound at North Road in the right-hand lane. And a praying in Bayswater, Scoresby Road, northbound after Victoria Road, with the emergency services directing you around the scene. 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Partly cloudy one today, top of 16. It's 12 degrees right now on Melbourne's Nova 100.
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0: 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That is BTS and Dynamite. Yasmin in Taylor's Hill. You're going to you're going to see him live.
1: Jesus. Are you a big fan, Yasmin?
0: Wow.
1: Who are you? Are you with some other people who are also equally excited?
2: Yeah, my mum and my sister.
1: Oh, my. Are you going to take one of the, your mum or your sister?
2: No, I'm taking my best friend.
1: Oh, yeah, you're not even taking them. Sorry, mum and sis. Go and buy your own tickets.
3: Jeez, they're all the same, the old BTS mob, aren't they?
0: They are unbelievable.
1: What do you love about them, Yasmin?
2: Oh, everything. I love the message that they carry with their songs. You know, they speak to young people. It's so important. I'm so grateful. Thank you so much.
0: Oh, well, the wait is over. Feb 12 and 13, Marvel Stadium. General on sale begins June 4th. Head to livenation.com.au for all your ticket info. You will be there. Congratulations, Dale.
2: Thank you so much, guys. Appreciate you. Thank you.
4: Thank you for being a friend.
0: That is it.
1: Good on you, Yasmin.
3: It's all about the message in the song.
0: It is. Jace, Lauren and Clint,
3: speaks to the young people.
0: Out of here. The hidden message.
1: Yeah, a little bit of rain around this morning, Melbourne. Be careful on the roads.
3: Oh, is there?
1: Try and stay warm. It looks quite cold out there.
3: There's rain clouds hanging around South Melbourne.
0: The one day I say it's good.
1: Yeah, it's definitely not nice out there
0: today. Well, the screen's
1: stay warm. We have a big day today. We are off to host the Sony Foundation lunch today for the Youth Cancer Centre at the Peter
3: McCallum.
0: Yes, we are. It's a suit job.
3: Yeah. It's a suit job and it's a...
1: We went in yesterday, met some pretty amazing young people, and I know a lot listened to our show. So shout out to you guys.
0: You know, it was nice,
1: incredibly
0: actually.
1: Incredibly brave.
0: It was nice catching up with some of the kids or teenagers that we'd met a year before.
1: Previously.
3: Yeah.
1: And, yeah, it was awesome.
0: And just seeing how far they've come, and hopefully that inspired the other kids who are just starting their journey.
3: Well on the road to recovery, some of them, which is really, really heartwarming.
0: And just the people at work in those places.
1: Yeah, shout out to all the doctors and nurses that are working hard to help other people. You're very, very special humans.
0: I went through the catalogue last night because you know how they do like the silent auctions at these lunches.
1: Oh, yeah.
3: What are you eyeing off?
0: Oh, there was a little holiday in Noosa.
3: Is there?
1: Noosa.
0: And a nice house.
3: That's too hot for you. You'd melt.
0: No, there's aircon, I checked. Okay.
1: Do you know you also have to go to the airport to go to Noosa?
0: Well, there's other things like bottles of wine and stuff.
1: Maybe in Noosa.
0: No, in the catalogue.
1: Get them anyway. Anyway, we are off to host that today. We're really excited to be a part of it. But a shout out to everyone at Peter McCallum Cancer Centre.
0: Have a great day, everyone. We will see you tomorrow on the show. Nick the Wizard Watson hopefully coming off a nice win for the Hawks. Plus more tickets to BTS and cash to go as well. Huge show tomorrow to wrap things up for Friday. We'll see you then. Bye.

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1: 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Hurry ends Friday. And expecting the Western Freeway to return to normal. We did have a crash citybound at Hopkins Road in the centre median. And we have a jackknife truck in Doncaster, Tram Road northbound at the Eastern Freeway. Two middle lanes are currently blocked due to that incident. 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Partly cloudy one today with a top of 16. It's 12 right now on Melbourne's Nova 100.
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3: What a wet, grey, sad day. We are officially heading into winter, my friend. All the more reason to jet set to New York to see Harry Styles at Madison Square Garden. Let me get you in the running for that in the next half hour. But right now, there's a fresh hit from Aussie DJ Joshua Watts called

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3: Harry Styles, Aria, number one record. Kiss All the Time, Disco Occasionally is out now.
0: How's your Thursday morning, Sara?
4: Even better now that I've got through.
0: Yeah, you are, and you're in the running.
4: Oh, thank you so much.
0: And Alana?
5: Oh, amazing. Thank you so much.
0: You as well, Jessica.
6: Thank you. I call too many times.
0: No, it's good. I mean, it's a great prize. You'd be a fool to not call.
6: I know, right?
0: Yeah. I know people get nervous about calling a radio station, but this prize is too good for the nerves.
6: No, you got to. Got to be in it to win it, you know?
0: Absolutely. And is it a hard experience?
6: No.
0: No?
6: Especially talking to you.
0: Oh, see, thanks, Jess. That's what I was fishing for. Thank you. If you've never called Nova before, let today be your first time. I'm going to reopen 13, 24, 10 around 10:30. If you want to fly to New York City, Madison Square Garden, tickets for Harry Styles with you, three of your besties, flights, accommodation and spending money all sorted. See?

OMG, please tell me you've seen the brand new Kylie Minogue doco on Netflix. This song, straight off it, brand new to the Nova playlist. It's called Light Up. Do yourself a favor and watch it. It is so good.

0: 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Nova Boy Jams, 9 minutes of it. Trust me, the jams are going to get you so pumped up. It's coming up straight after brand new Sabrina Carpenter and Madonna.
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21: 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Cruiser in Doncaster dealing with a truck that's jackknifed on Tram Road northbound at the Eastern Freeway. Two lanes blocked, just one squeezing by. A crash in the final stages of being cleared in Roeville, Stud Road near Kellett's Road, and a breakdown Clayton Road southbound at North Road. 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Partly cloudy, a top of 16 degrees. Right now it's 12 degrees on Melbourne's Nova 100.
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0: Good morning, 10:30 is when I'm opening 13-24-10 to get your name in the running to fly to Madison Square Garden in New York to see Harry Styles. What a wild sentence. I can't believe those words just came out of my mouth. But first,